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1: 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Welcome to the Jordan Breakfast Show. And today...
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0: Ojo ogo titun!
1: Day of new glory!
0: Oni ni Sunday!
1: Today is Sunday!
0: Gbogbo eniyan!
1: Everybody!
0: Edidele!
1: Rise to your feet!
0: Eje ka sope!
1: Let us appreciate God!
0: Fun eni to ni gbogbo aye!
1: He that owns the whole world!
0: Olorun ti ki se eniyan!
1: God that is no man!
0: Ipa to wonu ipa!
1: Power in all powers!
0: Agbara to wonu agbara!
1: The might in every might!
0: Dojumo lo pe wa lodo
1: re! Every day do we appreciate this God?
0: Dojumo la yin!
1: Every day do we praise him?
0: O ti sore ta o le
1: gbe! He has done so many things cannot count!
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1: 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I wish to appreciate this God.
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0: To yin baba.
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0: E se o.
1: Thank you Lord.
0: Bari anugba.
1: That we receive mercy.
0: O go for.
1: Hallelujah.
0: O go for.
1: Hallelujah.
0: Loni.
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0: Ki ogun to gbe wa mi.
1: If Baba to swallow us.
0: Ro wa lagbara.
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0: Ro wa lagbara. 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
1: gbo mi lo. Every testimony hearing me.
0: Leyin ope.
1: After appreciation.
0: Mo gbadura fun.
1: I pray for you.
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1: re. Those things get in your way.
0: Ko Oluwa gbese.
1: Hey, hey, Lord chop with them.
0: Ina inu apataki.
1: The fire and the rock can never die.
0: Eni lo ma pa na
1: ogo re. Oluwa
0: 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Ise re yen.
1: That's your career.
0: Ko ni dise. Is there any
1: work home?
0: We need this. But when it turns us, as
1: you say, send it be witness to you.
0: And it turns it this year.
1: Send it and be witness.
0: Kielaru Beru.
1: Psalm
0: 35.
1: Psalm 35.
0: On your Lua.
1: Oh Lord.
0: Go go see. I want to go go
1: see. Contest the
0: door that contest me.
1: Fight the door that fight me.
0: When God is ready to deliver you,
1: the
0: best way
1: is
0: to turn the evil back to the sender.
1: The
0: Dajo lo Daju.
1: Judgment is the best.
0: Most of all, the Lua. Abuja,
1: and Abuja,
0: ore to lo le se fun
1: e. The best thing God can do for you.
0: Toda julaye.
1: The best thing.
0: Ni ki ota wa fenu bole.
1: The enemy to come and bow.
0: Awa la se be.
1: We are the one that did this to you.
0: So lu le Dafidi.
1: So pursue David.
0: Atugba to para.
1: Until he killed himself.
0: He killed himself.
1: O para ni.
0: Ko ti ri mi si. Lati orun wa.
1: We
0: pe mi Oluwa.
1: That I do not.
0: Mo fe ja fun.
1: I want to fight for
0: you. Woli Samuel Adebayo Ojo. 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Ti gbogbo yen
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0: so. He did not feel so bad.
1: Only
0: to lomba tenu mi soro. 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
1: Already ati dada ati apese sile.
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0: Oluwa ti ni eto rere fun e.
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0: O ni eto rere.
1: Good plans.
0: Ota o de fe ko
1: se. And then we don't want to come to pass.
0: Eni to pe mi wi pe.
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0: Ero ota o.
1: Every plan of enemy.
0: Ko gbodo se o. Lori won. So pe ero ota. 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
0: Ojo ori re.
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0: Ire o lo. So ye ko ma lo be. 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
0: But don't forget that the role of saints.
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0: ko ya anoint motor number 1
1: when you collect your oil today anoint your car first
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0: e pe mi fura yin
1: call me by yourself
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0: enile ni nje
1: today is the day
0: mo ma wa leko la
1: I'll be storming Lagos this morning
0: and can I say bala se pale la
1: buja what say you have program da buja yes
0: boy ko ni mo ti ma sunday la ro
1: what have you started everything Lagos this morning
0: did you pay
1: why sir
0: I'm by cell kalo
1: there's an ongoing work
0: ni korodu
1: ati korodu
0: he said them abere ni 7
1: and it start by 7 am today
0: mo pe te wa lere korodu
1: those of you near igorodu
0: ati agbegbe
1: and the virus
0: make sure po wa ni
1: please make sure you are in the church this morning
0: 7 la ro
1: let us by 7
0: I tell you gbogbo lon lo
1: then those of you lon lo
0: eri pe on church by 8
1: make sure you are gathered by 8
0: now seri pade ta se lori oke lo
1: so you put it on the mountain this morning
0: awon to wa mo pa ati se
1: re don't take note that it is first of his kind
0: iru awon oluwa to wa si
1: ara the hand of the lord came down
0: o koja nto yen le imagine
1: it's beyond human imagination sir
0: ebe ni mo fe be
1: one thing I will beg you for
0: to ba gbagbo
1: if truly you believe
0: olon si lu awon
1: that god still uses his prophets
0: to ba je kan lara awon to lo ti lo
1: if you are one of those god that uses this commission for people
0: o gbagbo ninu
1: or you believe in this commission
0: what gbogbo ona
1: by all means
0: de korodu laro
1: get the korodu this morning
0: low cost buster
1: ni
0: korodu
1: ati korodu
0: tabi ni lonlo
1: buster all lonlo buster
0: fagba
1: at fagba
0: sir mo tun fe be
1: I want to beg you again
0: o ba je clara to nwo mo
1: if you are not looking for child
0: mo finish here
1: don't joke with today
0: o ni contract to le
1: all there's a contract you after
0: mo finish here
1: don't joke with this day
0: what if you go bu e
1: they have insulted him with glory before
0: mo le jubai
1: now you can never be more than this
0: mo finish
1: sir don't joke with today
0: o mo pe le baba e
1: how you meet at your father's house
0: man,
1: you are totally glorious ones.
0: Don't
1: joke with today, man.
0: Oh, my friend.
1: You yourself know that you carry big glory. That people are envious of. Don't joke with today. Then I want to repeat with you.
0: What
1: you think that the two coming to glory from you?
0: How
1: you discover that you were falling from the top?
0: How
1: you are eating the dream?
0: How
1: you are having intercourse in the dream? That's a separate case.
0: Don't have
1: that money just vanished from your hands.
0: Ole wa lota.
1: Maybe you are in Ota.
0: Ole wa Mbadagi.
1: Or in Ibadagi.
0: Ole wa anywhere.
1: Anywhere you may be.
0: Ma fi onisi.
1: Please, don't joke with today.
0: Awon adura ko awon adura.
1: We have a lot of prayers for us.
0: Eja se
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1: 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The chief host of my father's
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0: Subukoku.
1: Fall and die.
0: Mezunda.
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1: house. 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
1: If it's not final, that
0: is story akobi.
1: It's the God of the apostles.
0: Only ni gbogbo eka ijo.
1: He now the rent of the church.
0: Only eku awon obi.
1: He said gather the parents.
0: Story akoma.
1: Because of the
0: ayali
1: seven mo she.
0: Ikorodu.
1: Ikorodu.
0: Agomeba.
1: 6 a.m.
0: Near.
1: This very early morning.
0: 6 a.m.
1: Agomeba.
0: Ti ogudo
1: je. It must not change.
0: Arugbo ojo so.
1: Eyan ta bese.
0: Ki gbogbo obi.
1: Our parents.
0: Ati awon omo won.
1: And their children.
0: Ki won wo church.
1: To be in church.
0: In my fear, what me the rolling
1: and we are not in the
0: land. We are going far.
1: From 6 a.m.
0: In my fear, you see.
1: And you need that oil on the head.
0: He said,
1: "Tio,
0: on combat, di one
1: lower." He managed to hit that head.
0: On what one lower?
1: Is there? Yahoo.
0: He not there.
1: Why?
0: Tio go be here.
1: Is the body of your parents
0: falling on you?
1: And they want your children to
0: go
1: to the same battle. And God sent Jesus.
0: Ogunleye.
1: That part of the household.
0: Don't disorder the alagba.
1: That has made them the mighty one.
0: Oduro.
1: That stand
0: for sin.
1: That no.
0: But
1: the shot that gets you,
0: do
1: you know that?
0: Oh, man, one like that.
1: Don't do not despise
0: you. One thing is said,
1: they have their own weapon.
0: Emma, me, are you?
1: Ogun to ti pẹ lara mi. Long time battery in my body.
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0: Jáde o.
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1: 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I'm your mommy. Oh God, me. Dad, let me know.
0: One of them.
1: Mo bere fun e.
0: I ask for you.
1: Iyanu oju koroju.
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0: That look like a dream.
1: Iyanu ni bolo ti pa die. 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
1: Ko ni bori e. Gbogbo awon ti won sa ire.
0: Those that are running.
1: Pa se ma dona re. Olorun ko arrest.
0: The Lord arrest them.
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0: That's to put this door.
1: Gbogbo le ko ta faye ti.
0: Lonnie,
1: ojo isimi.
0: Today be Sunday.
1: Ma si o. Ma si o. Ma si o. 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Gbogbo to gba lo re.
0: What the best take it from me?
1: O ya gba pada. 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O mi ki gba bodi.
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1: Isede o ni gba bodi. 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
0: and be holy
1: when you are holy
0: to ba di mimo
1: God will move with you
0: Allah be
1: only e je mimo
0: he say be you holy
1: mi baba it in the Lord
0: bo
1: se je mimo number 2 you must love God sorry to ba feran Olorun
0: when you love God
1: one ni for se laro
0: they will not pursue this man
1: but did you hear
0: to rise
1: ma lo fari
0: I go to fari
1: ma lo ri oke
0: ogo
1: ma lo authority
0: to
1: ba feran Olorun ko wa lekiti
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1: ko wa lakure
0: and akure
1: e mi yo so fe bayi
0: that's me to tell you arise
1: ma lo church
0: go to church
1: o wa laja
0: a
1: so fun e
0: they will tell you
1: o wa ni abekuta
0: and abekuta
1: a so fun e if your long
0: the love of God
1: ki je keniyan jina si
0: we not let you be far from me
1: o ko te ba feran
0: whatever you love
1: to ba je phone
0: even if
1: to ba ti ji laro
0: Olorun
1: ko na wo mu
0: but
1: I see for your love
0: the lack of love of God
1: lock up in Jesus Romans 12:1
0: oni
1: ke fara yin for Olorun ni
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0: you love God sir
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1: 68.
0: Psalm 68.
1: 48.
0: Psalm 48.
1: 69.
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1: 69.
0: Psalm 69.
1: 68.
0: Psalm 68.
1: 48.
0: And Psalm 48.
1: Psalm 48.
0: Those three Psalms.
1: Neke kalem.
0: Where is it today?
1: Oluwa.
0: Oh Lord.
1: Fun mi ni agbara.
0: Give me power.
1: Ti ma fi bori.
0: To overcome.
1: Ati gba ogo mi
0: pada. And to take back my joy.
1: Ma bori ota.
0: I will overcome enemies.
1: Ma gba ogo mi pada. O de ma ri be. O ma fun ni akan number. Everybody let me. Repose so
0: sit.
1: Sunday re.
0: Your Sunday.
1: O de ma je Sunday aladu.
0: At
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1: Bye, Loluwa.
0: That says the Lord.
1: Egba yanula.
0: Yes,
1: service lady.
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0: Gbogbo
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0: 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And today...
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0: Yes, indeed. What is a lamb that was slain? Because by his authority, by his power, we do a lot. Spiritually, by his authority and power, we reign as kings and priests right here on earth. Good morning, good morning. Let me officially welcome you to today's broadcast right here on Jordan 105.5 FM. This is the Voice of Transformation on radio, and my name is Olumuyiwa Adelaja, and welcoming you to Church on Air today, the 2nd of August 2026. I can say Happy New Month to you. This is the first Church on Air in the new month of August. So it's going to be a great time. It's going to be a powerful time. It's going to be a wonderful time. So, as usual, I will crave your indulgence to get ready for the move of God again, for great word, for a great impact, because today is going to be another wonderful time on Church on Air today, right here on your favorite radio station, Jordan 105.5 FM. Like I said, my name is Olumuyiwa Adelaja, your regular host, and let me quickly run through the program that is scheduled for Church on Air today. As usual, we'll be starting with Divine Encounter Hour with Reverend Jimmy Lala. That is from 6:30 to 7, and from 7 we'll be receiving the ministration of Apostle Tola Olukilede. Yes, Apostle Olukilede is currently in Pakistan, doing crusade in Pakistan, but the message he preached last week before he left for Pakistan, I will be playing the message today from 7 to 7:30. From 7:30 to 8, we'll be receiving the ministration of Reverend Dr. Jena Itonolapo, the General Overseer of Abundant Life Gospel Church. 8 to 9 will be time for fragrance with Pastor Chase Opuda. 9 to 10, it will be time to receive Pastor Davis Mama's ministration. And the last segment of Church on Air, that is from 11 to 12, I will be with you on the Kingdom Transformation Hour segment with Pastor Olumuyiwa Adelaja. It's going to be a great time. It's going to be a wonderful time today. So all I crave your indulgence to do is to make sure that hour stays right here on Jordan 105.5 FM. Yes, you can. You need to go to church. Fellowship with the brethren is very important. But if for any reason at all you are not going to physical church, make sure that dial is right here on Jordan 105.5 FM, because we got you covered. So let me go on this break to usher in Reverend Jimmy Lala, who is right here with me in the studio. Good morning once again, and welcome to today's broadcast right here.
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6: Our precious Father, we thank you. We bless your name, Father, for the grace of another month that we have witnessed on the land of the living, which is the 8th month, which is the month of miracle, month of August. Father, we thank you for the opportunity we have, Father, to witness such a

0: such a day as this, which is the first Sunday in the month, O God. We lift up our voice and we praise your name. We give kudos to your holy name, O God. Father, accept our praises, O Lord, in the mighty name of Jesus. Father, we want to spend a few minutes, Father, to discuss your word. I pray that, Lord, let your word have an impact in the life of every listener this morning, in the mighty name of Jesus. Reverse every curse, O God, in the mighty name of Jesus. Father, take away every burden in the life of every listener, in the mighty name of Jesus. Let your word touch every area of the life of the listener. Thank you, Father, because you know you've answered. In Jesus' name we pray. Amen. We thank the Lord for this morning. Our God is able to be praised and glorified. We thank him most especially for making it possible for us to go into another month, which is the month of August. And I congratulate you for seeing the first Sunday in the month. That means the year has gone far. And what we have in this month, what we have spent in this year, is more than what is waiting for us ahead. We lift up the name of the Lord and we magnify him for giving us such a wonderful opportunity as this. This morning, I will not take much of your time. I just want us to go to where we have exactly. Let us open our Bible to the book of Exodus chapter 4. I read from verse 1. Then Moses answered and said, "But suppose they will not believe me or listen to my voice. Suppose they say, 'The Lord has not appeared to you.'" So the Lord said to him, "What is that in your hand?" And he said, "A rod." And he said, "Cast it on the ground." So he cast it on the ground, and it became a serpent, and Moses fled before it. Then the Lord said to Moses, "Reach out your hand and take it by the tail." And he reached out, and his hand caught it, and it became a serpent in his hand, that they may believe that the Lord God of their fathers, the God of Abraham, the God of Isaac, and the God of Jacob appeared to you. Furthermore, the Lord said to him, "Now put your hand in your bosom." And he put his hand in his bosom, and as he took it out, behold, his hand was leprous, like snow. And he said, "Put your hand in your bosom again." So he put his hand in his bosom again and drew it out of his bosom. And behold, it was restored like his other flesh. Then it will be, if they do not believe you, nor heed the message of the first sign, that they may believe the message of the latter sign. And it shall be, if they do not believe even these two signs, or listen to your voice, that you take water from the river and pour it on the dry ground, and the water which you take from the river will become blood on the dry land. We thank the Lord for that reading. I read from the book of Exodus chapter 3 from verse 1 tonight. This is the message of this morning. The message of this morning. Exodus chapter 4. Let's look at verse 4. Then the Lord said to Moses, "Reach out your hand and take it by the tail." And it became, and he reached out his hand and caught it, and it became a rod in his hand. I just want to talk to you briefly on God of signs and wonders.
1: Ah,
0: Miracle are the message of
1: iyanu,
0: today.
1: Iyanu, o je akuri oro to gbile kan lode oni.
0: It's a minute in the word of the kingdom of God.
1: O wa je ohun kekere ninu oro ijoba Olorun.
0: It is a very small thing, just a minute.
1: O je kekere ohun
0: kekere in the message of the kingdom of God.
1: Ninu oro abi wasu ijoba Olorun.
0: The message of the kingdom is so broad.
1: Eyo iwasu ijoba Olorun o
0: gboro. Incidentally, it is the miracle that people are capitalizing upon today.
1: Ṣugbọn loni o je mi ohun to ya eniyan lenu wipe iyanu ni gbogbo wa ni gbogbo awon eniyan.
0: Every servant that the Lord has called and sanctified and glorified, he give them authority.
1: Yeah, gbogbo eniyan ti Olorun ti pe to si ti yan to si ya soto o fun won ni ase.
0: I am not talking about the fake.
1: Me so nipa won
0: talking about the people that had the original calling.
1: Awon nipa won ti won ni ipe to daju.
0: Whether the pastor, whether the evangelist, whether the teacher, whether the apostle.
1: Boya,
0: God has endured abi gbogbo awon ta da ko yin to do one wonder or the other.
1: Olorun ti fun won ni ase lati se ise iyanu kan tabi omiran.
0: As long as you have faith and you know him that called you.
1: Gbin gba to ba niwon igba to ba ti ni igbagbo to si mo eni to pe o.
0: God called Moses.
1: Olorun pe Moses.
0: Is vividly exposed in Exodus chapter 3.
1: O fi han ninu iwe Exodus ori
0: kata. Where he stood before the burning bush.
1: Nibi to ti duro ni eba
0: igbe to njo. From that fire.
1: Olorun si ba soro ninu
0: ina. And the Lord said he has
1: a,
0: he has commissioned him to do a work.
1: Wi pe ohun ti fi ise kan le lowo.
0: And it is Moses that he was going to use.
1: Wi pe Moses ni
0: o si fe lo. To liberate his people from the
1: lati gba awon eniyan re
0: la. From the bondage of slavery in Egypt.
1: Ni owo igbekun eru ni ile
0: giving excuses.
1: Olorun, I mean, Moses wan se
0: aruye. Moses told the Lord that he don't know that he's a stammerer.
1: O wi fun Olorun wi pe se bo mo wi pe akalo lo ni emi.
0: Pe
1: wi pe emi ko le soro gere ko ja gere.
0: You know I am not eloquent.
1: O mo pe mi o le soro daada.
0: The Lord said I will take your elder brother to interpret for you.
1: Wi pe emi Olorun si wi fun wi pe emi yo mu arakunrin re lati lati se ogbu for
0: every dot of water that comes out from your mouth.
1: Bobo
0: that man has been moving with you from the infant, from the babyhood. Therefore, he understands you. He will be the one to speak with you. He will be your spokesman.
1: Arakunrin yi ti ba orin lati kekere lati igba to ti wa ni ewo ni omode lo ti ba orin titi to fi dagba. Oni yo mo gbogbo oro to ba so jade
0: le. So I will use him to be your interpreter. He's very eloquent.
1: Ma lo gaga bi obufo fun o, o je ni to le soro gara.
0: Moses said that, you know, I don't understand English language. You know, I cannot the Lord said, don't worry. I know whom you are. I know how you are. I know your identity. I have seen all those things before. I said that I will commission you. Therefore, forget about your infallibility. Forget about your inability. That God, it said, I am going to make use of you.
1: Mose bere si ni saroye wi pe emi ko le soro ati orisirisi aroye miran sugbon Olorun wi pe mo mo gbogbo awon alebu re patani mo mo emi yo iwo ni ma lo tori pe mo mo kin to pe o.
0: He's the one that can make use of an illiterate to confuse, to move the elites.
1: Oni o le mu awon ti ko mo ti won o le fidi go ko o ko si mo lo won lati dari awon
0: the unlettered people. He will beat them to confuse the professors.
1: Ani yo mu awon ti o mo nkankan lati mu awon lati ba awon to mo ye soro.
0: He will use the feeble to confuse, to move the powerful people.
1: Yo lu awon ti ko ni agbara lati dari awon to lagbara.
0: The Lord said, okay, that you may know that I am the one that sent you.
1: Wi pe ko le mo daju wi pe mi ni mo pe o.
0: The Lord said, what is in your hand?
1: Ki lo wa Olorun bere lowo re, ki lo wa lowo re?
0: Moses said, it is a rod.
1: Moses si wi fun pe opa ni mo mu nani.
0: Look at that look at that verse 2.
1: Ese keji Oluwa si wi fun pe kini o wa ni owo ore ni.
0: It is what is in your hand that the God is going to make use of.
1: Ani ohun ti o wa ni owo ore ni Olorun fe lo.
0: And so God said, tell you, go and bring the water of coconut, go and bring the water of lagoon, go and bring the water of ocean, go and bring the water of
2: a cistern,
0: go and bring the water of borehole, go and bring the water of mud, go and bring the water of running water from the gutter. Oh my God, all those things, they are rubbish. The Lord said, what is in your hand? What is in your hand is what God is going to use.
1: Ani Olorun bere wi pe kini o wa ni owo re, ohun to wa ni owo re ni, o ni Olorun fe ni.
0: Oh, iso ki so minu agbara, omi na gbon, omi okun, omi osa, omi kanga, omi seleru, omi adagun, omi agbon,
2: omi abata. All those water that you mentioned.
0: No. God is going to make use of what you have.
1: Ani Olorun yo lo ohun to wa ni owo re.
0: And you know, when Moses, God said, what is it? Moses said, it is a rock, sir. Oh my God. Look at that verse 3. And he said, cast it on the ground.
1: So silly.
0: What is you are holding there? Cast it on the ground. So that you might know that I am the one that called you. The Bible says that immediately you touch the ground, he became a serpent. And immediately Moses saw a serpent. He said, what a terrible sin is this? And as he ran, the Lord reminded him, anyone that comes to the Lord must know that he is in existence.
1: And that he is the one that is able to answer God,
0: that patiently wait upon him. Do not lose your confidence. Just as the Bible says in Hebrews chapter 10, verse 35, cast away your confidence. Come back. And the Lord said, hold that serpent by the tail. And as he heard the tail of the serpent, it became a rod again. What is the significance of this? Where Moses has thought that is the head of the rod, is the one that God has turned down to be the tail of that thing. God has turned that rod. Where Moses thought that is the head of that rod, is the one that God has now turned to be the tail. Oh my God. God has changed. I don't know what has changed the position of that thing. By the time the head was there before, immediately you had the tail, became a rod again. I pray that the Lord will make you to know the importance of that thing that is in your hand. God, you are more than those you are running to. God will identify you, will show you your real identity. The Lord said that is the first sign.
1: Oh, we pay, I am a Kenyan.
0: The Lord said, again, look at verse 6.
1: I say, Kefa.
0: Furthermore, the Lord said to him, now put your hand in your bosom.
1: Fi owo re si owo re bo aya re. O si fi owo re bo aya re. Nigbati o si fa yo jade, sikiyesi owo re dete. O fun bi egbon wu.
0: Oh God. He put his hand in the bosom. And the Lord said, oh, yeah, bring it out. When Moses brought out the hand,
1: the hand
0: became leprous. And it was white as snow. Jesus. And as Moses saw it, Moses said, yeah. And the Lord said, just be patient. Put your hand back there. And as he brought out the hand, and it was to restore.
1: What atunda pada sipu
0: to wa? My God.
1: Olorun mi.
0: The Lord said those two signs are enough for you.
1: Ọlọrun wi fun wi pe ami meji ti to fun.
0: That if they don't believe.
1: Ti wo ba gbagbo.
0: Now that hand that was leprous now.
1: Ani owo to
0: de temi si. You use it to bring water from the river Nile.
1: Wa mu owo na lati mu odo jade lati mu mi jade.
0: You use the hand to put you will pour that water upon the ground.
1: Wa mu omi wa da si ori ile.
0: And it shall become a blood.
1: Yosi dieje
0: in the presence of Pharaoh.
1: Ni waju Pharaoh.
0: Said those signs are enough.
1: Ani I mean when you
0: everyone that God has his covenant with.
1: Olo gbogbo awon ti Olorun ni majemu
0: re pelu. Make covenant of miracle with their hands.
1: Olorun mu yami o ba won da majemu ise mi ati ise iya.
0: No wonder the Lord Jesus says. This sign shall follow them that believe.
1: Jesus wi pe almi
0: wo yi. In my name shall they cast out demons.
1: Awon ti o gba mi gbo lo ni oruko mi won o le emi esu jade.
0: They shall lay their hands upon the sick.
1: Won o gbe owo le awon alaisan.
0: And they shall recover.
1: Won o si gba imularada.
0: Look at that. What I'm saying is in the book of Mark chapter 16 verse 17.
1: Iwe Mark wori
0: as I'm closing up, let's quickly go to the book of Matthew chapter 8. Matthew chapter 8, start from verse 3.
1: Lati ese keta. Jesu si na owo re. 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
0: Jesus, that's the ministry of go and tell no one, the ministry of miracle.
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0: What people are proclaiming today, gba
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0: Keep you silent.
1: Jesus wi pe dake ma so fun enikan.
0: The hand, I stretch my hand to wherever you are today. The covenant hand, I lay it upon you. I point it to your direction. Be delivered from every demonic oppression in the name of Jesus Christ. Be free from every bondage in the name of Jesus Christ. And I know that God is going to do wonder in your life.
1: But
0: God of signs and wonders is the one that I brought to you this morning. Whatever you are passing through that is not palatable to you, to your soul, God is here to set you free. God is here to restore you. God is here to do miracle in your life. God is here to move in your life. To God is here to move in your present situation. God is here to change evil unto good. God is here to steer you. God is here to set you free from every demonic oppression. God of sense and wonders is the one that I brought to you today. Receiving, and your life shall be meaningful in the name of Jesus Christ.
3: Amen. Amen and amen. All right, if you tune in the course of the administration, we've been listening to Reverend Jimmy Lala on Divine Encounter Hour. All right, it's time to open the phone lines for two people. Yes, if you believe in the power of that God that you just heard now, and you will see the manifestation of his power in your life. We've been hearing a lot of testimonies, and yours, your own time to testify is here. So grab your phone right now if you want Reverend Jimmy Lala to pray with you over any issue. You can dial, call live to the studio, call the studio line. The studio line to call right now is 090-6000-3352. I think we may be able to accommodate two calls before we move to the next segment. 090-6000-3352. That's the studio line to call right now if you want Reverend Jimmy Lada to pray with you over any issue. And once you call in, Your name, where you calling from, and straight to what your prayer point 09 06 3352. Yes, hello, good morning. Okay, when you calling, like we always say, make sure you turn down the volume of your radio. Hello, good morning.
4: Hello, good morning, sir.
3: Morning.
4: I wonder the pastor to
3: your name, where are you calling from?
4: I'm calling from Okoko.
3: What's your name?
4: I want the pastor to pray for my children. May they get a family, may they get a wife, and then may they get work. And me myself, I want me to be okay because I have wound in the leg.
3: Okay.
1: Uncle, brother, this is the month of August. It is a month that is different among all the months in the year. It's a miracle. It's a miraculous month. It's a month that is even number that starts with 31, and it changes every even number month to become 31. From January to March, from January to July. look, I say it to you today. Whatever you are passing through, as you table it, just as you said it, concerning your children, concerning every member of your family, even concerning your health, I say the Lord set you free today.
3: Amen.
1: In
3: Amen.
1: The mighty name of Jesus.
3: Amen.
1: And I pronounce the glorious thing to happen in the life of every member of your household.
3: Amen.
1: In the mighty name of Jesus.
3: Amen.
1: Thank
3: Amen.
1: You, Father, because I know that you've done it. In Jesus' name, I pray.
3: Amen. Amen. Amen and amen. Hello, good morning.
5: Good morning, sir.
3: Yes, good morning. Your name, where are you calling from?
5: Good morning, sir.
3: What's your prayer point? Very straight to the point, please. Are you there?
5: Yes, sir. Hello, hello, sir. Hello, sir.
3: Yes, please go ahead.
5: I want the pastor to pray for me. But I want my children to succeed in life. They have been struggling for their life to succeed, killing them for school. Some of them are passed now, but I want them to succeed in life, to get better work, and give me way to the last day of my life.
3: All right.
1: What's your name, sir?
5: My name is Joseph Otton from...
3: Mr. Joseph.
1: From where? I lift up my hand and I place it upon you where you are today.
5: Yeah.
1: I point that hand towards your direction where you are. Just as you have said, I pray and I declare, every child that comes from you shall succeed in the mighty name of Jesus.
3: Amen.
1: I pray that the Lord of God descend upon every one of them in the mighty name of Jesus.
3: Amen.
1: And I pray that the Lord of God descend upon you also.
3: Amen.
1: You will succeed in life, whether the devil likes it or not, in the mighty name of Jesus.
3: Amen.
1: Thank you, Father,
5: for your
1: answer.
3: Thank you, Lord.
1: In Jesus' name,
5: thank you, sir.
1: I pray.
3: Amen. Amen. And amen. I will not be able to pick any more calls on the studio line, but don't worry, we'll give you reverence number so you can call in for prayer. I sense the evidence of the presence of God and the power of God this morning, but we need to round this up on air to move to the next program so that I can give reverence number for those that want to reach out to you. Please go ahead, sir.
1: Thank you very, very much, sir. God bless you. I hope the Lord has touched you. I want in way or the other through this broadcast. If you are blessed, and by this time of next week, I appeal to you to still tune your radio to the same station, 105.5 FM. God bless you. And if you are willing, if God has touched you to bless the ministry, we will welcome you with your possession. Our account number is 0020683810. 0020683810. And our bank is Access Bank. The name there is Lala Moses Olujimi. God bless you. And
3: amen. Amen. All right, so that's it. For those that want to reach out to Reverend Jimmy Lala for prayers, yes, you can get across to him by calling The number to reach out directly to Reverend Jimilala is 0803-051-0613. I think the number again is 0803-051-0613. And don't forget, you can also join this broadcast again next Sunday from 6:30 a.m. to 7 a.m. right here on Jordan 105.5 FM. And for those that just tuned in, you're welcome to be part of the Train on Church on Air. So right about now, we'll be proceeding to receive the ministration of Apostle Tola Olukilede. Like I made mention earlier, Apostle Olukilede is currently holding crusade in Pakistan. So all things being equal, he will soon be back to Nigeria, but currently he's in Pakistan holding crusade. So I'll be playing the message he taught last week when he was right here with me in the studio, and that will run from 7 to 7:30. And from 7:30 we'll be joined by Reverend Dr. Jeanette and all that, General Vassia of Abundant Life Gospel Church. And of course there are still a lot of programs lined up where God is going to use powerfully for you this morning. So like I always mention, if for any reason at all you're not going to a physical church, make sure that dials remain right here on Jordan 105.5 FM, because on Church and I will bring the power of God into your life and into your home. My name is Olumoyiwa Adelaja. Now let's proceed to receive Apostle's message. I'll be back by 7:30 to bring in Reverend Dr. Jeanette on all our

stranded. So Jesus, take the wheel. 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Now because I say I no grind with you, now it make pepper enter my eyes. I say because I no grind with you, now it make

0: and welcome to the Covenant Practitioners. This program is brought to you by Tola Olukilede International Ministry with the host pastor, Dr. Tola Olukilede, the Apostle of Covenant Practice. This program will be a teaching and enlightening program to show the people, both believers and unbelievers, what the covenant is all about, and to draw people to the understanding of the covenant from the Word of God, which is the Bible. The purpose of this program is to therefore raise an army of is for the givers that love to sow seeds to the life of others, is for the rich that want to be richer so they can do exploits in God's kingdom, is for the saints that want to enter into a covenant of peace, prosperity, and power with God, is for those that want to know more of God practically. It is not about religion, denomination, titles held in the church or society. It is about the way of God. It is practical. So we can say it is practical Christianity and not church Christianity. It is the way Christ preached and lived by example. Dr. Olukilede is the living example of the covenant. God ordained and anointed him to teach the world everything about it. It is his calling. It is his ministry. And God has given him the grace and opportunity to talk to you today. We shall be having different topics per Sunday that will touch every aspect of life, from career to business, to calling, to marriage, and to ministry. Sit down and relax, but ask the Holy Spirit to sit with you as we enjoy the power in the Word of God by revelations together. You are welcome.
1: You are welcome in Jesus' mighty name. I am happy to be here this morning, and I'm also happy that I'm talking to lively people, living people, those whom God has spared alive again. I want you to always appreciate God for life. It's not everybody that is living today are actually living. But for you to have turned to your radio and you want to hear the word of God, you are alive. And I pray that you will be alive forever in Jesus' name. No sickness, no demonic attack will affect your life in Jesus' name. It shall be well with you all the days of your life in the name of Jesus. And the word of God that you keep on receiving every day will deliver you and set you free and heal you in Jesus' name. Because the Bible says, he sent his word and his word healed them and delivered them from their destruction. Because you are here this morning, you are delivered completely from destruction in the name of Jesus. As we go in this teaching this morning, it shall be well with you. The Holy Spirit will interpret and will teach you well in Jesus' name. And so shall it be. Father, we thank you once again for bringing us to your table. We thank you, Lord, for bringing us to your altar. We appreciate you. We thank you because you have not allowed us to miss this every Sunday morning. You have kept us alive and well, stronger than we are. Father, we say thank you. We appreciate you. We bless your holy name. I will pray, Lord, that you speak to your children this morning and they shall be imparted better than yesterday in Jesus' name. And so shall it be. And I pray for those who are already not willing, who have not given their life to Christ, I pray this morning, Daddy, that you search them out, you will visit them, you will talk to them, you will bring them nearer to you in the name of Jesus. Father, those who are very stubborn in the spirit, who does not even want to hear about God, Father, you will reach out unto them. For their sake, Christ died. And so, Father, don't allow the death of Christ on the cross to be wasted, even for this one, in Jesus' name. Thank you because you have answered our prayers. Blessed be unto your holy name. And as we go this morning, Daddy, don't let me say what I should not say. Don't let me do what I should not do. Don't let me hear what I should not hear. Don't let me say what I should not say in the name of Jesus. Blessed be unto your holy name, Lord. For in Jesus' wonderful name, we are praying with thanksgiving. Amen. We continue with our topic, a walk with God of Abraham. A walk with God of Abraham. And I want to encourage you that you open your mind to know how to walk with the God of Abraham. This God is the same yesterday, today, and will be forever. He's still performing his works. He heals. He opened the blind eyes. He made the lame walk. This God is still God. He can never change. It is we that has changed, because we reduce our love for Him, we reduce our knowledge of Him, we reduce everything about God, and that's why we are not experiencing His power the way we should. Abraham walked with Him and he saw the power of God. Abraham walked with God and he saw the love of God. Abraham walked with God, was making, he was made a living proof of God. So when you decide to walk with God, you become a living proof, because everything about God will manifest in your life. God loves those that want to walk with Him, but unfortunately many are not ready to walk with God. Many are not sincere to walk with God. Many are too lazy to walk with God. But this morning I pray that God will give you grace to walk with the God of Abraham. You know, we have started our teaching and we said, we have made mention of a few things. Who is Abraham? We have let you know that Abraham was a pagan, an idol worshipper. I also let you know that the fact that you are idol worshipper does not mean that you cannot walk with him. Because Abraham was a pagan and was an idol worshipper. Abraham was born into a very poor family. So no matter where you are born today, you can still walk with the God of Abraham. Abraham was barren and unfruitful. He has challenges of fruitfulness. Okay, but yet he walked with God. There is no barrenness in God. The moment you go with God with your full heart, He will terminate all your barrenness like He did unto Abraham. Abraham was called at the age of 75. So age is immaterial for you to walk with God of Abraham. Abraham obeyed God totally. If you are willing to obey God totally,

So don't be afraid of your mistakes. Just walk with God of Abraham, and he'll make you perfect. The next one we are going to this one is number 7. Abraham left home with Lot, his brother's son. He left home. He left his father's house with Lot, his brother's son. But because he was spiritually sensitive, he knew that he has to separate from Lot. The question I want to ask you this morning, are you spiritually sensitive to separate yourself at the right time from ungodly friends, relationship, ungodly marriage, and family? Are you spiritually sensitive? Are you spiritually sensitive? When I got to a point, I knew I have to separate myself from my family, just like Abraham did. I have to separate myself from my family. I have to change my name, just like Abraham. I separated myself. I separated myself from ungodly friends. When I was in the university, through my secondary school age before I got to university, we have formed a club in my town, formed a youth club. We are doing well. We are doing everything to develop that town. We are youth, we have ideas, and we continually make use of our ideas, experiment our ideas. So we are very relevant. We organize sporting activities, football matches among various age groups in the town. It was bubbling. We enjoy ourselves. We are happy that we are contributing to the enlightenment and the development of our town. And from there to university and so on. I was the president of that club for 7 good years. But the day I gave my life to Christ, I told the club members, I said, now I have given my life to Christ, and you should let me go. And they said, no, you cannot go, because you are our leader. If you go, why will you keep us? I said, no, I better go. The only condition is that if you now abide by my condition, no more drinking of beers, no more chasing after little girls, and no more fornicating. I gave them my condition. They told me, oh, we abide by it. Just continue to pray for us. We will leave all those things. Just remain with us. I said, okay, no problem. So I continued, and I was watching them. I found out that some of them still indulge in immoralities. Some of them still smoke. Some of them are still doing those things that I am no longer comfortable with. We are doing it together before. But the moment I gave my life to Christ, I told them, I'm moving on. So they persuaded me. So I was with them for 1 year. So after 1 year, when I knew that they have not changed, despite my preaching, despite everything I made effort to do to bring them to light, they didn't change. Some of them cannot change. I knew that. So I stepped aside without announcing to anybody at all. I stopped going for their meetings. I stopped going for their activities. I only maintained them as friends, and that's how I left the club. You must be spiritually sensitive to separate yourself from a godly man. These are men, these are friends who are very close to me, even by blood. But I will not say because they are my blood brothers, I cannot leave them alone. Even in my father's house, I have to separate myself. Up to today, if you are not a child of God, I will greet you, I will pray for you, I will do everything, but you cannot.

0: not enjoy any benefit from me if because I'm serving a God who has blessed me. So for you to enjoy any blessing from me, you must believe in that God. If you don't, to me, I'm wasting the resources of that my God on people who are enemies of that God. And I don't think that God will be happy with me. So, if you are, the first question I will ask you when you come to me, I will ask, are you born again? Are you a child of God? And I got a good opportunity. In my hometown, I used to have a crusade every Easter period. And I would ask them, were you at my crusade? Or are you there the first, second, third, fourth day? What did you gain? What did you see? If any one of them says, oh, excuse me, I only came on the last day. I was not there the first 3 days. I will say, you are not part of me. Even on the last day, did you come out to give your life to Christ? Oh, we'll be going to church. I'm a member of this church. I'm this, I'm that. That does not. I must see in you that truly you're a child of God. Not only seeing in you, it must be confirmed by the Holy Spirit. So the moment I cannot have that confirmation that truly you are a child of God, I will not do with you the way I should do to those who are children of God. Because I need to demarcate, I need to draw the line of separation. So, you must be sensitive. Abraham left home with Lot, but he was sensitive enough to separate with Lot. Even told Lot, oh yeah, come and choose anywhere you want, the up or the down. And Lot looked, he saw the green grasses and he chose. Instead of telling his uncle Abraham, ah, daddy, choose first. You are the one that I follow. But for greed, he chose first. He chose the best place where the grass are green. And he left the mountains for the old man to climb. Okay? And we all know what happened. God, where he chose was the land of Sodom and Gomorrah. Not everything that glitters is gold. And he said, no, we cannot be contained in the same place, but I need your blessing. He was not sensitive. He saw the kind of wealth that he never seen before. And that one took him off balance. He forgot everything. It is happening to many today. Many, many today. The moment they are blessed, the moment they are blessed, they began to behave anyhow. They began to behave anyhow. The moment they are blessed. The moment they are blessed, they don't respect anybody again. They won't respect their boss. They will respect their elders. That is very bad. That's not a characteristic of people who walk with God of Abraham. The God of Abraham is lovely. The God of Abraham is sensitive. The God of Abraham is a great God. So, you must be sensitive to separate yourself. Many friends today are the ones destroying marriages. You see young ladies, they just married, but they have ungodly friends. No, what they are tolerating with their own, in their own home, they will tell you that they are not tolerating it. They set you against your husband, they set you against your wife. Ungodly friends. May God give you grace to know when to separate from ungodly friends, ungodly family, ungodly relationship, either at home or abroad, in the name of Jesus. Many of our children that have traveled abroad, because they are not sensitive enough, they have mixed with drug takers. Most of these countries we call abroad, they are evil places. If your child must go there, you need to pray for them well. Most of the time I used to look at those some of my sons and daughters who have jakba. My only concern for them is that these are their children they are bringing or they are taking abroad. Would they be able to bring them back home? Would they be able to harvest them? Would they be able to enjoy them in their good old age? Because those children could be lost to the evil civilization of overseas countries. Freedom that bring destruction. Freedom that make a son to call his father stupid. Freedom that make a son to do what his father and his mother has warned him against not to do. Freedom that make him to believe that nobody can correct him or her. Freedom that will make his teacher to be asking, does your parent beat you? Call the police to arrest your parent. Freedom that makes children to go to police station and report their parent because their parents caught them is an evil civilization. It's evil freedom from the devil. And it's destroying those communities, those countries, without them knowing. But thank God for the children of sensitive parents. They know how to guide their children. They know how to pray for their children. They know how to know that the time is enough for them to call their children home. Because it is not good for a man whose children is far away when it comes to old age. Because at old age, you need to be seeing your children and your children around. But for this that has happened now, we're not going to know the effect until the next 40, 30 years. When the parents who took their children overseas are becoming old and they need love, they need compassion. And overseas there, they won't be able to take care of them. And that's why they go to old people's home. In Africa, that's not our culture. Our culture is that even when you are old, you stay with your people. You die with your people. You eat with your people. But for this, what is happening now, the Japa syndrome and the Japa generation, we're going to see the effect upon them in the next 30 to 40 years. Because they are not sensitive enough to know the right thing to do. Number 8, and that's why we're going to stop this morning. Abraham had hundreds of men servants living with him, whom he trained to become mighty army. Abraham had hundreds of men, precisely there are 350, living with him, whom he trained in his own house to become a mighty army. The question I will ask you this morning, how many people are you training? How many people have you trained? How many people have you reached out to the glory of God today? Those children are picked on the street, whom I don't know their father, their mother, who have lived with me, whom I've trained in my house. They are over 15. Not to talk of those that God gave me and my wife ability to give scholarships. There's no year that list on our scholarship will be less than 300, 350 every year. Beginning from the year 1999, when we started the covenant practice with two children from Ijamido Children Home, and the children continue to grow. Today, it's because of dishonesty that has cautioned our hands. When you give people money or you pay people scholarship and yet they are doing something else, they collect the money, they are not going to school. When we hear those stories, it grieves our heart. But even with it, we are going forward. We are looking for opportunities of sincere people to be a help to. How many people have you helped? How many people have you helped? Many are vulnerable to attack because there's no trained men that could fight for them. just like Abraham. He trained people in his house and they fought for him. They were his mighty army. Let me tell you, these children that God has enabled us to be sponsoring in school are our prayer warriors. They are the people who continue to pray for me and my wife daily. Maybe without those children, we could have been dead because they will not allow anything to come near us, both physically and spiritually. God, they know that their destiny is attached to our own destiny. So they pray for me and my wife every day. I am sure, I can be sure, that if not for those children, we could have been dead. That's why we have not been able to have all the accident. Because if we are at the hospital, how do we arrange to pay for their school fees? Not to talk about people that we also help on the hospital beds. The fact that we are helping them on the hospital is the reason we are not sick ourselves. Because a sick cannot help the sick. So God preserved our life and make sure that we are not sick. We are not weak. Friends, you need to know me. You need to know what I do every day. God give me supernatural strength to do whatever I want to do. Why? Because God has chosen me and my wife to be a blessing to the sick and to the weak. That is the covenant. That is the covenant of God of Abraham. How many people are you a blessing to? How many people live in your house apart from your biological children? How many people have you provided food for? How many people are you praying for every money? How many people do you cover spiritually? This is what we are saying. Abraham had men servants living with him. You must have men servants that are living with you. You must have men servants that are living with you. So I want to encourage you. Be a blessing to other people. Help others. Help others so that God can help you. Help others as one of your determination to work with God of Abraham. Who is Abraham? He trained people. He sponsored people. He make little children mighty by his training, by his tutoring. Nobody will come into my house. By the time you are living with a virtue. That is because we share the word of God every day. We pray together every day. We do things with love. You cannot live in my house and not be entangled with love. I pray that God Almighty will give you that grace to train people in the name of Jesus. Let us pray. Father, we thank you this morning. Blessed be unto your name. I release your children unto you. Father, teach them the more. Amen. Equip them. Amen. And grace them in Jesus' name. Amen. And so shall it be.
1: Amen.
0: Please pray along with us. I'll be traveling to Pakistan tomorrow.
2: So there's a song I want to teach us. The song is very simple, right? So the song says,
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0: You see, this song came, and I said this earlier. 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You get? And I've been thinking about the wordings of the song since it came. So I'll try to like explain it to some of the eagles amongst us. He says, Eyonu baby. That means the birds of the earth, they are not hungry.
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1: 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And for those that just tuned in, you're welcome to be part of the train. For those that have been part of Church on Air ever since I resumed here, I know you've been enjoying God's presence. You've been, the Lord has been touching you in different areas. It's already time now to receive the ministration of Reverend Dr. Janet Onolapo, the General Overseer of Abundant Life Gospel Church. So get ready again for that word that is tailor-made for you. Get ready again for that wonderful time in the Word of God and in, of course, spiritual ministration. So without wasting further time, Church and I present to you Reverend Dr. Janet Onolapo, the General Overseer of Abundant Life Gospel Church. Good morning, Ma. 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
2: 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I want to welcome every one of us to the 8th month of the year. And the Lord said to me, he said, it's our month of rest, rest and peace. My goodness. I know that is what is going to happen to everyone that will believe him. I just read the story of Ruth. There's a man called Elimelech in the land of Bethlehem. There was a great famine in the land and they had nothing. They were just, they were handicapped. So he said, well, if Elimelech and his family were well to do, the family wouldn't have affected them so adversely. So it is to tell you the situation of Elimelech. He said, look, let's move to greener pastures. So they went to Moab, a land where they're not supposed to live. He had to go there because that was where he could find green pastures. And unfortunately, laboring in that land, he died. His two sons, of course, they took wives when they got to that land. Mahlon took Ruth, Shilon took Orpah. But for 10 years, they had no issue. They were just laboring in vain until both of them died. And then there was a message that God has visited Bethlehem. Famine is over and everything is fine. Naomi said, me, I'm going back home. I've strayed away like a good prodigal daughter, but I'm going back home. It's better to go back home to the Lord, to the God of Israel, than to be straying away in a strange land. And she had to call the two daughters-in-law. He said, look, you people should go back home. Go back to your father's house. Go back to your mother's house. You cannot follow me because I don't have anything to offer you. I'm too old to have a child. And even if I have a child today, will you wait till the child is grown for you to be able to marry? Please go back home. Orpah went back. But Ruth said, no, I'm not going back. You have already exposed me to this God of Israel. Though he slay me, I will trust in him. I'm following him back. Where you live, I will live. Where you lodge, I will lodge. Your God is my God. I'm not staying. Now we did everything to persuade you. Ruth said, no, I'm not going to come back. I'm not going to stay behind. I'll go back to my people. And she followed. And the Lord God of heaven visited Ruth. You know, favor started to come her way. God directed her to a man, a very, very honorable, rich and noble man called Boaz, a king's man of the dead husband. And the man was so interested in her. And everything happened. And then Boaz married Ruth. The Bible says that when Boaz married Ruth, immediately he married her. She conceived. This is the same one that had stayed for 10 years with her husband, no issue. But when the Lord gave her a restoration, she took it immediately and she had a child. And through the lineage of this child, Jesus Christ came. What a great thing God can do in the life of anybody. God brought rest and peace to the life of Naomi. Naomi became a blessed grandmother, rich and flourishing. Ruth also became a mother, blessed and flourishing. And everybody respected them in the land because Boaz is also a honorable and respectable man. Are you listening to me today? And it's like from January to July, we don't even understand what has happened. And there is no hope in view. Hey, God, he said, come unto me, O you that labor and are heavy laden, and I will give you rest. If you can just relocate to him. If you can just go to him, you can go back to him. If you can you enact a covenant with him, if you can give him your life, he will give you a restoration. And that restoration will not just be an ordinary restoration, it's going to be a restoration with an exaltation, just exactly as he did to you. That's what I believe God will do for somebody today who can trust him. I want you to know that in this month of July, what you have labored and you have lost for years, in a split of a second, God can bring you a restoration. And I'm praying for you today that you will have peace and rest and restoration in this month of August in the mighty name of Jesus. You need to give your life to Christ. Jesus Christ is the only one that can offer us all these good things. Without Jesus, we can't get it. So will you give your life to Jesus Christ today? If you give him your life, he will settle everything. You see, after you have suffered a while, he will establish you and he will settle you. May the Lord settle somebody today. In Jesus' name. Amen.
1: All right. Amen and amen. That has been Reverend Dr. Jeanette Onolapo, the General Overseer of Abundant Life Gospel Church. I believe you've been, hope has been restored. I believe you now know that, hey, no matter the situation, yes, it's still very possible that God set in his foot and everything changed for good. All right. So let me open the phone lines right now for those that want to interact with God's servant before we move to the next segment of Church on Air. So if you want to interact with God's servant, you can grab your phone right now and call the studio line 090-6000-3352. So you can call the studio line now. Maybe you have a testimony to share, or you want mommy to pray with you, or you have a question to ask. You can call the studio line 090-6000-3352. Hello, good morning.
3: Hello.
1: Yes, good morning. Your name, where are you calling from?
3: From London.
1: What do you say your name is?
3: Mrs. Olua.
1: Tomiwa. Okay, please go ahead.
3: Yeah, I want to pray for me.
1: What is the issue?
3: Sir?
1: What is the issue on what exactly, what area?
3: You should pray for me and my family.
1: Just no specific prayer point. Jesus, we ask, what do you want me to do for you? So, do you have any specific prayer point? None, right? All right, thank you for calling. 090-6000-3352. That's the studio line to call to interact with God's servant before we move to the next segment of Church on Air. Hello, good morning. Hello. Okay, for the opting time, make sure you turn down the volume of your radio. The studio line to call right now is 090-6000-3352. Yes, hello, good morning to you. Your name and where you calling from? Are you there? Uh-oh.

0: Okay, let me try this. I don't know, maybe there is a disconnection somewhere. I'm trying to pick your call, but I can't hear anybody. Okay, can you hear me?
1: Yes, sir. Good morning, sir.
0: Oh, okay. Good morning, sir. Your name and where you calling from?
1: Yes, sir. I'm Olanre Waju.
0: Good morning, Mr. Olanre Waju.
1: Yes, sir. I'm calling from Mawu area.
0: Okay, please go ahead, sir.
1: I bless God for the wonderful good work you are doing there.
0: Bless God, sir.
1: And I give all the glory to God of the woman of God. I want Mama to pray for me and my family, in particular my children, for them to prosper in life and for love to persist among the children.
0: Okay. All right. Mama, can you hear that?
2: I didn't hear him. That was very faint.
0: Oh, okay. He said, I would like you to pray for the children to succeed and for love to exist among the children.
2: All right. Father, in the name of Jesus, I pray for you, Mr. Lariwaju's children, that the Lord will bless them. He will put the spirit of unity in that family, cause all the children to love one another and to love you more. Amen. As well. Because when we love God, we love one another. Because Amen. Jesus is love.
0: Amen.
2: So I pray that Jesus Christ will be the center of their lives.
0: Amen.
2: And the center of that home.
0: Amen.
2: And they can live together in unity and in love.
0: Amen.
2: In Jesus' name.
0: Amen.
2: Amen.
0: Amen and amen. Okay. Please proceed with the announcement, ma'am.
2: All right. So I want to encourage you to read the whole of that book. It's just 4 chapters. It will bless everyone. And I want to remind us again that Superfest begins on Wednesday. Superfest 2026 begins on Wednesday and it runs through to Friday. 3 sessions every day, 10 to 12, 2 to 4, and then 6 to 8. You don't want to miss it. If you're a minister of the gospel, you're a church worker, you're somebody that just loves the Lord, the 2 morning sessions are for you, 10 to 12, 2 to 4, and then evening session 6 to 8 is for everybody. It's going to be an impartation time, miracle time, and it's just going to be awesome. We have great men of God already ready to come and bless us at this Superfest. My father, Bishop Michael Kumpo, Pastor Matthew Ashimolowo, Bishop David Abiyi, Pastor Korede Kumayo, Bishop Shagun Johnson, my humble self, and many other ministers of God. Nosa is our guest artist. It's going to be awesome. And the theme is the anointing, the anointing, the anointing. It's going to be great. I want to encourage everyone to be a part of Superfest this year. And if you want prayer and counseling, every Tuesday, that's when we do that at Abundant Life Gospel Church, number 69, Ijuro. That is the venue for Superfest, and that's where the church is. And join us any Tuesday. And don't forget, any Tuesday that you come, when we welcome you as a first comer, make sure you tell the person that you are from the radio, because there's always a special gift for people coming in from the radio. Abata de fe morati adura ni de yuba ojo tos de la manche ti yuba ni ago mejo. So mubadura kwe ose yi ati usuka wani olon rambu kufwe ni kokawa alafia ati ujuriri olon.
0: Amen. Amen. Amen. Amen. And amen. All right. Once again, we've been listening to Reverend Dr. Jeanette Onolakpo, the General Overseer of Abundant Life Gospel Church, right here on Jordan 105.5 FM. The program is Church and Air, and my name is Odumoyiwa Adelaja. So, for those that want to reach out to Abundant Life Church, as usual, let me quickly give out the numbers to reach out to the church. You want more information, you want to make inquiries, or you want for counseling or for prayer, Abundant Life Church lines to call are 0813-619-4136, 0813-619-4136, or 0802-728-7769, 0802-728-7769. All right, so Church on Air continues after this time out.

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2: 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We bring the power of God into your home. And I'm sure, you know, for those that have been with us, you've tuned in ever since I signed in. I know you've been enjoying more of God's presence. But hey, God still has a lot in stock for us. You know, God is like a caring father that knows what's good for the children, and that brings in bit by bit, you know, so that there will be like what I call a spiritual balanced diet. And that is what Church on Air is all about. The Lord come from this angle, from that angle, to make us balance in the things of the spirit. All right, and for those that are just tuning in, welcome. You're also welcome. Good morning, and let me say happy new month to you. It's time for fragrance. My name is Olumuyiwa Adelaja, by the way. It's time for fragrance, where we diffuse your home, your offices, in your car, and where you're tuned right now to Jordan 105.5 FM. It's time to diffuse the fragrance of the Word of God into your life. And I already have seated in the studio Pastor Joy Opuda from King's Word International Church. She walked in majestically in this gorgeous pink dress as usual. By the way, Pastor Chase, if you're listening, thank you. I see what you're doing. I see your work, both physically, spiritually, and everywhere. You're doing a great job, sir. All right, so I have already seated in the studio who I called a beautiful and anointed wife of Pastor Chase Opuda. She's herself too. She's also the resident pastor of King's Word Church right here at Okwaba. So without wasting further time, let me bring to the mic and get ready to be blessed of God in the Word again this morning. Woman of God, happy new month to you.
3: Happy new month. You know.
2: I'm being honest. I'm being honest.
3: Thank God. And yes, definitely appreciating Pastor Chase as well.
2: Yes.
3: All right. Good morning, everyone. And in the same vein, can we just give glory to whom glory is due? Let's just give God thanks for his faithfulness to keep us till this time, you know, in our lives, in the year. God has truly been faithful. He's merciful.
2: Yes.
3: He's kind.
2: Indeed.
3: God is good and kind to us. And so in this instant, can we just give the Lord thanks? Let's thank the Father of all spirits, our Father. You know, as I got down from the car and I was coming in to the studio, there's one thought that just kept coming to my mind, and that's that God is a good Father. And so wherever you are, can you just acknowledge, you know, his thoughtfulness where you're concerned, his mercy where we're concerned, his protection, his goodness. And in this moment, let's just give him the praise and the glory, because he deserves it. Because he deserves it. Just because he deserves it.
2: Mm-hmm.
3: From the beginning of our lives, even until this moment, he's been good. And so I'd like us to just remember that. Keep our eyes on that. Keep our gaze on that. And wherever you may be, just say out of your mouth, thank you, Father. Thank you, Father. Hallelujah. Hallelujah. Heavenly Father, as we go into your word, we receive insight, revelation. We thank you, Lord, for light that brings to, you know, our understanding the things that we need even at this time. Let your name be glorified and let us be blessed. In Jesus' name. Amen. Good morning once again. Good morning and happy new month. Like play, we're in August. Praise the Lord. like play. Wow. I'm really, truly, truly grateful to God. Truly grateful to God. And I'd say this as we start. You know, the year or time kind of can catch up on you, and then you just get sometimes overwhelmed, sometimes tired, mm-hmm. sometimes, you know, especially if, you know, you're an adult, if you're over 18 years old and you're listening to me, maybe even less than 18, to be honest, you're constantly giving, you're having to, you know, maintain your relationships, serve people, or one thing or the other, and then you could get tired and burnt out. And I found myself in that place last week where I just felt, today is Sunday, so this is the beginning of a new week, but I found myself in that place where I was just you know, when you're tired, like I feel like I don't have anything to give. I'm just like, I finished. Like, you know, they say poor, and you're like, what's it all? You know, you're just so somebody's asking, and then you're getting short, you are losing your temper, you're just tired, you know. And we're having a program at the moment in church, King's Word Ministries, our entire ministry. It's called Summer Blast, and I tuned in yesterday. It's online because it's holding in the US, so we're watching online. That means everybody can, you know, you just go online, go to King's Word everywhere, and then you can tune in. And you know, sometimes, especially as a pastor, you're serving, you're constantly serving, you're constantly giving, and it could almost be like, okay, I don't get to attend the service many times where I'm also poured into, you know, you're the one who's, yeah. But yesterday was just really, it was a moment for me, because I remember at some point in the service, our pastor, Dr. K, said, you know, he was actually praying for certain people, and he was talking about emotional healing, or just healing in your soul. I remember he was talking about hurts and offenses. You know, if you're feeling hurt and all. And in that instance, I couldn't even name exactly what he was, but I knew that I needed that healing. And so I just reached out and said, Lord, I receive healing in the name of Jesus. And afterwards, I kind of checked, you know, like, do I feel better? Am I still upset about certain things? And I actually was still upset. I was still upset. I still felt as sore as I felt before. But, you know, I woke up this morning, and it was like everything had melted away. Yeah. Yeah. Now, I know that I still need to, you know, fill up. Yes. And all of that. But that soreness and that hurt had just melted away. And that's why that phrase kept coming to my heart. God is a good father. He knows his children. He knows how to carry us. He knows how to support us. The same way that you, if you're a parent, or if you have young people around you, young children, you know how to... You know how to carry them. You get what I mean? You know, and maybe there are two. You know, one is different from this other one. God knows us, you know, and that really just touched my heart. And I wanted to share with someone, because I don't know who's listening in this morning. And maybe, I mean, it's the 8th month of the year. 7 months have passed. So much effort, so much that you've done already in the year. And then who knows how old you are. So much you've already done in your life. But you're not alone. Hallelujah. You're not alone. That you're still here, it's another opportunity to go again, and you're not going to go in your strength. The Bible says, greater is he that is in us than he that is in the world. In Hebrews chapter 13, verse 5, he said, don't be covetous, don't have a love of money, because God has said he will never leave us nor forsake us. In other words, as long as you have God, you have something bigger than anything you can see, whether money or any other name. He is there. He says, therefore we can boldly say, the Lord is my helper. I will not fear. What can man do to me? All right. God is not there just to be there. He's there as our helper. Praise God. All right. So that you are still alive, still here, still breathing. I want you to realize that God is with you. He's with you as helper. I don't know what could be going on for someone. It could be financial. It could be you have a bill to pay. There's deadlines. There's things to do. And for someone else, it could just be hurts. You know, you somebody left you, whether it's before marriage, after marriage, somebody left you, and then you're battling with, am I still valuable? Am I needed? Why did this person do this to me? Sometimes it was betrayal, maybe betrayal on your business or on your job or whatever. You see, God is with you. He says very clearly, one of the ways that God defined faithfulness, he said, when you say, I'm a faithful God, when God tells you, I'm a faithful God, you know, what he's saying there is that I'm not going to walk away. I'm not going to walk away and say, you're not good enough. I found somebody else. I don't like you anymore. No, he is faithful. He will always be there. So take this encouragement, this second day of August. One more time, welcome to August. Happy new month. And remember that God is with you.
2: Go into the word. You know, as you were sharing your... you know, what you've been through, how it has been. And I think everyone that has been in ministry, if we want to be honest, you know, go through that season, go through that time. And what keeps resonating in my spirit is that, you know, God just wants you to go through that, you know, because there are a lot of people that are still coming. Mm-hmm. Because, you know, there is a lot of river that is still flowing into you that will flow to them. Mm-hmm. So they are still coming. So you need to be in that space so that when they come, before they say it, you can resonate mm-hmm. well. So in all things still work together
3: for good.
2: For good.
3: Yeah. Yeah. Mm-hmm. That's so apt. Thank mm-hmm. you so much. Mm-hmm. Praise God.
2: Hallelujah.
3: All right. So this morning we're going to be looking into God's word concerning thinking like heaven. Thinking mm-hmm. like heaven. And this is still in our wisdom series. Yes, we've been talking about wisdom. And one of the first things that I'll say here is, if God cannot change your mind, he cannot change your life. If God cannot change your mind, he cannot change your life. Mm. Praise God.
2: Hallelujah.
3: And so God wants us to think like heaven. Thinking like heaven. Thinking like heaven. Praise God.
2: Hallelujah.
3: In Romans chapter 12 verse 2, which is our primary text, it says, "Don't be conformed to this world, but be transformed by the renewing of your mind, so that you may be able to prove what is that good, perfect, and acceptable will of God." And so God is saying very clearly to us, don't be conformed to this world. What does it mean to be conformed? The word conformed comes from a word that describes a mold. The same way that you can have a baking tin and you pour batter, you know, the cake batter into it. And once you bake it, it comes out in that shape. All right. The same way you can have candle wax and then you pour it into a mold, a container, and once it solidifies, it takes on that shape.
2: Mm.
3: Or concrete, right? When concrete is being mixed, it's very fluid. You take the cement, you take the granite, you take the sand, the fine aggregate, and then you mix it with water depending on the mix that you're working with. And at that time, you can take a shovel, you can turn it like this, you can lift it up, throw it up, anything you want, it will follow you.
2: Mm.
3: But once you put it in a container, sometimes you put it in a 150 by 150 by 150 cube because you want to do something like a test or something like that. It takes that shape. All right, if you pour it into a bottle and it sets, it will take that shape. All right, so the same way, conformed means to take on a mold, to take on a form. There is a form that the world takes. There is a mold that the world takes. And the scripture tells us in Romans chapter 12 verse 2, it says, don't be conformed to the world. There's a mold that the world follows. There's a way that the world thinks. All right, because you begin to see, it says, but be transformed by the renewing of your mind.
2: Mm.
3: The renewing of your mind. The renewing of your mind. So you then see that what he's talking about here is our mindset and our thoughts. Our mindset and our thoughts. What are the things that go through our minds? It is our thoughts. And so very clearly, God is saying that the thoughts that we think can determine whether we follow the mold of the world or we think like heaven. Praise the Lord. All right. And so that begins to make the difference between also what we experience, because it is by what we think that we are able to prove God's good, perfect, and acceptable will. Amen. All right. So our thoughts are very important. Our thoughts are not harmless. Our thoughts are not meaningless. Our thoughts are not just thoughts. You know, they're just thoughts now. No. Thoughts are the building blocks of destiny. Praise the Lord. What you think will eventually become your reality. Okay? So the scriptures tell us very clearly. It says, don't be conformed to this world, but be transformed by the renewing of your mind. Because then you'll be able to prove God's good, perfect, and acceptable will for your life. And so if God has said concerning you that healing is my will, it is through the thoughts that I think that that his will comes to pass in my life. It is through the thoughts that I think that his will concerning my wholeness, my soundness comes to pass in my life. It is even through the thoughts that I think that his will concerning salvation comes to pass in my life. Praise the Lord. So we begin to see something there where it says, don't be conformed. And I described it as, you know, the way concrete gets formed or gets set. All right. There is a way that you started thinking a particular way. And then if you continue in that line, if you continue along those paths, your mind becomes set. And that is what is called a mindset. All right. And so there is a mindset that delivers God's will. Praise the Lord. There is a mindset that delivers God's will, and there is a mindset that can thwart God's will. And so God is speaking to us this morning and saying, think like heaven. Praise the Lord. Think like heaven, because there is a mindset that delivers God's will, and there is a mindset that thwarts God's will. Amen. Praise God. Another way you can put it is the renewing of our minds. Hallelujah. Now, every new level that God is going to bring into our lives begins with a new way of thinking. It starts with a new way of thinking. Is there something you desire in your life today? Is there something God has promised you? Well, there must be a new way of thinking that aligns with that new level or that promise of God before we can see the manifestation of it in our lives. God changes our lives by first changing our minds. If God cannot change our minds, He cannot change our lives. If God cannot change our minds, He cannot change our lives. God changes our lives by first changing our minds. Hallelujah. Every transformation begins in the mind. It starts first on the inside. Long before a person's circumstance changes, their thinking must change. God never starts with our environment. He starts with our minds. Praise the Lord. He starts with our minds. Hallelujah. Glory to God. You see, the greatest battle in a Christian's life, in any person's life, is not over possessions, opportunities, or circumstances. It's over perspective. Interestingly, you know, as this last week passed, and I mean, to be honest, part of the reason why I was so tired at the end of the day was also because there was such a barrage in my mind. There was a little war going on in my mind, you know. And I don't know if anybody has been there before, where, you know, it's not even like anybody is fighting with you. It's almost like you are fighting in your mind, and and then you're battling, should I forgive this person, should I not forgive this person, well, what they didn't do. And then the thought, they're just thoughts and thoughts and thoughts. And God told me very clearly, He said, you're in one of the biggest battles of your life. Hello, people of God. I didn't see a hawk on my window. I didn't see a vulture in the backyard. I didn't see a devil in my bed.
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3: bedroom with two horns. I didn't see any red light or smoke. Nothing. Absolutely nothing. Nothing physical. Nothing natural. But right there in my mind, it was like I knew. I could tell that there was a fight. I needed to take a position, a decision. I needed to take a stance. Am I going to be hurt and offended? Am I going to allow that? Am I going to allow my actions going forward be determined by this feeling and the decisions I make from it? Or am I going to stand with God's word? And every single point in that whole conversation and in that whole issue and that whole stuff, you know, like I said, I mean, I wasn't even fighting with anybody. I wasn't trading words with anybody. Before it becomes trading words, you will first have traded it in your heart. That's the truth. You will first have battled it in your mind. Well, what they did to is wrong. Why will they behave like this? Let's analyze it. Let's think about it. Am I a fool? Am I an idiot? What's wrong with it? I mean, all of that will be going on in your head. Oh, I know that it doesn't happen to you. I know you're very holy. It's only me that it happens to. You know, but it's okay. It's okay. Just listen. Just listen. At least to bless you. Praise God.
2: Hallelujah.
3: You know, but that's really. And I was exhausted. Oh. And the point came where, like I said yesterday, one of the things the Holy Spirit started to minister to me said, love is the most excellent way. In 1 Corinthians chapter 12, the last verse. In 1 Corinthians chapter 12, we have been talking about spiritual gifts, talking about, you know, desire spiritual gifts, desire them. That's in 1 Corinthians 13:1. You know, but in the last verse of 12, it says, I show you a more excellent way. Aya. And then he begins to talk about love. Praise God. Hallelujah. And in 13:1, he says, desire earnestly spirituals or spiritual gifts, but most especially, you know, walk in the way of love. And he begins to talk about that, right? And what the Lord said, or what the Lord is saying in 1 Corinthians 12 and 13, there's a lot that, you know, is said there. But one of the very significant things is this, that love is bigger than any spiritual gift. You see, if you've never prophesied, and you should, if you've never given a word of wisdom or a word of knowledge, And you should. Praise God. Because you have access to it as a child of God. If you're born again, the Holy Spirit lives in you. And he gives those gifts as he wills for the benefit of other people, not usually for ourselves. Because we, that's also love, you see. But as long as there is love in your heart, as long as there is that, the benefit of others is foremost in your heart, above yours. Oh, Kalibodosa. Praise God. I'm telling you, it is bigger than any spiritual gift. It's the more excellent way. Praise the Lord. And it's one of the ways that you know that you are a child of God and the seed of God is in you. Because what I'm describing is not natural. The natural mind, the natural man wants to give it to them. Wants to back to back. Aura for aura. Yes. As you give me, I give you. I don't go on to collect answer. I'll give it back. Do you understand? That is the natural mind. That is the natural man. This is spiritual. Somebody said to err is human. To forgive is divine. It's true. To forgive is divine. It's a spiritual thing. It's the outflow of the seed of God that is in us. Praise the Lord. All right, so the greatest battle in the Christian life is not over possessions, is not over opportunities or circumstances, it's over perspective. Is over perspective. You're in a situation right now in your life, and there's different perspectives, different ways you can see it, different ways that you can either see it as your cup is half empty or half full. You can see it as things are not working out for me or I'm on my way. Hallelujah. You can see it as they are hurting me, or like Muyiwa said, God is preparing me. Praise God. Perspective is the biggest thing in this matter, and that's why Paul writes in Romans chapter 12 verse 2 that don't be conformed to this world but be transformed by the renewing of your mind. Hallelujah. If your thinking remains the same, child of God, your life will remain the same. You cannot consistently live beyond the level of your mindset. You cannot consistently live beyond the level of your mindset. And this is so profound because it's pervasive. It covers every area of life. You cannot consistently live above or beyond the level of your mindset. And so if we desire a different level, then we've got to give attention to our minds. And the interesting thing about our minds is that it is in you. So the first step in every new level is not first of all, and I didn't say it's the only thing, I said first, is not first of all to network, it's not first of all to seek out opportunities, it's first of all to change and to reshape our minds with God's word. Because our minds are like a container. Somebody once said, you know, that they saw a little boy who went to fish in the river, and then he took a frying pan with him, and every fish he will catch a fish, put it in the frying he had a stick with him, and so he will catch a fish, he would use the stick to measure the fish. If it's bigger than that stick, he will throw it back. If it's the size of that stick, he will put it in his bucket. So somebody had been watching him, and then they said, why are you doing that? Why are you throwing some of them back? He said, this stick is the size of the frying pan in our house. So if it's bigger than this stick, we won't be able to fry it. It's unfryable, you know. So he throws it back into the water. And that's exactly how our mindsets are. Our mindsets are those frying pans. Once it's bigger than the frying pan of our mindset, we throw it back. It becomes unfryable. So what do you need to do to catch bigger fish? Expand your mind. Increase. Change your mindset. Especially with God's word. Praise God. In the last 2 weeks, we spoke about wisdom, and we talked about the fact that wisdom starts with God. Wisdom starts with God. You can have knowledge, you can have understanding, you can have degrees like a thermometer, but if you don't have God's perspective, you can make a mess of everything. You know, there are people who have knowledge like textbooks, but still mess up relationships and opportunities. How do you make that? How do you put your head around that? The truth is, your mindset must be first of all framed by God's word. And then it becomes a foundation and a layer upon which everything else sits. Amen. So God's goal is not merely to improve our behavior or our outcomes, but to transform the way that we think. Amen. So number one, our lives follow our thinking. Our lives follow our thinking. Amen. And we're just going to dive into this a little bit because it's profound. We've already talked about how there's a mindset that delivers God's best, and there's a mindset that thwarts his will. There's a mindset that is framed after the world's thinking, and there's a mindset that is framed after God's thinking. And you see, excuse me, the mindset that is framed after God's thinking will last. It will stand the test of time. I'm going to repeat that. The mindset that is framed after God's thinking will stand the test of time. It's like building your house upon a rock. Hey, the storms will come. The rains will fall. There will be floods. It's normal. It's not because a person is a Christian or they are not a Christian. It's part of life. Is part of life. But you see, the difference maker is, where did you build the foundation of your house? If it is built on God's word, after God's principles and God's ways of thinking, it will stand. Praise God. Hallelujah. Our lives follow our thinking, and everything that is visible starts first of all with something invisible. God showed us that very clearly in Hebrews chapter 11 verse 3. It says that we know that by faith that things that we see were made of things that do not appear. All right, the things that are visible start with the invisible. Even the chair you're sitting on, the car you're driving, or the, wherever you are, look around you. Whatever is there started with somebody's idea or somebody's thought. An idea is an invisible thing, right? A thought is an invisible thing. Praise God. And so everything visible starts with an invisible thing. It means that every building block of your life is going to be framed with your thoughts. Praise God. And that's a big, you know, it's easy to blame everybody. It's easy to say, this person didn't do this. This one didn't do this for me. I didn't have this opportunity. That person could have spoken for me. This other thing. You know, my husband didn't do this. My wife didn't do this. My brother, my sister, my parents. Praise God. Oh, that parent's one. If you're over 18 years old, please stop blaming your parents. You're an adult. You now have. You are now a parent. Yes. All right. And thankfully, you have a Heavenly Father. Praise God. All right. But it's easy to blame everybody. However, the root cause of everything in our lives lies between our two ears. Praise God. It's right there in our minds. Praise the Lord. It's right there in our minds. Our thoughts are the building blocks for our lives. And so even if I don't like the way my life has been up until now, well, the next best time to change is now. If I didn't change 18 years ago, if I didn't change 20 years ago, and this is a very profound thing where you are, because a lot of people are dissatisfied with their lives. I often say that the older you are, the more regrets you have. Yeah. Because you've had many opportunities to do things in different ways, and maybe you didn't do it in a certain way, or you did it in a way you could have done it better, whatever. Right? So the older you are, the chances are the more regrets you are likely to have than a younger person, because you've had many more years. All right? Now, what do you do with that? Do you just keep regretting? No, you have an opportunity to change. And that's why I love August, because August is the eighth month. And in biblical numerology, eight is the number of new beginnings. So it's not someone's new beginning today. Yeah. Someone who's listening in this morning, it's your new beginning. It's your new beginning. It's your new beginning in the name of Jesus. Today can be the day where you say, I'm going to take God's word. I'm going to change my thinking. I'm going to turn my life around with the help of God. And you see, God is faithful. Hallelujah. He is faithful. He delivers. Praise the Lord. Every action begins with a thought. Every habit begins with an idea. Every destiny begins with a belief. Proverbs chapter 23 verse 7 reminds us that as a man thinks in his heart, so is he. As he thinks. Praise God. As he thinks, so is he. Praise the Lord. My pastor would often say that you can drink Gary and in your mind, it's tasting like sushi. It's tasting like pizza. It's tasting like pounded yam. It's perspective. Somebody is like, be deceiving yourself there. No. This is not about deceiving yourself. You can be eating pounded yam and be so dissatisfied and upset. You can be eating the best foods in the world, caviar, whatever you want to call it, and still be unhappy. Yes, it's about perspective. It's about perspective. So this is not saying somebody is deceiving themselves. It's really about, how do you see your life? Where do you see yourself going? What do you see that God is doing with you? Praise God. In Numbers chapter 13 and 14, we see, God really bringing this out for us. Because people often try to change their actions without changing their beliefs. But God works in the opposite direction. He transforms our beliefs, and then our actions follow. Our outcomes follow. It's as true as it gets. If you believe, somebody said that those that believe they can, and those that believe they can't, they are both right. Those that believe they can, and those that believe they can't, they are both right. It's about what you believe. It's about your perspective. What can you see God doing in your life? Yes, we're in the 8th month of the year and there's only 4 months left. And yes, more is it for now? Plus August is 5, right? And it could look like more months have gone than is left. Hello, God created the world in 6 days and he rested on the 7th. Don't belittle him. Praise God. In the scriptures, it says that, you know, they limited the Holy One of Israel. They limited the Lord. Oh, no, that's not going to be our own testimony. We're not going to limit him. No. We're not going to belittle him. Mm-mm. We're not going to make him look like he doesn't know what he is doing. Mm-mm. Praise the Lord.
2: Hallelujah.
3: In Numbers chapter 13 and 14, you see the Israelites. It's actually really interesting that God was the one that came up with the idea. Ha! God was the one that started in Numbers chapter 13 saying, Moses, get 12 leaders, yes. Leaders are supposed to be people who represent the people. They're supposed to be the people who have, you know, in a sense, right, an oversight so they can see better, they can make better decisions, they're supposed to be able to do things better. But we see how the whole thing just reversed. God told Moses, he said, 12 leaders, one from each tribe, let them come together. The land I'm taking you to, I want them to go spy it out and come and tell you about it. It was God's idea. It wasn't even Moses' idea. Because I was researching into it. I was studying. I'm like, why did Moses come up with this idea? If they hadn't come up with this idea, shit, problem would not have started. It was actually God's idea. And we know that God's thoughts are of good and not of evil. So he actually wanted them to plan. Okay, this is how we're going to take advantage of this. This is how we're going to get it. This is how we're going to step into it. But let's continue. They go, Moses selects them, one leader per tribe. They go into Canaan and they come back and they actually say, my goodness, the land is good. This land is really good. Like, look at the fruits we brought. They're so big and all of that. They gave such glowing reports and then they put in a but. Oh, glory to God. Perspective. The land is good, but Proverbs says that the slothful man says there is a lion. There's a lion in the way. You know, I was thinking about it yesterday. That if you want to have excuses not to do things, you will find. You will find. Because life by nature always will have obstacles.
2: Yes.
3: So if you're going to find like there's a reason why I don't want to go out today, why I don't want to do that work, you will find. Do you see? But the truth is, those who make a headway of it look beyond the obstacles. They have firm belief in their ability to succeed, in their ability to go over, in their ability to be on top. They have firm belief in it. Where is your butt? Throw it away. Why? What is the butt for? And then they come back and they say, look, these guys, they are giants in the land. And then they make a very funny statement. They say, we were like grasshoppers in our eyes, and so were we in their eyes. And it's very funny because I'm imagining, did they actually go to meet them and say, hello, we are Israelites, we are coming from Egypt, you know, but this morning we are CNN, we are doing broadcasting, so we want to find out from you, how do we look in your eyes? And then they put the mic on their mouth. No, that's not. How did they know how they look? Say, and so were we in their eyes. Did they interview them? Did they interrogate them? Did they go? How did they know? Perspective.
2: That's it.
3: Perspective. That's in it. Their own eyes, they look like grasshoppers, and they conclude that this is how everybody sees me. Hey, your mind, your thoughts, our thoughts are so important, and that's why God says, renew your mind with my word, because the Bible will tell you clearly, you are the head and not the tail, above only and never beneath. Hallelujah. Glory, he will say that I have put my fear upon you. I have surrounded you with favor as a shield. I am your shield and your exceeding great reward. He will tell you, rise up at once and take it.
2: Glory to God.
3: Praise
2: Glory
3: God.
2: To God. Hallelujah.
3: And so that's what you see in Numbers 14. In Numbers 14 from verse 5 or 6, Joshua, because these people, the Bible says the moment they gave their report, the company of Israel, the whole congregation just started crying. They just started weeping, wailing. Then Moses said, why are you people crying? They said they picked up stones and wanted to stone him. Hello. You see, there's so much to learn from this scripture. Who's speaking to you? What words are you listening to? So they'll tell somebody, go to church, read God's word, say, I beg, let's face reality. What kind of reality do you want to face? Please explain to me. The reality that tells you that you are little, the reality that tells you you can't, is that the reality you want? Because your life will follow the outcome. It will follow the thoughts that you are listening to, the words you are listening to. It will follow them. So what kind of reality is that? Praise God. Hallelujah. A reality that keeps you out of what God has for you? No. Praise God. Hallelujah. And in verse 6 of 14, of Numbers chapter 14, you find Joshua and Caleb beginning to say, hey, there's no need to cry. There's no need to weep. Why are we weeping? He said, let's go up at once. Let's all glory to God. Every time I read it, my heart just rises up. I'm like, glory, glory to Jesus. Every single time. He said, why are we weeping? Let's go up at once. He says, their defense is departed from them. The Lord has given us the land. Let us go up at once to take it. He said, they are like bread for us. This thing you are calling giants, they are like bread for us. What do you do with bread? You can butter the bread. You can jam the bread. You can eat it to eat beans. You can toast the bread. You can, if you don't want any of that, you can even throw the bread away. Praise God. Hallelujah. Bread is nothing that is big. Hallelujah. The things that look big to you, with God, they are possible.
2: Wow.
3: They are nothing. Oh, praise glory. The Lord.
2: Hallelujah.
3: And that is the kind of perspective that God wants us to have. To understand that, you know, for us to be able to see things the right way, we've got to see them through the lenses of God.
2: Hallelujah. What a word there. Hallelujah. What a word there. I can actually relate to a lot of points that you've made, and a number of them I've jotted down. I remember in terms of giving an excuse, let me quickly share this story in 1 minute. Back then when I was in the university, you know, in Ife then, you know, the moment I got to like 300 level, you know, you're already, you know, nobody can intimidate you anyhow. So, and I got into this school politics. I became the president. So, you know, anytime, I remember a pattern then, especially in our final year, there's this lecturer that puts his lecture very early in the morning. So during the rainy season, when maybe it's too cold or something, you find that like almost 50% of the students, they will not be there. So we were used to that kind of thing. We don't, anytime there is, the weather is somehow, we just sleep on our bed, you know. You are in final year now. So something now happened. Our very final paper.
3: Wow.
2: Final paper. That day, it's as if all the nonchalant attitude we've been doing before, the weather just needed to test us that day. You know, this kind of rain that umbrella cannot even hold, that is very breezy, windy, and that paper was 8 a.m. And this rain started as early as maybe 6 a.m. So hard, so windy, so breezy that normally you will say, no, you just sleep on your bed. No, find a paper. Don't go now. You know what I find out that? That day, because it was our final paper, the attendance was 100%.
3: Of course.
2: 100%. So either you jump into it, or as ferocious as that wind and that rain was, we all gathered in class. So that mindset alone has really, that experience has really shaped a lot of things. Because it was easy to give excuse.
3: Yeah.
2: That if you were to be lecture, sir, it could be, but your final paper, that you know that if you don't write it, nobody will argue with you now. That's the extra 1 year. We came in that windy, breezy, we were there. So, that up to now, if you tell me that, you couldn't do this because of this, I don't know. It's because you have not seen. So, when the Lord was teaching through you and you were pointing that, I could vividly see that anything that you feel you can't go all out to achieve is your mindset. It's not because of the obstacle you're seeing. It's not because of the obstacle. And I love another thing that I still have one or two questions that I want you to just elaborate. You know, when you started with the issue of maybe wax, that once you put it into any shape, it takes the shape of that thing. And as you were saying it, you know, it's opened up a different cutting entirely. That sometimes, do you know that your mindset can even limit the word of God in your life? And you actually elaborated more on that. Because it can, when it's coming, you can't expand. So when the Lord said there is provision, you are looking at Tinubu's economy. When the Lord said you shall be the head and not the tail, you are looking at the reality. All businesses are failing, so you feel your business. So that word as it is coming, it can't. It's trying to expand, but your mindset has hold it in one place. So can we now say, okay, you actually thought it. Why I like to ask questions is that, you know, sometimes for repetition's sake, so that the teaching will be reinforced. So for people that feels that, okay, this is the fact. The fact is that the economy is this, no expenses, the bills are up and everything, there is this, there is that. So what
0: lesson on the
2: is the practical step now to take that, okay, maybe I need to readjust my thinking. Maybe I need to begin to do things differently. So what is the low-hanging fruit? What is the step that such an individual can take right now, today?
3: You ask the most amazing questions, honestly. Because even as you're asking it, I see how this is so important to actually even talk about.
2: Mm.
3: You know, in Jeremiah, God speaking to Jeremiah, he said, "Is my word not like hammer?
2: Mm.
3: Is my word not like fire?" And that's very interesting because if you want to break up concrete, what do you do? You use a sledgehammer.
2: Yes. Yeah.
3: Or you use a jackhammer, right? If you want to melt wax, what do you use?
2: Use fire.
3: Mm. Yeah.
2: Mm.
3: It's interesting. Mm. It's actually really interesting.
2: Mm.
3: You know, but what God is saying to us there, and then he reinforces it in Hebrews chapter 4, where he says, God's word is living and active. It's sharper than any two-edged sword, piercing to the dividing asunder of soul and spirit, and is a discerner of the thoughts and intents of the heart. God's word is more powerful than we can imagine because God's word is a person.
2: Mm.
3: Yes. So there is the written words, there is the spoken word, and there is the living word, who is Jesus. In the beginning was the word. The word was with God. The word was God. Right? The word became flesh and dwelt among us. So Jesus is the personification of the word. Every time that we interact with the word of God, what's happening there? We're interacting with Jesus.
2: Mm.
3: We're interacting with Jesus.
2: Mm.
3: I wish I had a little more time, but I will say this. In Romans chapter 10, I think it's in verse 6 or so, it begins to say that, what saith it? The word is nigh thee, in your heart and in your mouth. It says, nobody, you don't need to go down to the grave to bring Jesus from the dead.
2: Mm.
3: You don't need to go up to heaven to bring him from above.
2: Mm.
3: What saith it? The word is nigh you, in your mouth and in your heart.
2: Mm.
3: What does that mean? Whatever Jesus can do, his word can do.
2: Mm.
3: Yes.
2: Mm.
3: You see that exemplified, you see that spoken about in Mark, I think it's Mark 7, I'm not too sure. I may be mixing it up now. But the centurion, there was a centurion that came to Jesus.
2: Yes.
3: And he said, my servant is sick, come and heal him, you know, or heal him. And Jesus said, I'm coming. He now made a statement. He said, you don't need to come.
2: Mm-mm.
3: Just speak the word and he'll be healed. And Jesus turned around and said, I've not seen this kind of faith in this world. And you'll be wondering,
2: Baba was impressed.
3: What did the guy say that? He said what we've just described.
2: Mm.
3: The guy understood.
2: Mm.
3: He said, I'm a man under authority.
2: Mm.
3: When I talk, my words carry authority. Mm. They don't, and the military understands this.
2: Yes.
3: They don't treat my words anyhow. Mm. If I said to one, come, he comes.
2: Mm.
3: If I said to another, go, he goes.
2: Mm.
3: Jesus said, hey, this guy gets it.
2: Mm.
3: That I don't need to be there to heal his son. Mm. My word will do what I can do.
2: Mm.
3: Now, let's go into the practical part of it. In Romans chapter 12, verse 4. I think I mixed up the reference. But I'll remember before the. It says, meditate on these things. Give yourself wholly to them, that your profiting may appear to all. I don't know why it's mixing up in my mind, but I'll get the reference before we go. It says, meditate on these things. Give yourself wholly to them, and your profiting will appear to all. In Joshua chapter 1, verse 8, it says, you know, this book of the law will not depart from your mouth, but you will meditate in it day and night, so that you may make your way prosperous. You may observe to do all that is written therein. You may make your way prosperous, and you may have good success.
2: Mm.
3: Now, the key here is meditation.
2: Mm.
3: Meditation, the Bible lets us know, translates the thoughts of God, the words of God, into actual practical steps that we can take. What is meditating on God's word? It is
2: 1 Timothy 4:15.
3: Thank you so much. All right. 1 Timothy 4:15.
2: Yes.
3: Okay. Yeah. It's meditating on God's word, right?
2: Mm.
3: It's going beyond reading. We talked about it last week.
2: Mm.
3: Go beyond just reading.
2: Mm.
3: Go beyond just reading the scriptures is good.
2: Mm.
3: Okay. We've already identified that the word of God is the key ingredient.
2: Mm.
3: Even if your mind has been set, God's word is not an ordinary word.
2: Mm.
3: It's not a physics textbook. It's not a magazine or a newspaper. It's powerful.
2: Mm.
3: So it has the ability to change any mindset.
2: Mm.
3: Number two, go beyond just reading.
2: Mm.
3: Take those words. Ask questions. Okay, God,
1: how does this apply to me today?
2: Mm.
1: Right? You are asking questions right there. I tell my children, even when we read the scriptures at home, have a journal with you. Right? Ask the Holy Spirit questions. How can I apply this in my life? Okay, you're telling me to forgive, but this person did me wrong, and I'm still feeling hurt. What do I do?
2: Mm.
1: Ask questions. Number two, paint pictures of the application. Okay? Paint pictures of the application. If God is saying to me to be humble, how can I apply this today? Okay, how can I apply this as an employer? How can I apply this as a husband? How can I apply this? What is humility in my reality? All right? Number three, so I've said, ask questions, paint pictures of the application, and then, there was a third one I was going to say. Let's just leave it at those two then. Ask questions, paint pictures of the application, make it real to you, basically. All right, when you're doing that, you are interacting with God's word in a way that it is deeply changing you and changing your mindset. If you do that consistently, the Bible says that you will make your way prosperous, you will have success. You see the same thing in Psalms chapter 1, verse 1 to 3. The power of meditation is intense.
2: Whoa.
1: Praise the Lord.
2: Hallelujah. What a word there. I wish we could just go on and on and on and on, but hey, we just have to.
1: I was actually even hoping that at some point maybe we could take
2: calls maybe some other time. No, time is even up right now. So if you want to reach out to Kingsword Church, maybe for prayer, for counseling, or you want to make inquiries about the services, you can call this number, 0704-921-5107. That's this line to reach out to Kingsword Church for prayer, for counseling, or you want to make inquiries about the services. There are servants of God on the other side of the phone that are willing and ready to provide you the information you need. Just say a word of prayer, woman of God, as we move to the next segment.
1: All right, Heavenly Father, we thank you for your eternal living word.
2: Thank you, Lord.
1: Thank you for your word that changes our lives.
2: Thank you, Lord.
1: It changes it.
2: Mm-hmm.
1: Lord, I pray for everyone who was on the call this morning, who's listening into us this morning, who's heard your word. We pray for that transformative power of the word.
2: Amen.
1: To move in and interact with.
2: Amen.
1: Transform, change.
2: Amen.
1: Every single heart.
2: Amen.
1: That's listening in this morning.
2: Amen.
1: Let our minds be transformed.
2: Amen.
1: The renewing of your word.
2: Amen.
1: And as a result, let our lives be changed. Whatever situation anyone is going through this morning, whatever questions they have, Lord, I pray specifically for a practical, relatable now word to come to them.
2: Amen. Amen, amen, and amen. All right, that's it for this segment. I will just move right straight to the next segment, that is with our Pastor Davis Momo. And by 10, I will be back with you. If you joined in the course of that conversation, we'll be listening to Pastor Joy Opuda from Kingsword International Church on the Fragrance Broadcast, part of Church on Air, between 8 and 9. So let's proceed to receive the ministration of Pastor Davis Momo. And I will be back with you by 10 after Pastor Momo's ministration.

0: 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Jesus is a...
1: Hallelujah. Praise God forevermore. Good morning, everyone. I want to welcome you to another broadcast of School of the Spirit Network. I believe you are going to have a good time in the Word of God this morning. Praise God forevermore. All right, let's say a word of prayer. Father, we thank you for the privilege that you have given to us to gather around your word again this morning. We thank you, Lord, for what you are set to do in this place. We thank you, Father, for every of our listeners, everywhere my voice is being heard right now. We thank you, Lord, because yokes have been broken, bondages lifted off people. We thank you because of what you are doing by your Spirit right now in the name of Jesus Christ. Thank you, Holy Spirit. I trust that ministering spirit are everywhere my voice is being heard right now, and that no one will be left out of your touch in the mighty name of the Lord Jesus. Thank you, Lord. I pray for the spirit of wisdom and revelation upon our hearers, that our eyes of understanding will be flooded with light this morning. Thank you, Father. In Jesus' name we pray. Amen. Glory to Jesus. I'm glad to be here again this morning. Hallelujah. And I just want to share some things from my heart with you. And are very, very important. These are very, very important things, all right, that I want to share with us this morning. I want to talk to you this morning about winning over adversity. Hallelujah. And I am teaching this morning, basically, you know, from the things that the Lord has dealt with me about. The Lord has, you know, taught me, you know, over the years, and they have been a great blessing to me, and they will be a great blessing to you as well as you pay attention this morning. Praise God forevermore. So just listen to what the Lord has for us. Amen. Glory to Jesus. Now, when I talk about winning over adversity, I want to talk about strategies, all right? I'll be talking about certain strategies, you know, that the Lord has, you know, taught me over the years by experience and from His Word, that has helped me, you know, to be a strong believer, all right, and being able to handle adversity. When I talk about adversity, I'm not just talking about the adversary, I'm talking about adversity. In other words, turbulent, tough times. Are you listening to this? You see, every believer should be able to know how to handle tough times. You know, every believer ought to know how to handle, you know, tough situations. Glory to Jesus. And so this teaching is so important that you know how to stay strong, how to, you know, win in the face of adversity. Glory to Jesus. Now, first off, the first thing I want to be talking about this morning, because I'm going to be talking about different points, all right? I'll just be giving out points. You know, like I said, these are things that the Lord, as you know, I've learned over the years, and the Lord has personally dealt with me on. Hallelujah. Glory to Jesus. And that's one of the beautiful things about listening to a message like this. All right. What would take you years of failing and falling and standing up. You don't have to go through all that process once you know these things. You know, I wish I knew these things from the day I got saved, but I didn't know them. Praise God. You know, I had to learn them over the years, and this has been a great blessing. Hallelujah. So first off, first thing I want to talk about is that you should, when it comes to adversity, Alright, one of the first things about winning over adversity is that you should know your enemies. Know your enemy. When I say know your enemy, notice I didn't say enemies. I said enemy. Praise Jesus. Know your enemy. Are you listening to this? You see, because just imagine that Nigeria is at war. Alright? God forbid Nigeria is not going to be at war. Alright? But let's just imagine that something is happening and then there's a war between, you know, a country like Nigeria with, you know, and you cannot tell which country Nigeria is fighting with. I don't think there's anything like that. Are you listening to this? If a country is fighting a war, you should know the country it is fighting with. And that's the truth about warfare. You should understand that. And that's one thing that, you know, the average believer does not know. God wants you to know your enemy. Who is the enemy? Is it your father? Is it your brother? Is it your sister? Is it your uncle? Is that your enemy? Are you listening to this? You see, as long as you are

Ukraine is actually Russia. So you should know your enemy. And so when you look through the scriptures, you find out that the Bible specified to us who the enemy is. And look at what he said. He says in the book of 1 Peter chapter 5, all right, and verse 8, he says, be sober, be vigilant. He says, because your adversary, the devil. Did you see that? He said your adversary is the devil. He didn't say your adversary is your uncle. He didn't say your adversary is your father. He didn't say your adversary is your wife. He didn't say your adversary is your brother. He didn't say your adversary. Are you listening to this? He didn't say your adversary was any of those. But it's a pity. Those are the people you are fighting against. You are suspicious of everybody. You think this person is your enemy. That person is your enemy. This one is my enemy. That one is my. If I ask some of us, how many enemies do you have? You can count all. In fact, you count all your family members. You count all the people in your place of work. Those are not your enemy. Please pay attention to this. Because where you are getting it wrong is that if you cannot identify your enemy, then you don't know how to fight. Are you listening to this? You must be able to know your adversary. In fact, this is one of the things the Lord taught me. How that I must know my adversary and stay. Are you listening to this? Glory to Jesus. Because if you don't know your adversary, you will take everybody for an adversary. And this is the reason why people pray prayers like, they pray some funny prayers against human beings and all of that. Are you listening to this? You are not supposed to be taking people as your enemy. Are you getting this? The apostles, Jesus himself taught us that we should love our enemies. Notice what he called that. Enemies, meaning human being. He's not telling us to love Satan. No. But he says love your enemies. Why? Because those are general. Those are the people that you can see. Are you getting this? He's saying that people are going to come against you. But do you know what? The reason why they will be coming against you will not be because of themselves. It will be that Satan is moving them against you. So Satan can move people against you. Are you getting this? Satan can move people against you. So who is the enemy? Is it the people that Satan is moving against you? No! The people that Satan is moving against you are not your enemies. So no, identify your enemy. The enemy is the adversary. The Bible says your adversary, the devil. Look at it, 1 Peter chapter 5 and verse 8. It says, be sober, be vigilant, because your adversary, the devil. Did you see that? Is as a roaring lion, all right, walking about seeking whom he may devour. So he can use people. He can move people against you. He can move your husband against you. He can move your wife against you. He can move your father against you. He can move your uncle against you. But those guys are not your enemies. They are not the enemy. Are you listening to this? So identify your enemy. If you are going to be winning in life, if you are going to be winning in adversity, in the face of adversity, then you must identify who the enemy is. Now, some of us who are going through turbulent time right now, and all you are thinking about is, oh, is this my uncle? Is this my uncle? Is this my brother? Oh God, if you can just kill him. You are praying the wrong prayer. Are you listening to this? You are praying the wrong prayer. Your adversary, he says, is the devil. Your adversary, the devil. He says, is the one that is seeking to devour you. Are you listening to this? He's the one that is seeking to devour you. He wants to destroy you. That's what he says. So the adversary is actually the devil. It's not your uncle. It's not your sister. If you understand this, it changes your perspective about warfare. Are you listening to this? That Satan can actually move people against you, but those people are not the adversary. Are you listening to this? Glory to Jesus. You remember how that Jesus began to talk about his purpose, which was to die. All right? And Peter, this is the main guy. Are you getting this? This is the main guy, the leader of the disciples that Jesus had raised for the past 3 years. Suddenly stood against, he was the one that just confessed that Jesus, we know that thou art the Son of God. He declared that Jesus was the Son of God just some few minutes before.
And then the next time,

0: He turned around and began to rebuke Jesus. And look at what Jesus did. Jesus said, "Get thee behind me, Satan." He didn't say, "Peter, get thee." No. He said, "Get thee behind me, Satan." He was talking to Satan because he knew that Satan was using Peter. And that's essentially what happens. Satan uses people. So who are you supposed to address? The Satan himself that is using the people. Are you listening to this? That's what Jesus didn't begin to, he didn't start, you know, accusing Peter unnecessarily. No. He spoke against the devil. He knew who was behind what Peter was doing. And he addressed that spirit. Are you listening to this? Glory to Jesus. Glory, glory, glory. So, one of the first points about winning in adversity, alright, winning over adversity or winning over adverse situations, alright, is to identify the enemy. The enemy has to be identified. And the Bible is clear on this, that your enemy is the devil. Is the one that causes those negative situations. Is the one that is making that your husband not to sleep at home anymore. Is the one that is making your wife to become promiscuous. Are you listening to this? Is the one that is making your child to begin to go into drugs. He's the one. Satan is the one. Are you listening to this? So identify this Satan. Identify the adversary as the one behind all this mayhem. Are you listening to this? The Bible tells us that all good and perfect gift coming from above. The Bible tells us how that Jesus went about doing good, healing all that were oppressed of the devil. He said because God was with him. You know why? Because God is always known for good things. And there are people who think that God is the one behind their predicament. God is never behind your predicament. I need to say that too. Are you listening to this? You need to identify the enemy. Some people think that God is their enemy. God is not your enemy. God is not against you. Are you listening to this? We have an adversary, the Bible says. He says your adversary, the devil. He didn't say your adversaries, one of them is the devil. No, he didn't say that. Are you getting this? So don't try to put God into that class of your adversary. God is not your adversary. Are you listening to this? Your uncle is not your adversary. Your brother is not your adversary. I'm saying that Satan can use those people. Alright? He can use them. But he can't even use God. Alright? He can use those people. Are you getting what I'm saying? So don't let the devil, you know, have a field day in your life while you are thinking that it is this person, it is that person, it is that. You know, something happened some years ago. I remember my sister talking about this, there's this our friend, all right, who was not married. I think she was going close to the age of 50 or something like that. And she was not married. And when I asked her about that lady, and she said, "Oh, that lady, she's still not married." And then she told me, said, "Oh, there was a time that that lady actually said that the person responsible for not being able to get married is somebody in the village. I think said there's an auntie or something. And as long as that person is alive, according to her, she cannot get married." So she said, according to that lady, she was waiting for the day that auntie of hers or whoever she was going to die. And guess what? The last time I still heard about this lady, about this matter, I think, you know, a couple of years ago, this lady was already over 50. And guess what? That person is still not dead. Are you listening to this? See, you can't call a human being your adversary. I'm not saying that person may not be responsible for doing those things. But I'm saying that there is somebody that is powering whatever that person is doing. That is who the adversary is. Are you listening to this? Yeah, I try to correct people on this matter a number of times, but some people just feel, "Oh, Pastor, you are not getting it. You don't know. You are not getting it. You are not getting." Look, there's nothing I'm not getting. Are you listening to this? If you go by the scripture, if you sit with the word of God, let the word of God judge you. Let the word of God guide you. Are you listening to this? Don't let your life be based on experience. Let your life be based on the word. He says that your adversary is the devil. He didn't say he's a human being. Do you understand that? So take the adversary, take the devil as your adversary. Are you getting this? So whenever you see any situation or circumstance that is not consistent with the will of God, you go against what the devil is trying to do. Do we understand this? Praise God forevermore. Hallelujah. Amen. Glory to Jesus. Are you listening to what I'm saying right now? Please, I want us to look into another scripture. Let's look at another point. Let's go to the second point. Winning over adversity. Praise God. Number two is never be afraid of the adversary or his work. Never be afraid of the adversary or his work. What I'm saying here is this. Whenever the devil brings his best shot, never be afraid. There's a reason why you go through the scriptures and there are about 366, if I'm not wrong, fear not in the Bible. There's a reason why it is written that much. Are you getting this? You see, God does not want you to be afraid. Are you listening to this? When Jesus, let me give you this instance of Jesus, how he met, you know, he was, you remember the story of the man that the daughter, you know, was sick and had to come to Jesus to, that Jesus should come and pray for the daughter and all of that. And there was a delay in the process. And while there was a delay, somebody from the house came and said, your daughter is dead. The moment that person said that word, you remember what Jesus did? Jesus turned to the guy and said, hey, don't be afraid. Don't be afraid. There's a reason for that. Only believe. Don't be afraid. You know why? Because Jesus wanted to shut down that fear process. You see, fear is faith in what the devil can do. Please pay attention to that. Fear. Your fear is faith in what the devil can do. The moment you are afraid, that means you are exercising fear. I mean, you are exercising faith in Satan's capacity. Are you listening to this? So if there's anything you must exercise in your to be able to winning over adversity, all right, is that you are never to be afraid. Never be afraid. Are you getting this? Never be afraid. These are keys to winning over adversity. Practical, so to say. Hallelujah. So never be afraid. Look at what the scripture says in the book of Philippians chapter 1 and verse 28. He says, and in nothing be terrified. All right? In nothing terrified by your adversity, he says, which is to them an evident token of perdition, but to you of salvation and that of God. So what he's saying here is this. That when you are not afraid, you are reminding the adversary of the victory of Jesus over the adversary. You are letting the devil know that he has been defeated already. That even in this situation, that he has been defeated already. Are you listening to this? You know, the thing is this. We are not fighting for victory. All right? You are not trying to win. Don't forget that. You are not trying to win. You already won the victory. The Bible says, blessed be God who always causes us to triumph. Are you getting this? So we always triumph. Why? Because we have already won in Christ. You already won in Christ. Are you getting this? So let that mindset be in you. Glory to Jesus. So never be afraid. I've been in places before where it looks as if things were really going bad. All right? And the only thing that came out of my mouth was, don't be afraid. Because that's what the Holy Spirit was pushing at that time. If there's anything that can take you out, all right? If there's anything that can take you out on time, is when you are afraid. Are you getting this? I have seen people who died because they were afraid. I don't know if you understand what I'm saying. They were the ones that their fear gave the adversary the ability to be able to eliminate somebody. Because they were afraid. There is no reason why the believer should be afraid. You don't have any business with fear. Are you listening to what I'm saying? See, because the adversary is already defeated. So why are you afraid? Are you getting this? See, I know this because I have experienced what it means to be afraid before. Are you getting what I'm saying? I know what I'm saying right now because I have experienced firsthand before what it means to be afraid. And I can tell you for free that when you are afraid, you give the devil the upper hand. Are you listening to this? So you must learn and know in your heart that you must not be afraid. Bible says the righteous are as bold as lions. So the question is, how can somebody now develop a life, you know, where he's not afraid? The way you develop a life where you are not afraid is to stay with the word of God. Are you listening to this? Stay with the word of God. You see, there are some things that can make you to be afraid. Some of them, they include the things that you hear. News. There are some of us that are sitting with our radio, sitting with our television, and we are watching bad, bad things. You are on your social media page, on Facebook, all bad, bad news is what you are just listening to. I mean, you can't say you are, you see, those things will put fear in your spirit. Are you listening to this? So get rid of all those things. Anything that cannot edify you, please throw it away. Are you listening to this? Because it will bring fear. Are you getting this? Fear is a spirit. And the Bible says fear has torment. Fear is a spirit and it has torment. So fear can torment you. There are people who are sick right now. The reason why they are still sick is because fear has not, you know, fear is taking hold of them. They are afraid of the sickness. There are people who are afraid of sickness. There are people who have seasonal sickness. And listen now. When a sickness is seasonal, one thing that is sure is that there's a devil behind it. Are you listening to this? When a sickness is seasonal, there are people who get sick at certain seasons. They say, oh, once it is rainy season, that's when he used to be sick. Oh, when it is dry season, sickness, that's when the sickness used to come. That there's a devil responsible for that. And so, such persons, if you notice, you will notice that they are always afraid of that season because they already know that that season is coming. Are you getting this? There are people who, you know, there are women who are pregnant, I mean, who cannot have children because they are afraid of, you know, they are afraid. When it is time for, you know, for them to confirm that they are pregnant, they are afraid that they will not be pregnant. I don't know if you understand what I'm saying. You see, fear has, it can torment a person. The Bible says fear has torment. Are you getting this? So get rid of fear at all costs. It's one of the greatest weapons of the adversary. All right? To defeat the believer. And that is what? Fear. Fear is one of the greatest weapons of the adversary to defeat the believer. But the Bible says that we should in nothing, should not be in any way terrified by your adversary. It says, because it is to them an evident token of their perdition. In other words, it spells doom to them when you are not afraid. Are you getting this? So don't let the devil capture your mind with fear. Another thing that makes people to be afraid is when they talk fear. They talk it. They say fear. They say things, fearful things. You can't be talking fear and then expect to be bold. It doesn't happen like that. Are you listening to this? So you must watch out for what you see with your optical eyes. What you hear. The kind of words you hear. Are you listening to this? Don't expose yourself to fearful words. Don't expose yourself to fearful things. To fearful things. And don't give your voice, all right, to speaking fearful words. Some people have so much, they speak fear so much that in their daily life, I'm afraid this. They say words like, I'm afraid this, I'm afraid that. You can't talk like that. You can't talk like that and not be afraid. Are you listening to this? You can't be talking fear every now and then and not be afraid. I mean, you can just say, I'm not coming. Instead of you to say, I am afraid I'm not coming. Why would you say you are afraid you are not coming? Are you listening to this? Glory to Jesus. Glory to Jesus. Hallelujah. So, that's number two thing to watch out for. And what did I call it? Fear. Watch out for fear. Get rid of it. Don't give it space. Don't give it room in your life. Are you listening to this? Glory to Jesus. Hallelujah. Now, Number three key of winning over adversity. All right. Number three key of winning over adversity. All right. That the Lord has helped me to learn over the years. Praise God. Is this. And this is very, very important. Your mindset. You need to change the way you think. Every situation that is referred to as adverse situation, all right, you should understand that you have the victory already. Ha. Are you getting this? You have the victory already. If you don't have the victory, all right, that situation will not even come in your path in the first instance. And that's the truth. Are you getting this? You are not fighting to win. You are not trying to win over that situation. No, that's not what you are doing. Many a time, the average believer is trying to win over a situation or is trying to win over an adverse situation. That's not what we do as believers. Are you getting this? We take our position, all right, from the place of what? Of having won already. Which is what Christ has already done for us. In other words, we take the position of, I am fighting from victory. I am not fighting for victory. Are you listening to this? You must understand that your fight in the midst of adversity is not trying to win. No, you are not trying to win. I used to say this. I say, when we write our exams, we are not writing with the result. We are not writing because we want to get the result. No, we are writing with the result in our hands. Are you listening to what I'm saying? When I go to exam hall, I write with the result in my hand. I determine the result before I get there. Do you understand? Why? Because I am writing from the position of having succeeded already in that exam. It's the same thing too with every other thing. And that's the position of faith. That's the position of the man that is walking in the victory of Christ. Do you understand? So the success or the winning is not something that you are looking forward to. It's something that you have already gotten. It's something that has become a reality already. Oh boy, I wish I can explain this better. Praise Jesus. Are you getting this? Amen. Hallelujah. Praise God forevermore. Let's take the fourth one. Glory to Jesus. The fourth one. All right. I'm talking about winning over adversity. There are very key points that I'm touching on this morning. I believe that somebody is listening to this word that needs to hear this. All right. You are going through some turbulent time. You are going through some challenging situation. And you think that God has forsaken you or God has let you down. I want you to know that He has not. Praise God. All right. And this is it. Just take your time. Listen to these words. I believe they are going to be a big blessing to you. Are you listening to this? Glory to Jesus. So the fourth one is that you have to be intentional and decisive. Glory to Jesus. God respects your choice, your decision. God respects your choice and your decision. So be what? Be intentional and decisive. There are people that go through life thinking, oh, what will be. You cannot win over adversity that way. You can't win over adversity that way. You can't be thinking like that and win in life. It doesn't happen. It doesn't happen by chance. Are you listening to this? So you must know beyond any shadow of doubt that the choice is in your hand and God respects your choice. So be intentional about this matter. Are you getting this? And know that your decision counts. Heaven respects your decision. Do you understand? Then there are people who just think that, oh, you know, whatever, like I said, whatever we be. Amen. So they just whatever comes their way, they just accept, oh, this must be God. Whether it is evil, they just, oh, this is God. No, sir. Are you listening to this? So there are people who just believe that whether good or bad, whatever happens, well, God wants it to happen. That's why it happens. No, sir. Hello? Praise Jesus. Do you understand? You see, there are a lot of lies that we have been sold to. And those lies have formed some people's belief system. And it has become a stronghold against their lives. Are you listening to this? So when you buy those lies, they become a stronghold in your life. And so there are things that you must not accept. One of them is when people say that we will all die. I mean, there are people who just believe that so strongly that we will all die. Whatever we be, you know, they say whatever we be, and you know, one of the things that we be, whatever that one of the things that they believe that, you know, is the thing that we be is that everybody will all die. But the Bible did not say that. The Bible never said that we are all going to die. I don't know if you understand that. I've even heard this from ministers. Where did we get that word from? I mean, the Bible is not the look. Let's go to the scripture. I want you to see something for yourself. In the book of 1 Corinthians, all right, chapter 15 and verse 51. Let's look at verse 51. It says, "Behold, I show you a mystery. We shall not all sleep." Apostle Paul said, we are not all going to sleep. The word sleep there means die. We are not all going to die. That's what he said. We are not all going to die. Do you understand? So as at the time he was writing this, he believed that he was going to be among those people that was not going to die, but will see his body changed. Are you listening to this? Look at let's finish up. He says, "Behold, I show you a mystery. We shall not all die. We shall not all sleep, but we shall all be changed." That is what the Bible says will happen to all of us. We will all be changed, but we will not all sleep. In other words, before the appearing of Christ, not everybody is going to die on it. Are you listening to this? Glory to Jesus. Not everybody is going to die. There are some of us who are going to stay alive and see the you know, Christ come in his glory. There are some of us who are going to stay alive and witness what we refer to as the changing of our body, which is actually the rapture. Are you listening to this? There are people, we are going to have that experience. Glory to Jesus. So he says, "But I show you a mystery, we shall not all die." But there are people who have said that we are going to. In fact, you hear that in most burial ceremony that you go to. "Oh, we are all going to die." No, no, sir. I mean, you have to start making this. Just because something is popular does not mean you should accept it. Are you listening to this? You see, I found out that if you don't have a choice, all right, if you don't decide on it, if you don't make choices for yourself, somebody else will make the choices for you. Are you listening to this? If you don't decide that this is what is going to happen, this is how my life is going to go, then other people or even devils will make that decision for you. That's the truth. So you must understand that in winning over adversity, you must have a choice. What is your choice? What is your decision? Are you listening to this? You must know that you have a choice. You have a say in every matter. I want you to see something for yourself. In the book of Numbers chapter 21. Numbers 27. We're going to take the reading from verse 1. He says, "Then came the daughter of Zelophehad, the sons of Ephah, the son of Gilead, the son of Machir, the son of Manasseh, of the family of Manasseh, the sons of Joseph. And these are the names of his daughters: Mahiah, Noah, and Oglah, and Micah, and Tezah." Look at this. "And they stood before Moses, and before Eleazar the priest, and before the princes and all the congregation by the door of the what? Of the tabernacle of the congregation," saying, they stood at the door. Praise the Lord. Do you see that? They stood by the door. They stood by the door. Like they blocked the door of the tabernacle. Nobody's going out. Nobody's coming in. We have to talk this matter. And guess what was the matter? Let's go on. He says, our father died in the wilderness. And he was not in the company of them that gather themselves together against the Lord in the company of Korah. Remember Korah? Praise God. He said their father was not among the people that, you know, that gathered themselves against the Lord in that company. He says, but he died in his own sin and had no son. Why should the name of our father be done away with? I mean, from among his family, because he had no son. Give unto us, therefore, a possession among the brethren of our father. And Moses brought their cause, look at this, before the Lord. And the Lord said unto Moses, saying, the daughter of Zelophehad speak right. Thou shalt surely give them a possession of an inheritance among their father's brethren. And thou shalt cause the inheritance of their father to pass unto them. Are you seeing this? Like, this was a law in Israel that when a man dies and he does not have children, he does not have sons, let his inheritance pass over to his brothers. And these girls, it got to their tongue. I mean, people have been taking it. Are you listening to this? People have been taking that nonsense. People have been taking, you know, they've been bearing with it. Oh, it's a law in the land. Let's just bear with it. You know, there's a law in the land. Let's just bear with it. And it got to the tongue of these girls. The Bible says they came to block the temple gate. Are you listening to this? The door of the tabernacle, they stood by the door and they said, hey, our father was not even among those that killed, you know, that fought against God, that sinned against God in the company of Korah. Why is it that our father will not, why is it that our father now died and we cannot have access to his belongings? Are you listening to this? The Bible says when God heard the matter, God said, yes, these girls are right. What does that tell us? It means that you should speak out. Are you listening to this? God respects our opinion. God respects our choices. God respects your decision. God is not an intruder. Are you listening to this? God is not an intruder. You know, some people think that God, you know, God will force you. No, God doesn't force you to do his own will. Mm-mm. Are you listening to this? If you are not willing to do it, he respects your will. Are you listening to this? So, make up your mind. This situation is not going to continue like this. That should be your choice. I am not going to die before my time. That's your choice. Don't let somebody talk you into dying on time. Don't let somebody talk you into one sickness or disease. Are you listening to this? You have your own mind. Make your choice. Decide things based on what God's word has said. Are you listening to this? So, what was it? Look at what God said. The Bible says, and if he have no brethren, then, verse 10, shall you give his inheritance unto his father's brethren? And if the father have no brethren, and if his father have no brethren, then you shall give his inheritance unto his kinsmen. And if his kinsmen has no family, and that to next to him of his family, and he shall possess it, and it shall be unto the children of Israel a statute of judgment. So God made a new statute because some people spoke up. Are you listening to this? God respects our decision. Let me tell you something. In the realm of the spirit, if you know how to stand on your decision, are you getting this? Even Satan will walk away. Do you understand? It's a principle that you must understand. Glory to Jesus. Praise God forevermore. All right. So that is just to bring you to the point that I'm making sense. All right. That when it comes to winning over adversity, all right, you must understand that you have to be intentional and be decisive. You cannot live your life to choice. You cannot live your life to fate. Whatever we be, we be. One of these days, everything will soon be all right. No, you will have to stand your ground and learn to make choices. Are you getting what I'm saying? You have to make decisions and say, this is how things are going to be here. My children are going to walk in the way of the Lord. Are you listening to this? My children will walk. Look at, he says, me and my house, we serve the Lord. That was his choice. And the children will not do otherwise. You know why? Because he has set the standard. This is how things are going to be around here. So you must learn to make choices. Are you getting this? Glory to Jesus. Glory to Jesus. Hallelujah.
1: 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Jesus is alive.
0: All right. Praise God. Glory to Jesus. Now, pay attention to this. Why? Because if you give him a place, he's going to take the whole house. Do you understand? And that's what some people don't understand. You don't give a small space. You don't say, oh, it's nothing. Are you listening to this? Let me tell you something. Once I notice something that is not unusual, I attack it immediately in the name of Jesus. I don't know if you understand what I'm saying. I attack it immediately in the name of Jesus. I don't wait. Do you understand? Glory to Jesus. If let's say if I see any, you know, even a pimple, I attack it in the name of Jesus. Yes, because I don't want anything that is not consistent with the will of God. I don't allow anything that is not of God. Do you understand? See, you must be aggressive against the things of the devil. Do you understand? Don't permit anything. Don't let it have a place to rest. Do you get the point? You are working somewhere. You are being paid. First week after your pay, after the first month after you were paid, week one, you notice that your money has finished within a week. Then you now went to borrow and all of that. You were able to survive till the next month. The moment you were collecting your salary again, bam, within a week again, your money has finished. You know, there are people who just allow those kind of things to go on like that. It's just a trend. No, sir. You can't allow those kind of things to continue. There are things that you must not allow to continue in your life. I don't know if somebody's getting this morning. Once you cite anything that does not look palatable, anything that is, are you getting this? Take a stand against it immediately. Do you understand? See, this is how I operate. This is how I walk. This is how I behave. Are you getting this? Once I notice anything that is not good, I start taking a stand against it. Do you get why? The Bible says, resist the devil and he will flee from you. That's what you do. Many times Satan is always trying to play with us. He wants to use, you know, it's just like he will push something, you know, he will just push it. Let's just try him with this one. Maybe we like it. And some of us, we start rubbing our hands on that thing. And then we are feeling good. That, oh, it's, you know. Are you listening to what I'm saying? Satan cannot give you something and you just embrace it. We used to say something in my place that what you are not going to eat, you don't smell it. Do you understand? There's no need smelling it when you are not going to eat it. Do you get the point? So once you notice that this thing, it's not normal. Hey, don't stay there and say, oh, one day it's going to change. No, we don't behave like that. We take our stand against it immediately. That's how we win against adversity. Are we together? You must learn all these principles. You must walk. See, because I found out that a lot of people are just giving the devil a big place to stay. Are you getting what I'm saying? Praise Jesus. Glory to Jesus. You found your husband is beginning to, he's doing something that is not consistent with your marriage. Don't worry, it's okay. You found your son drinking beer. He has never drank beer before. The next thing, you saw him drinking beer. He's just a small boy. He will change. Who said so? You attack the situation immediately. That's what I'm saying. You address it immediately. You don't smile over it. Are you listening to this? Anything that is not consistent with the will of God, you are not going to allow it to stay. The moment you give it a stay, all right, you are giving the devil a foothold, he's going to occupy everywhere. Do you understand this? Let me give you an instance. When Jesus began to cast the money changers out of the temple, are you aware that the money changers that were buying and selling the temple, are you aware that thing did not start? The whole selling process did not start in a day. Are you aware? It didn't start. Everywhere did not become a market overnight. No. It started gradually. And that's how the devil moves his substance. He will say, can I put this thing here? He sees that you didn't budge. You didn't show any concern about what he dropped. He said, that means he's not concerned. Okay, let's put another one. That's how they keep accumulating your life with different baggages. Are you listening to what I'm saying? So you don't allow the devil to keep what he wants to keep in your life. Glory to Jesus. So you learn to stand your ground. Stand your ground against what he's trying to put, what he's trying to do. Glory to Jesus. You know, it reminds me of the case of the woman. That woman that I told you of, you know, there's a member of my church, and I like sharing that testimony about the woman, you know, whose son, you know, she had a son, and that boy, she just gave birth to that child. And the child's face, you know, this woman is not showing, is not, you know, she doesn't allow people to carry her child. I mean, a woman that has just given birth, now she's back to church, you know, after 40 days or something, and then she's back to church, and she doesn't allow people to carry her child. So I asked her, I said, there's no problem. She said, Pastor, there's no way I can allow people to carry this child. See, look at his face. When I saw the face, his face was looking like that, it was changing to that of an imbecile. It was changing seriously. The face was really bad. And I said, ma'am, you see, we don't have to wait till the face completely becomes, or the child grows, become mature with that face. No! Are you getting this? Because it was obvious that is what the child was going to turn out to. Are you listening to what I'm saying? I told that woman, I said, madam, whenever you come to church, bring the child to me. Began to pray for the child. Every time she comes to church, she comes to me, I lay my hands on the child. Are you listening to this? It was just a matter of weeks, a matter of months. A matter of months. I think I did that consistently for a space of maybe 3 months or something like that. And the face, that's the child was supposed to be suffering from Down syndrome. Are you getting this? But we attacked it at the initial stage. Of course, there's nothing medicine can do about it. Medical science cannot do anything about it. It was only the name of Jesus that can change that kind of situation. So we attacked it. I attacked it immediately. Guess what? I saw the woman, you know, the last time I saw that woman, the child was normal. He had a normal face. And I was asking, is that not the boy? He said, yes, that. Come and meet daddy. She was bringing the child to me. Praise Jesus. What I'm saying is that we don't allow the devil to have a magnified walk. The moment he is trying to raise his ugly head, we shut it down. That's what we do as believers. And you must understand that, because that is how you win over adversity. Do you understand? Glory to Jesus. So, let me take the last one. The last one I want to touch on is that no matter what
2: No matter what, stay in faith. No matter what, stay in faith. No matter what happens, stay in faith. Always stay in faith. Stay in faith. Don't live the faith life. Are you getting this? Stay in faith. That's how you quench Satan's fiery darts. The Bible tells us in Ephesians chapter 5 and verse 16. Ephesians chapter 6 and verse 16. It says, above all things, take the shield of faith. Alright? Wherewith you shall be able to quench the fiery darts of the wicked. Stay in faith. What does it mean to stay? What do I mean by stay in faith? Alright? I'm saying that when you are in faith, alright, you will speak and act in a manner that is consistent with faith. What I'm saying is this. There are two things that shows that you are in faith. Your words and your action. Your word and your action. So, the kind of word you speak out of your mouth, alright, make sure they are the words of triumph, the words of victory. Never be caught saying what the devil is doing. Never be caught announcing the devil's work. Are you listening to this? Glory to Jesus. And act like it is so. Act like you have the victory. How do you act like you have the victory? By giving thanks constantly to God for the victory. That's how you act. Do you understand? Glory to Jesus. This is how we go to today by the grace of God. Hallelujah. I want to pray with you. I want to pray with you. But before we do that, I want to seize this time again to talk about the strengthening church. The strengthening church is the fellowship arm of the School of the Spirit Network. The church fellowship arm of the School of the Spirit Network. 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I want to invite you to join us every Sunday by 9 a.m. All right? 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We are going to give you more description to the place and help you get there. Send a message to 090-2045-8999. I repeat, 090-2045-8999. The Lord bless you in Jesus' name. I'm going to pray for you right now. If you are trusting God for anything, you are sick in your body, you can be healed right now. Let's pray. Lord, I pray for every of my listeners right now. I take authority against every devil that is responsible for every affliction that these ones are going through right now. In Jesus' name, I attack that devil of infirmity. I take authority against that spirit responsible for that attack in your health. I rebuke it in the name of Jesus Christ. And I declare that in the name of Jesus, you are free. You are free right now in Jesus' name. I break every hold of the devil over your life. And I pronounce your freedom in Jesus Christ's name. Thank you, Father. Thank you, Lord Jesus. In Jesus' name, we have prayed. Amen. You can reach us on 090-2045-8999. Again, 090-2045-8999. If you are looking for a place where you can be discipled in the things of God, if you are looking for a place, a church where you can serve in whatever capacity that you have, please join us. All right? Just reach out through that number and let us know that you are interested in being a part of this, the Strengthening Church family. The Lord bless you in Jesus' name. Amen.
3: 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You don't want to miss out. The Spirit says, come. God bless you. In Jesus.
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1: 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By 10:30, we'll be receiving the ministration of Apostle Tola Olikilede, and from 11, I will be with you on the Kingdom Transformation Hour with yours truly, Pastor Olumuyiwa Adelaja. And what the Lord put in my mind to teach on, there is this very, very popular place in the scripture that the Lord, you know, opened to me a different dimension of it today. You know, that is why the scripture says the word of the Lord is like a seed, and you know, in a seed there are several fruits in it. So that is why sometimes from a particular word God can begin to expand it and begin to open your mind to deep mysteries that you never knew existed or that you never thought of before. And that is one of the things we'll be doing today in the Kingdom Transformation Hour segment. It's going to be a great time. It's going to be a powerful time. That will be from 11 a.m. to 12 noon. From 11 a.m. to 12 noon. So I'll crave your indulgence that you should also be part of that segment. In fact, don't touch that dial. Make sure that dial remains right here on your favorite radio station, Jordan 105.5 FM. So let's continue to enjoy good music. Once it's our 10:30, we'll receive the ministration of Apostle Olukilede, and from 11 to 12, I will be with you on that segment exclusively, and we are looking at something very, very interesting. A great value will be added to you. 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
2: You are welcome to the Covenant Practitioners. This program is brought to you by Tola Olukilede International Ministry with the host pastor, Dr. Tola Olukilede, the Apostle of Covenant Practice. This program will be a teaching and enlightening program to show the people, both believers and unbelievers, what the covenant is all about, and to draw people to the understanding of the covenant from the Word of God, which is the Bible. The purpose of this program is to therefore raise an army of for the givers that love to sow seeds to the life of others, is for the rich that want to be richer so they can do exploits in God's kingdom, is for the saints that want to enter into a covenant of peace, prosperity, and power with God, is for those that want to know more of God practically. It is not about religion, denomination, titles held in the church or society. It is about the way of God. It is practical. So we can say it is practical Christianity and not church Christianity. It is the way Christ preached and lived by example. Dr. Olukilede is the living example of the covenant. God ordained and anointed him to teach the world everything about it. It is his calling. It is his ministry. And God has given him the grace and opportunity to talk to you today. We shall be having different topics per Sunday that will touch every aspect of life, from career to business, to calling, to marriage, and to ministry. Sit down and relax, but ask the Holy Spirit to sit with you as we enjoy the power in the Word of God by revelations together. You are welcome.
3: You are welcome in Jesus' mighty name. I am happy to be here this morning, and I'm also happy that I'm talking to lively people, living people, those whom God has spared their life again. I want you to always appreciate God for life. It's not everybody that is living today are actually living. But for you to have turned to your radio and you want to hear the word of God, you are alive. And I pray that you will be alive forever in Jesus' name. No sickness, no demonic attack will affect your life in Jesus' name. It shall be well with you all the days of your life in the name of Jesus. And the word of God that you keep on receiving every day will deliver you and set you free and heal you in Jesus' name. Because the Bible says, he sent his word and his word healed them and delivered them from their destruction. Because you are here this morning, you are delivered completely from destruction in the name of Jesus. As we go in this teaching this morning, it shall be well with you. The Holy Spirit will interpret and will teach you well in Jesus' name. And so shall it be. Father, we thank you once again for bringing us to your table. We thank you, Lord, for bringing us to your altar. We appreciate you. We thank you because you have not allowed us to miss this every Sunday morning. You have kept us alive and well, stronger than we are. Father, we say thank you. We appreciate you. We bless your holy name. I will pray, Lord, that you speak to your children this morning and they shall be imparted better than yesterday in Jesus' name. And so shall it be. And I pray for those who are already not willing, who have not given their life to Christ. I pray this morning, Daddy, that you search them out. You will visit them. You will talk to them. You will bring them nearer to you in the name of Jesus. Father, those who have very stubborn in the spirit, who does not even want to hear about God, Father, you will reach out unto them. For their sake, Christ died. And so, Father, don't allow the death of Christ on the cross to be wasted, even for this one, in Jesus' name. Thank you because you have answered our prayers. Blessed be unto your holy name. And as we go this morning, Daddy, don't let me say what I should not say. Don't let me do what I should not do. Don't let me hear what I should not hear. Don't let me say what I should not say in the name of Jesus. Blessed be unto your holy name, Lord. For in Jesus' wonderful name, we are praying with thanksgiving. Amen. We continue with our topic, a walk with God of Abraham. A walk with God of Abraham. And I want to encourage you that you open your mind to know how to walk with the God of Abraham. This God is the same yesterday, today, will be forever. He's still performing his works. He heals. He opened the blind eyes. He made the lame walk. This God is still God. He can never change. It is we that has changed, because we reduce our love for Him. We reduce our knowledge of Him. We reduce everything about God. And that's why we are not experiencing His power the way we should. Abraham walked with Him and he saw the power of God. Abraham walked with God and he saw the love of God. Abraham walked with God, was making, he was made a living proof of God. So when you decide to walk with God, you become a living proof. Because everything about God will manifest in your life. God loves those that want to walk with Him. But unfortunately, many are not ready to walk with God. Many are not sincere to walk with God. Many are too lazy to walk with God. But this morning I pray that God will give you grace to walk with the God of Abraham. You know, we have started our teaching and we said, we have made mention of a few things. Who is Abraham? We have let you know that Abraham was a pagan, an idol worshiper. I also let you know that the fact that you are an idol worshiper does not mean that you cannot walk with him. Because Abraham was a pagan and was an idol worshiper. Abraham was born into a very poor family. So no matter where you are born today, you can still walk with the God of Abraham. Abraham was barren and unfruitful. He has challenges of fruitfulness. Okay, but yet he walked with God. There is no barrenness in God. The moment you go with God with your full heart, He will terminate all your barrenness like He did unto Abraham. Abraham was called at the age of 75. So age is immaterial for you to walk with God of Abraham. Abraham obeyed God totally. If you are willing to obey God totally, then you will walk with the God of Abraham. Abraham also made his mistakes. That was where we stopped last Sunday. He made the mistakes. So mistake does not matter. Everybody is, we cannot even be perfect. God is only calling on us that, walk before me and be perfect. And that's why this teaching is very important. When we start working with God, He will make us perfect. So don't be afraid of your mistakes. Just walk with God of Abraham and He will make you perfect. The next one we are going to this one is number 7. Abraham left home with Lot, his brother's son. He left home. He left his father's house with Lot, his brother's son. But because he was spiritually sensitive, he knew that he has to separate from Lot. The question I want to ask you this morning, are you spiritually sensitive to separate yourself at the right time from ungodly friends, relationship, ungodly marriage, and family? Are you spiritually sensitive? Are you spiritually sensitive? When I got to a point, I knew I have to separate myself from my family, just like Abraham did. I have to separate myself from my family. I have to change my name, just like Abraham. I separated myself. I separated myself from ungodly friends. When I was in the university, through my secondary school age before I got to university, we have formed a club in my town, formed a youth club. We are doing well. We are doing everything to develop that town. We are youth, we have ideas. And we continually make use of our ideas, experiment our ideas. So, we are very relevant. We organize sporting activities, football matches among various age groups in the town. It was bubbling. We enjoy ourselves. We are happy that we are contributing to the enlightenment and the development of our town. And from there to university and so on. I was the president of that club for 7 good years. But the day I gave my life to Christ, I told the club members, I said, now I have given my life to Christ, and you should let me go. And they said, no, you cannot go, because you are our leader. If you go, why will you keep us? I said, no, I better go. The only condition is that if you now abide by my condition, no more drinking of beers, no more chasing after little girls, and no more fornicating. I gave them my condition. They told me, oh, we abide by it. Just continue to pray for us. We will leave all those things. Just remain with us. I said, okay, no problem. So I continued, and I was watching them. I found out that some of them still indulge in immoralities. Some of them still smoke. Some of them are still doing those things that I am no longer comfortable with. We are doing it together before. But the moment I gave my life to Christ, I told them, I'm moving on. So they persuaded me. So I was with them for 1 year. So after 1 year, when I knew that they have not changed, despite my preaching, despite everything I made effort to do to bring them to light, they didn't change. Some of them cannot change. I knew that. So I step aside without announcing to anybody at all. I stopped going for their meetings. I stopped going for their activities. I only maintained them as friends. And that's how I left the club. You must be spiritually sensitive to separate yourself from a godly man. These are men, these are friends who are very close to me, even by blood. But I will not say because they are my blood brothers, I cannot leave them alone. Even in my father's house, I have to separate myself. Up to today, if you are not a child of God, I will greet you, I will pray for you, I will do everything, but you cannot enjoy any benefit from me. Because I'm serving a God who has blessed me. So for you to enjoy any blessing from me, you must believe in that God. If you don't, to me, I'm wasting the resources of that my God on people who are enemies of that God. And I don't think that God will be happy with me. So, if you are, the first question I will ask you when you come to me, I will ask, are you born again? Are you a child of God? And I got a good opportunity. In my hometown, I used to have a crusade every Easter period. And I will ask them, were you at my crusade? Or are you there the first, second, third, fourth day? What did you gain? What did you see? If any one of them says, oh, excuse me, I only came on the last day, I was not there the first 3 days, I will say, you are not part of me. Even on the last day, did you come out to give your life to Christ? Oh, we have been going to church. I'm a member of this church. I'm this, I'm that. That does not. I must see in you that truly you are a child of God. Not only seeing in you, it must be confirmed by the Holy Spirit. So the moment I cannot have that confirmation that truly you are a child of God, I will not do with you the way I should do to those who are children of God. Because I need to demarcate, I need to draw the line of separation. So you must be sensitive. Abraham left home with Lot, but he was sensitive enough to separate with Lot. Even to Lot, oh yeah, come and choose anywhere you want, the up or the down. And Lot looked, he saw the green grasses and he chose. Instead of telling his uncle Abraham, ah, daddy, choose first. You are the one that I follow. But for greed, he chose first. He chose the best place where the grass are green. And he left the mountains for the old man to climb. Okay? And we all know what happened. Because where he chose was the land of Sodom and Gomorrah. Not everything that glitters is gold. Not every green grass is a suitable place to live. So Lord chose the green grass, the plain, where he thought his flock will flourish well, not knowing is a land of sin. And you agree with me that he lost everything. His wife become a pillar of salt. He didn't take anything from that land. And it was because of Abraham that God spared his life. It was because of that God spared his life. He was living in the plain and yet war came and carried him away. If not for Abraham, he couldn't have been delivered. He could have been killed in a foreign land. That is it. That is it. That's one effect of greed. Lack of sensitivity. Disrespect for elders or for your spiritual father. You say, come, I choose. Well, he could have said, my father, Abraham, choose first. Or give me whatever you want to give me. If he had allowed Abraham to give him, he won't have encountered those challenges. Up to today, we never heard of Lot in the Bible. We never heard of him. I don't think he make any significant progress because of what? He failed to walk with the God of Abraham. In fact, he has a choice to tell Abraham, please, don't allow me, don't forsake me. What have I done? What are my slaves doing? I know they are striving with your slaves. I know our wealth has increased and it's, I know we cannot be contained in the same place, but I need your blessing. He was not sensitive. He saw the kind of wealth that he never seen before, and that one took him off balance. He forgot everything. It is happening to many today. Many today. The moment they are blessed, the moment they are blessed, they began to behave anyhow. They began to behave anyhow. The moment they are blessed. The moment they are blessed, they don't respect anybody again. They won't respect their boss. They won't respect their elders. That is very bad. That's not a characteristic of people who walk with God of Abraham. The God of Abraham is lovely. The God of Abraham is sensitive. The God of Abraham is a great God. So, you must be sensitive to separate yourself. Many friends today are the ones destroying marriages. You see young ladies, they just married, but they have ungodly friends. No, what they are tolerating with their own, in their own home, they will tell you that they are not tolerating it. They set you against your husband. They set you against your wife. Ungodly friends. May God give you grace to know when to separate from ungodly friends, ungodly family, ungodly relationship, either at home or abroad, in the name of Jesus. Many of our children that have traveled abroad, because they are not sensitive enough, they have mixed with drug takers. Most of these countries we call abroad, they are evil places. If your child must go there, you need to pray for them well. Most of the time I used to look at those, some of my sons and daughters who have japa. My only concern for them is that, these are their children they are bringing or they are taking abroad. Would they be able to bring them back home? Would they be able to harvest them? Would they be able to enjoy them in their good old age? Because those children could be lost to the evil civilization of overseas countries. Freedom that bring destruction. Freedom that make a son to call his father stupid. Freedom that make a son to do what his father and his mother has warned him against not to do. Freedom that make him to believe that nobody can correct him or her. Freedom that will make his teacher to be asking, "Oh, does your parent beat you? Call the police to arrest your parent." Freedom that makes children to go to police station and report their parent because their parents caught them is an evil civilization. It's evil freedom from the devil. And it's destroying those communities, those countries, without them knowing. But thank God for the children of sensitive parents. They know how to guide their children. They know how to pray for their children. They know how to know that the time is enough for them to call their children home. Because it is not good for a man whose children is far away when it comes to old age. Because at old age, you need to be seeing your children and your children around. But for this that has happened now, we're not going to know the effect until the next 40, 30 years. When the parents who took their children overseas are becoming old and they need love, they need compassion. And overseas there, they won't be able to take care of them, and that's why they go to old people's home. In Africa, that's not our culture. Our culture is that even when you are old, you stay with your people, you die with your people, you eat with your people. But for this, what is happening now, the Japa syndrome and the Japa generation, we're going to see the effect upon them in the next 30 to 40 years. Because they're not sensitive enough to know the right thing to do. Number 8, and that's why we're going to stop this morning. Abraham had hundreds of men servants living with him, whom he trained to become mighty army. Abraham had hundreds of men, precisely there are 350, living with him, whom he trained in his own house to become a mighty army. The question I will ask you this morning, how many people are you training? How many people have you trained? How many people have you reached out to the glory of God today? Those children are picked on the street, whom I don't know their father or their mother, who have lived with me, whom I've trained in my house. They are over 15. Not to talk of those that God gave me and my wife ability to give scholarships. There's no year that list on our scholarship will be less than 300, 350 every year. Beginning from the year 1999, the year 1999, when we started the covenant practice with two children from Ijamido Children Home, and the children continue to grow. Today is because of dishonesty that has cautioned our hands. When you give people money or you pay people scholarship and yet they are doing something else, they collect the money, they are not going to school. When we hear those stories, it grieves our heart. But even with it, we are going forward. we are looking for opportunities of sincere people to be a help to. How many people have you helped? How many people have you helped? Men are vulnerable to attack because there's no trained men that could fight for them. Just like Abraham, he trained people in his house and they fought for him. They were his mighty army. Let me tell you, these children that God has enabled to be sponsoring in school are our prayer warriors. They are the people who continue to pray for me and my wife daily. Maybe without those children, we could have been dead because they will not allow anything to come near us, both physically and spiritually. God, they know that their destiny is attached to our own destiny. So they pray for me and my wife every day. I am sure, I can be sure, that if not for those children, we could have been dead. That's why we have not been able to have all the accident. Because if we are at the hospital, how do we arrange to pay for their school fees? Not to talk about people that will also help on the hospital beds. The fact that we are helping them on the hospital is the reason we are not sick ourselves. Because the sick cannot help the sick. So God preserved our life and make sure that we are not sick. We are not weak. Friends, you need to know me. You need to know what I do every day. God give me supernatural strength to do whatever I want to do. Why? Because God has chosen me and my wife to be a blessing to the sick and to the weak. That is the covenant. That is the covenant of God of Abraham. How many people are you a blessing to? How many people live in your house apart from your biological children? How many people have you provided food for? How many people are you praying for every money? How many people do you cover spiritually? This is what we are saying. Abraham had men servants living with him. You must have men servants that are living with you. You must have men servants that are living with you. So I want to encourage you. Be a blessing to other people. Help others. Help others so that God can help you. Help others as one of your determination to work with God of Abraham. Who is Abraham? He trained people. He sponsored people. He make little children mighty by his training, by his tutoring. Nobody will come into my house. By the time you are living with a virtue. That is because we share the word of God every day. We pray together every day. We do things with love. You cannot live in my house and not be entangled with love. I pray that God Almighty will give you that grace to train people in the name of Jesus. Let us pray. Father, we thank you this morning. Blessed be unto your name. I release your children unto you. Father, teach them all. Amen. Equip them. Amen. And grace them. In Jesus' name.
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3: Come on, let's put our hands together and let's welcome to the Rock Church of Virginia Beach. Come on, put your hands together all the way from Long Island, New York. Let's hear it, folks.

All right. Good morning. Good morning, everyone. Thank you for staying tuned and welcome to the Kingdom Transformation Hour with yours truly. My name is Pastor Olumuyiwa Adelaja. It's going to be a great time today. It's going to be a great time. Let's say a word of prayer before we move further. In the beginning was the Word. The Word was with God and the Word was God. The same was in the beginning with God. All things were made. All things that was, everything that is, and everything that will ever be. All things were made by Him. In Him was life, and the life was the light of men. Without Him was not anything made that was made. Yes. And in Him was that life, and that life is the light of men, and the light will continue to shine forever in darkness, and no darkness will be able to comprehend it. I speak in the authority of that word of God, and I declare, the time has come, let there be light. Yes, the light has come right now. I declare every darkness freeze. Yes, at the moment, because I speak as God's authority here on earth. I speak as the one that has been given the authority over all things, that has the authority of the word of God. Therefore, every activity of darkness is hereby frozen right now, because it's time for the world that is directly from God's throne to reach every sons and daughters of the kingdom. Therefore, I declare by the authority of heaven, every contrary forces, every power that is antagonistic to the authority of the word of God, what that means is that for every power that antagonizes the spirit of God, every power that antagonizes the word of God, I banish you to the desert land now in the name of Jesus. I banish you by the authority of the word of God. I made all things. I declare all sons and daughters everywhere you tune to this frequency right now, yes, the word of God is here for deliverance, for healing, for upliftment in all ramifications, in the name of Jesus. Lord, we worship and exalt your holy name. In Jesus' mighty name we pray. Amen, amen, and amen. All right, happy new month once again, and welcome to the beginning of your best days of 2026. This morning, before I open the phone line, because I feel it, the auction upon me to just pray with people to speak the word, who are accompanying us as we go into the month with the authority of the word of God. So I'll be opening the phone lines when the time comes. So when that time going, I open the phone lines. Once you call in, you can call, any category of people can call in today if you just want us to pray together. And I know I feel the heaviness of the prophetic spirit right now around here. So, and I know what that means every time the spirit of God moving in the prophetic, you know, by prophetical words, destiny emerge. By the prophecy, destinies are pulled out of their hidden place and they begin to manifest. It's by prophecy that our sons of the kingdom are pulled into their next level. So I'll be opening the phone lines, and as the spirit of God has given utterance and auction, I will be speaking prophetically. And if you have any prayer point, of course, we'll agree together in prayer, and nothing will be able to change it. But before then, this is not preaching per se. I'm not preaching. I just want to share with us some of the deep things, some of the things that the Spirit of God has been, dimension that the Spirit of God has been taking me to in the last few days. There is a popular place in the scripture that we all know. We quote every now and then.

Now, when I say spiritually speaking, there is a shift already. If you are bound by religion at this moment and you are yet to activate your spiritual dimension, you'll just be wasting your time, wasting your days with no result to show for it. Because what is the difference between religion and spirituality? Religion is a control system, is a control mechanism. Religion is designed to make people to behave in certain way, to make people to behave in certain order, and most time the mindset behind it is control. So religion is not of God. So whatever religion you belong to, if you are trapped in the religion of it, religion is routine. You know, just do it this way, you know, don't go out of this gap. No, but spirituality can be a little bit different. So that is why, if you're a child of God, if you don't connect to the spiritual, if you don't have direct connection with the Spirit of God in you yourself, you will be so much engrossed with religious activity with no result to show for it. Sons of the kingdom, we are different. Yes, it's a gateway, but if you don't pay good attention, you can be trapped in what I can call, I think I read it in a book, one of the book of the Napoleon Hill, what is called satanic reading. That you are trapped in doing things the same way, and you think you are pleasing God. No, you are not, because spirituality is ability to pick what is going on in the spirit at the moment, ability to get signal from the spiritual, ability to get signal from God. If you still insist that the way it was done several years ago is what you should continue, but you are asking the question. Yes, there are some things that are still, that there are some basic principles that remain forever, but God's ways are always changing, and you can also see it in the movement of church. You know, from Catholicism to the Protestant, you know, different ways of doing things, but the Spirit of God sits there, from the Protestant to the Pentecostal, and now is the era of the kingdom. Now I'm going somewhere. I said I'm not preaching per se, I just want to like open our eyes to some areas, because we have gotten to that age that if you hold on to mere religion and not spirituality, you will just be undoing yourself. You will just be shortchanging yourself. Now, when the scripture says, resist the devil and he shall flee, I know a lot of time the mindset that is wrapped around that is that, you know, when the devil comes to you spiritually, you have to resist. And nobody has seen the devil before. So I want you to listen carefully, because most of the time, a lot of people, you have tolerated devil around them without knowing. And I will point out the situation. That is why I want you to listen. And I will also plead with you to listen with your spiritual ears. You know, when I talk like this, I always say that to the sons of the kingdom, because I know it's not everybody that will be able to flow at the frequency. It's not everybody that will be able to pick the signal, but everyone that is son or daughter of the kingdom around will pick the signal effectively, because we also communicate spiritually now. So I know there are some people that every time we come on air by the authority of the word of God, they are always blessed in and out. And I know there are some that, if you, what's he even saying? I don't understand. Yes. You know, it's for some, when the time comes and they begin to flow at that frequency, they will be able to pick that signal. So everything is about time and season. But if your spirit connect to what I'm saying, if your spirit flow along with what I'm saying, I want you to listen very carefully in the next few minutes before I open the phone lines. Resist the devil. Now, sometimes devil can be situations around you. So when the scripture says resist the devil and you flee, you know, there are times that the preaching of forgiveness and love, unconditional love, you know, if you don't understand that concept, you know, devil will penetrate and devil will destroy a lot of things in the name of scripture says we should love, you know, just love everybody. Don't see, love of God is not, it has its own condition to it. So please, that's why I said listen very carefully, because I've seen it in the so-called child of God, the so-called Christian, the situation that is, you know, almost destroying him. He just allowed it in the name of God. Say we should love people that you definitely, they are more like devil incarnate, but no, we should love.

off. No, so, and devil has a way of being very, very subtle. Why they are subtle is because, you know, one, they don't have the power to resist you for too long. But when they are subtle, when the powers of darkness is subtle, so they will be around you, you will never know it, and you tolerate them. Now, devil can be situation. It can be situations that is not palatable with you. As things around you that you is not supposed to be, then that can be the devil. So when the scripture says resist the devil, don't cast your mind to one village people or one witch or one wizard or one witchcraft somewhere or one this and that and that. That is a trap. Devil manifests in people, in situation, in things. Now, for instance, if yours is critical lack and poverty, it's a form of devil around you. The scripture says resist the devil and he shall flee. There are techniques of resisting the devil. If you don't know, if you apply, if you think everything is just about prayer, you will still be trapped in that circle of mediocrity. Now, for instance, if acute poverty is enwrapped around you, is that is the devil, because you can't tell me there is nothing godly about poverty. There is nothing godly about it at all. There is nothing spiritual about it. Not at all. Now, how do you resist that devil? It's not just by prayer. Yes, but the strategy of resisting the devil of poverty is, number one, acquiring skill that is worthwhile. You can't pray your way into becoming a medical doctor. You can't pray your way into becoming a lawyer, or you can't pray your way into becoming, you know, there are some skills that you need to acquire. And when you have that skill, you know you have a tool to defeat poverty. That is when you now begin to resist it with hard work. Not that you will be going to church every now and then, and all you are praying for is people that will come and donate for you, people that will just look at you and give you money. That is an insult to the investment of God over your life. If you have been, you know, if religion has made you to think that there is somebody somewhere that will just come somewhere and, you know, give you everything you need, it's a very, you know, the church, or let me say some pastors also unknowingly program the mind of people that way by every now and then pray for helper, and in the mind of the people, the helper they are looking for is somebody that will just come and give them money. It's an insult to the investment of God in your life, and that is why you see that every now and then they are still praying the prayer in the last 15-10 years. Somebody will come somewhere, maybe give them 50,000, they will say that, yeah, that is the hand of God. They will go and share testimony, is the hand of God. You see that? Stop insulting the God of the universe. Then they spend that often, they embellish in the circle of another prayer that they send helper. You know, how to resist the devil of poverty is that, first of all, I have a skill, and the skill that is relevant that people can use, it is, you use prayer to back up the skill or your gift or your talent. So that is how to resist that. You know, the scripture says, resist the devil and he shall flee. It's not, the scripture doesn't just say, oh yeah, pray every time the devil come and he will flee. There are strategies to resist different devils. Because it's the same devil, but it manifests in different situations because it's very subtle and it has the ability to change in form, when things change in form. Yes, it has the ability to change in form. There is a grammar to that. Maybe it will come to my remember later. So you must study. That's why scripture says study to show yourself approved. It's time that we stop doing religion. Religion is a trap. But no, there is life in this kingdom. There is authority in this kingdom. There is power in this kingdom if you are able to understand and apply yourself to it. Devil can be situation. Devil can be circumstances. When there is circumstances that you know, maybe you have somebody around you, that person is constantly doing something that is constantly hurting you. It's constant, and I'm talking about physically now. I'm not talking about, because we need to differentiate it. Physical issues are addressed physically. Spiritual issues are addressed spiritually.
So if you there is someone around you that, you know, maybe the way this person speaks to you every now and then is destroying your spirit, is bringing down your spirit, and you just keep the Lord say you should love, you love, you love, it can be the devil that is walking through that person. If somebody is constantly speaking negatively, two things: if it is this person, you can address that they should stop, or he or she should stop, address it. Don't wait and be saying you are suffering for Christ. A lot of Christians are just trapped in nonsense thinking they are being religious, or they are satisfying God. No, get out of that religious mindset. Sons of the kingdom are people, you know, you exhibit and carry authority with the spirit of humility, though. So if somebody around you, maybe the name is constantly doing something that is hurting you, I'm talking about doing it physically now, yes, and you know every time that thing happens, it destroys your spirit, it makes you look smaller, you cannot, you know, your spirit is like is in bondage at that point in time. That is a form of devil that you need to resist. And how do you resist it? You talk to that person, you communicate with that person. Yes, and if this is this person that you cannot communicate with, if this is this person that, you know, all you need to do is to distance yourself, please do distance yourself. That's also a form of resisting the devil. Don't be too trapped in religion to now put yourself in such a way that your spirit is constantly gagged. So devil manifests in different ways, and sometimes devil can also be in your own personal weakness, your personal weakness. Yes, that you know this is a weakness and it has been there. How do you resist your own personal weakness, which is like the devil within you? You do it by exposing it. Yes, I know that is a very common approach. But trust me, that one of the reasons why scripture says confess to one another is that whatever you cover, you know why the scripture says, you know, that you should not cover anything, is that devil does not like to be exposed. So even if it is your weakness, if you admit it, for instance, if you are the type that, you know, you get angry excessively and you can't help it, begin to talk about it. Don't justify it, because I used to be that. I'm a very calm, gentle person, but when I get angry, it's not always nice. So I always try as much as possible to you know, watch that. As a matter of fact, I remember one time, I think it was on the Mastermind radio show, you know, the way I was talking, and the person had to go, your word is as if you are beating us. No, I'm not beating you, it's just a passion. So, you know, what I'm saying is that if you know that yours is excessive anger, you know, definitely it won't get you anywhere. Talk about it. You know, seek for help. Don't just... we always have reason to do whatever you want to do. Is this what that got me angry? If somebody got you angry, you are destroying things, you are cursing, you are... And you too, you know that there is one wickedness inside of you, or there is this spirit inside of you. Talk about it. In talking about it, you are rendering it powerless. I'm not saying expose your weakness to the world to see. That's why I said flow with me in the spirit. So that is why when I started talking about it, that I know there is maybe a little bit of anger somewhere that I need to address it, even at home. Okay, you know, when you talk about it, it's an admission that you need help and you are resisting that spirit, because whatsoever you cover, it remains there and it begins to grow. So the devil can be your personal weakness. So when you read that place where the scripture says, resist the devil and he shall flee, don't cast your mind to one village people or to one occult. That can also be, because devil metamorphosizes. It can metamorphosize into different things, into different people. And, you know, just like we've thought of it severally, I have done that, and a lot of ministers of God have also done that too. You know, devil actually metamorphosized into Peter. The disciple of Jesus, like Jesus' right-hand man. And that's why if you read that place in the scripture where Jesus told Peter, you know, Peter said, no, you won't die immediately after. And that was almost immediately after the confession that you are Christ. And Jesus told Peter that flesh and blood did not reveal this to you. Just if you read that place, just few verses after that, because devil already know that, Jesus trust the word of Peter effectively well, so he metamorphosized into Peter and wants to use love to manipulate Jesus. No, you can never die. If you go and read the response of Jesus instantly, get behind me, Satan. He was rebuking Peter.
And because he knew at that point that he needed to resist that spirit in Peter, because that is not Peter, the real Peter at that moment. So that is why he must be sensitive, because the devil manifests everywhere. And it can metamorphosize. It can even be an as a body of Christ. The devil can be even in the political, in the political space. That is why gone are the days that any Christian should think that the political issues is not their thing. It's the deception of the enemy that makes you to think you should not, as a Christian, don't participate in politics. They are dirty. It's that religious mindset and manipulation to cage people down. Scripture says, "Shoulder will be upon the." Government will be upon his shoulder when Jesus was prophesied in the book of Isaiah. So, devil can also manipulate and manifest in form of politics. That's why every sons and daughters of the kingdom must be interested in what happens there, because laws are made through political decisions. So, if you are not participating, that is one of the most stupid things to do as a body. You know, so we, even though not, it might not be as the full body, but sons of the kingdom must be encouraged, must be supported to go into politics. Don't, especially in Nigeria. Christians have the numbers. Go and do it. You know, there is this funny statistics that the light that I've been throwing up and down. It's high time that the right set of people begins to do the needful without fear. Nobody has without fear, with authority and power. Out of Zion shall go forth the law. So, devil manifests in different ways. Be sensitive enough to know when devil is about to manifest somewhere. You have a dream that you have been working on. All of a sudden, a friend or anybody just come to discourage you, to say, no, don't do this, don't do that. You know, I'm not saying everybody that discourage you from achieving your dream, they are devil incarnate or they are of the devil. No, but let me tell you the truth. I will say it's very controversial, but I will say it, and it's the truth. Devil can use anybody momentarily. Devil can use anybody momentarily, including pastors. That's controversial anyway, but I said it because I know it's the truth. So, you know, I'm not saying you should accept it, but people that can pick the signal of the spirit, we know what I'm talking about. That is why sometimes even those very, very close to you might be used by devil without they realizing. So it is your spiritual quality that you will know about. This is the devil at work here. You resist it, but not the person, not the individual, because devil is a spirit that metamorphosizes from one form to the other. There are some of his agents that those ones, these are their permanent work on earth, just to continue to do evil things, because he has his own people. He has people that have sold their soul to him. And by doing that, what it means is that you don't have control over yourself anymore. There are people like that. But if there are those even in the kingdom of light that unknowingly sometimes, why? Because we are not perfect yet. It was only Jesus that can say, the prince of this world came to me and couldn't find any of his property. So he couldn't find any of his property. It's only Jesus that attained that level of perfection. So every one of us, we are working towards that. So because, you know, either a pastor or not, there are lots that is battling with the spirit of anger. There are lots, even give whatever title you can give. There are people with spirit of anger. There are some, they see a spirit of pride in them. There are some, spirit of lust is still at work. The truth is, you can be in a call and be doing very well, and all this spirit will still be subtle somewhere. And the enemy, devil, can quickly take advantage of it, because this is his property. So that is why we work to perfection. That's why I was saying last week that even if it's a pastor, if it is a evangelist, a bishop, a prophet, sometimes when they make mistakes in one way or the other, don't be too quick to judge. Don't think that is the end of their life or their ministry. No. Because, you know, you can have the gifting of God. It is the fruit. We work towards manifesting fruit. So there is nobody that can say they have actually attained that perfection of Christ. We grow into it. So as we are growing in the things of the spirit, we begin to drop some things. That is why some things that naturally appeals to you before, you will just see that they no longer appeal to you. That means you're growing. I'm talking about different devil that you need to resist. If you
don't just see it as an individual alone. Don't see it as it manifests in situation, in circumstances, in political issues, in your own personal weakness. It is the devil that is at work when, you know, there is a lot of weakness that you know this is not right, but you can't control it. Begin to talk about it to the appropriate ears, anyways, not just anyone, to the appropriate ears. So that is why I said, if you watch out very well, you know, sometimes I remember one time like that, and I think I've shared the story. Okay, this is a different story entirely. One time like that, I wanted to take a particular decision, which I know it resonates well with me. I know it's good for me. As at that point in time, so the person that I feel is a very good one that can help me, like a mentor at that point in time, I discussed. But the person actually discouraged me outrightly that, that is not the way, don't go there. But when I get back home, I check with my spirit. I know that at that point in time, that is the devil that spoke through him. He might not know. I'm not saying that person is bad. It's just the reality of you see, what happens in the spiritual most of the time is manipulations. So, and the devil also look at our vulnerable state sometimes. It's just like, okay, as a man, sometimes you just had issues with your wife, and you know that thing is really, really upsetting you. And somebody come to present something before you at that point in time when that thing was still very hot in your heart. Trust me, the devil knows that your state of mind at that point in time is not very, very settled. So the devil can quickly take advantage of it and mislead that person if that person is not spiritually strong enough, or if that person is not knowledgeable enough. So we have a lot of people now that they will say, you know, it's one pastor that mislead them, one evangelist that mislead them, one prophet that mislead them. He might not do it, you know, intentionally. And that does not mean he's no longer the child of God, he's no longer a prophet. So that's why I'm taking my time to explain these mysteries, so that we will understand that, you know, there is a constant manipulation that is ongoing in the spiritual realm. And the enemy is always looking at your state of mind. So anytime you are excessively angry, it's a vulnerable moment. The devil can metamorphosize and use that. Anytime maybe, you know, the spirit of lust, you know, is manifesting, is that the enemy can quickly take advantage, the devil can really take advantage of that. And in every one of us, we are doing, you know, we are all working towards perfection. So that's why scripture says, judge not, don't judge. What the only set of people that are permitted, scripture says, the spiritual judges all things. You can only judge if you possess that spiritual authority, and it's available for everyone. It's not just for us that are called into the ministry alone. It's available, but it just depends on how you recognize, how you're able to identify it. So sometimes, if in your spirit, your greatest gift in this age and time is your relationship with the Holy Spirit, the devil can take advantage of anybody's vulnerable moment to act temporarily. So I tried to explain. Someone came to my office, I think some months ago, and was telling me how a pastor mislead him into that, almost destroy his life. Well, to me, as I allow him to talk, yes, I know God has restored him, but I pointed out to him that, you see, no place in the scripture that God said, look unto man. Yes, God has placed we that are called into ministry, and for us, we also look to fathers in faith for guidance, for, you know, authority, for you know, helping us in authority to bring us to our next level through the prophetic, you know, depending on the level you operate at. So at the same time, you must be sensitive enough to know that Holy Spirit have the final say. Even me as a pastor, I was not there when God was creating your destiny. He just revealed to us this and this and this. Even as a pastor, there is a limited area of your life that, you know, maybe the Lord has destined or have given to me that, okay, do this in this, that you are the one that will do this in this area of that person. So it's not that everything, every aspect of your life is given to any other man. If God has done that, that means God has made that person your God. So you must understand that, you know, areas that we need to take advantage of the grace of God over our life, of the gifting of God over our life, of the authority of God over our life. And you need to know areas that, okay,
Maybe in this area, that area, maybe somebody has weakness here. You know, all these things, that's what scripture says, wisdom is profitable to direct. You know, we teach as sons of the kingdom. Thank you, Holy Spirit. Thank you, Holy Spirit. Your greatest strength in this age and time, your greatest asset is the Holy Spirit. That inner guide that we confirm to you. So when maybe anybody comes to me, or you call, or you call, if you come to me now for counseling, as I am saying it, as the Spirit of God is giving me utterance, it must resonate well with your spirit. Yes, that is when you will know, as it is coming, your spirit is receptive of it. That is when you know of a truth. And it's not everybody. Sometimes you'll be somewhere and whatever they are saying does not resonate well with your spirit. That means probably God has not sent that person to you. It doesn't mean that that person is not called of God. So sensitivity to the things of the spirit, it is what will not allow you to just go and get yourself involved in what you shouldn't get yourself involved. Because the devil can metamorphosize into any situation, into any people, into anywhere, you know, to carry out his agenda. Don't forget, the agenda is to steal, to kill, and to destroy. That is why you must be very wise. You and I must be very wise. And our greatest asset in this age and time is the Holy Spirit, because he's our teacher. He's the one that bear witness with us. So when you hear things, that is why for some sons and daughters of the kingdom that you are listening to me right now, everything I'm saying, your spirit is bearing witness to it. You can tell that, yes, this is from God. It's not everybody that we understand or that will flow at that frequency. A lot of people, if care is not even taken, this world that has come to liberate life and destiny, if care is not taken, for some, they will misinterpret it, and it may lead to their bondage. But for those of the pure heart, you will understand that nobody has come. I've not said anything against anyone, against anything. Just reveal the state of the spiritual so that we can be more sensitive and we know how to do things. Now, whatsoever you want to do, your greatest guardian is God and the Holy Spirit. Then scripture says, in the multitude of counselors. So anytime you go for counseling, you know, make sure you activate the Spirit of God. As a matter of fact, I do tell people that if you want to go for counseling or for mentorship, pray before you go, that Holy Spirit, guide me. I want only your direction. He can hear. And when that happens, you will know everything. You know, some will just confirm what you have been thinking, or you know, or some, even if they have not heard it before, as it is coming, you know, your spirit, because we are eternal being, so there are some things that your human mind may not know, but as you get to the place of the prophetic, you know, as it is coming down, it begins to activate, your spirit begins to agree with it. That is how to stay strong in the spirit, and that is how to resist the devil in every way. Heavenly Father, Lord, as your word has gone forth, breathe on it, breathe on it, breathe on it. In the name of Jesus, breathe on your word. In the name of Jesus, for everyone that has listened, Lord, I declare that the seed of your word will germinate effectively well by the authority in the name of Jesus. So it is established in Jesus' mighty name. Amen. All right, it's time to open the phone lines right now. I feel it strongly in my spirit to just say the word of God, agree with you in prayer, agree with you in the things that you desire God for. And there are some, by the prophetic, you are coming to your next level today. The prophetic is bringing you to your next level. For some, is the beginning. You are coming to the beginning of your best days. So I'll open the phone lines now. When you call in, you tell us your name. Tell me your name, where you're calling from. If you have a specific prayer point, please let me know. And we'll agree together in prayer. And we always rely on the scripture that says, if two shall agree as touching one thing, so far is in line with the Spirit of God, so far is in line with what is good for your destiny, it shall be established. And I know there are some people whose season has come, whose time has come. Prophets are like door opener. You know, when that time comes, when you have gotten there, they are like spiritual gatekeepers that open you to your next dimension. So today is another day of such. So the studio, when I return back from this short music interlude, you can call in. Once you call in, your name, where you're calling from,
And what would you like us to agree together in prayer? The studio line to call is 090-6000-3352. That's the studio line to call, and I'll open the phone lines when I come back from this short break.

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1: All right, you're welcome back. You're welcome back to Church on Air right here on Jordan 105.5 FM. All right, so it's time to open the phone lines right now. So when you're calling, your name, where you're calling from, and what's your prayer point? The studio line to call is 0906000 3352. 0906000 3352. Yes, good morning to you.
2: Good morning, sir.
1: Hello, Akushel. Okay. So what? You said
2: that?
1: Yeah, I'm listening.
2: Everything you have said, these are the things God made me realize when I was in the hospital. But I tried to communicate this to my mom and my brother, but they are not saying things in their own direction. And they are really doing some things that are really affecting me. So I want you to pray for them. Just open their eyes.
1: I like that.
2: So they can understand. They can understand everything.
1: No, I like what you just said. Now it gives me the opportunity to really clarify something. You said your mom and your siblings, they are doing something that you don't like.
2: Yes, they cannot really make it to work.
1: Okay, can you give me an idea? Is there, or you want to talk to me privately?
2: Yes, I can give you.
1: Okay, very quickly. Because we need to be sure that you are not the one that is on the wrong path and you think they are the one that is wrong.
2: Okay, one of the things, my mom is always saying that it is good to accommodate. And
1: you know, like, I'm struggling to pick. Your mom always say what?
2: Can you hear me now?
1: Yeah, are you using earpiece? It can be clearer than this, but go ahead.
2: Okay, I was using earpiece. I've removed the earpiece.
1: Better.
2: And one of the things that she accommodates a lot. She's always of the opinion that, God said we should accommodate this, that. So,
1: yeah.
2: People will come into our house anyhow, including our kitchen. I'm always like, this is wrong. You know?
1: Okay.
2: Another one is good to help. I'm saying, it is good to help, but we need more. So,
1: I think I understand. In as much as you are right, but you can't stop your mom from doing what her spirit asks her to do. So, that is beyond your own jurisdiction.
2: Yes, what I'm saying is that if you apply wisdom.
1: Well, yes, but if that is what God has allowed, you know, there are some people that they just have this spirit of spirit of hospitality. So don't try to gaga. What we are saying is when it comes to your own life, so you, if you don't like the way your mommy accommodates people, pray for her and God will help you. You are an adult. Get your own place and structure your own place. So don't try to gag your mommy not to do what God asked her to do, because that one is still very much in line with the kingdom practices. So you might not, you know, align effectively with that, but don't stop her. So that's why I needed to ask, so that you won't be misinterpret what I thought on this afternoon. Do you understand that?
2: I understand.
1: People entering.
2: Even me, I need to tell her that it is good to accommodate, but you can't be accommodating your enemies who don't want to hurt you. Just apply wisdom. Please.
1: You are correct on that. But if she does it with the pure heart, even if anybody wants to hurt her, they will never be able to do that. Yes, I can tell you.
2: I know.
1: All right. Thank you for calling. Sorry about that. Okay. 0906000 3352. Hello. Good morning.
3: Good morning, man of God.
1: Good morning, sir.
3: I'm adding to listener to your program.
1: Thank you, sir.
3: May God continually renew your ability in the mighty name of Jesus Christ.
1: Amen.
3: I called you earlier during Pastor Mrs. Janet administration.
1: Okay. Yeah, okay. Yeah, I remember you talked about your children, right?
3: Yes, sir.
1: Okay, because I think you only called I allow that time.
3: Yes, I believe much in your call. I'm visually challenged. This is more why I stand by my radio every Sunday to attend church in the air. Like I said in the morning, because the Bible says that the seventh prayer of the righteous and availeth much.
1: Yes.
3: I believe in your call. So I still want prayer from your own mind, from your own spirit, into this situation that I'm facing. Lack of love amongst my children. Two, they are not doing well. This gives you much concern. And these courses might not enjoy them. In particular, I have one of them overseas. The husband is controlling all our resources. She's not even remembering me for good.
1: Okay.
3: So I want you to pray for me again.
1: Okay, we'll pray, sir. But what I just quickly want to add is this. You know, you mentioned that your children, they don't like each other. There is no love among them.
3: No love, yes, yes, yes.
1: Yes, sir. You, as their father, you have the spiritual authority. So, just keep telling them there is a need to love one another. He or she is not leading very well. Even though if he or she may not listen now, one thing I know is that the word of a father resonates well, even after they are no longer around. So, Emma Bamoso, as we are praying, just keep telling them, because the word that we speak, their spirit and their life too. So even though they don't accept now, it will be ringing in their spirit. And I can tell you, and by the authority in the name of Jesus, the Lord gives you the authority now to set things right in your family. In the name of Jesus. Yes. Then I want to talk to Nigeria. What exactly is the situation?
3: They are not doing well. You see, the next one to her, he said, could be second in, could lose me like that. He said, oh, that is too bad. He said, to move one in. Okay, if you put me in it, I took someone who read them, exit management and what do you call it? Artichoke.
1: That's the school I graduated from too. Sir, you know what I would say, sir? Because I hope the other one abroad that is not responding, I hope it's not as if the burden and that everybody's putting on that on her is too much, because that can cause it sometimes. You know, we also get calls from people that talk about all these things. So what the ones that seems not to be doing the way you want in Nigeria, if there is a need to acquire some skills that are very relevant, because I can tell you there are still some skills in today's Nigeria that if you acquire those skills, you can never be stranded. So it is good. Maybe if there is an help, the help should be, I want to go for this training. You know, there is a way people begin to think, well, give me money for food, give me, I want to buy this, I want to pay rent, I want to pay school fees. Is the worst kind of help anybody can ask. So if it is about, okay, I need to go for this training, yes, people can be supported with that. So all those things too are very, very important. But when, you know, people rely on people for school fees, for rent, for food, you know, because that is continuous, and everybody, so
3: it's never like that. They are not even looking. They calling a good. Okay, Jacko Baduko, Jacko will you have me?
1: You said,
3: you go to the local and cover to you.
1: Everybody's okay. I declare by the authority in the name of Jesus, heaven, that I've seen your heart, I've seen your pain as a father, that very thing that they will do, the step they will take, that will change their story for God. The Lord will himself will guide them into it in the name of Jesus. So that is established in Jesus' mighty name.
3: Amen. All
1: right.
3: Thank you
1: for calling, sir. 0906003352. Hello, good afternoon. Good morning, right?
4: Hello, good afternoon. Good morning, sir.
1: Yeah, morning, sir.
4: Yes, sir. I listen to your program and I marvel with it, because you always say the truth. Anytime I'm listening every Sunday. It's because I'm around, I really need to church to share. That's why I can be able to participate in the program.
1: Bless God, sir.
4: I'm going through some things now that, although maybe I might not speak everything now, If I know how to contact you, I can do that later.
5: Okay.
4: I just want you to pray for me now. Then later, if I can have your contact, I can pour out my mind.
1: Okay. Can you just give an hint in area that you want us to agree together in prayers?
4: Just concerning my work. You understand? Then I used to help people, but when it comes to my own time, they now turn the attack.
1: Well,
4: after making some way through that help that I've done.
1: Well, for the facts, let me also quickly say this, because sometimes our mindset sometimes can even block the blessings of God. Scripture says, give and it shall be given unto you. Not necessarily the source that you gave to. It is God that released blessing. So for the fact that you have done anything to someone, you know, if you have done it as unto the Lord.
4: I don't expect paying me back. I just want God to bless me on my own.
1: And that's God will bless you. It is written that it is more blessed to give than to receive. If you do it wholeheartedly for every form of need in your life, help has arisen in the name of Jesus. And I speak by the unction of the prophetic. Thank you, Holy Spirit. I opened unto you doors of a better beginning now in the name of Jesus. By the authority of the word of God, I feel a shower in my spirit right now. Just the Lord just opened unto you a new door of blessing in the name of Jesus. And no power that will be able to stop it. In the name of Jesus, the Lord begins to help begins to arise in different directions. Those help that will take your destiny to the next level. In the name of Jesus, so established. In the mighty name.
4: Amen.
1: Calling. Hello. Good morning to you.
6: Hello, sir.
1: Yes. Good morning.
6: Good morning, sir.
1: Yes, ma. Your name, where you calling from, and what exactly, which area do you want us to agree together in prayers?
6: I'm calling from a church at your board. My name is Noemi Kishi. I work for you. My name is God Favor. I'm a widow.
1: Your children, are they grown?
6: Yes.
1: Okay, they are on your own now.
6: No. They are still young. They are in secondary school.
1: Oh, they are still in secondary school. The Lord Himself said, one of the people that the Lord Himself cherish are widows, the fatherless, the vulnerable. The Lord always come through for them. And I decree, by the authority in the name of thank you, Lord. What's the name of your first son? By the authority in the name of Jesus, I decree over your son, Sheon, the grace to succeed early in life. I impart it with him now in the name of Jesus. The favor from the throne of God that will make him to be outstanding even from a young age for good. The Lord release that grace upon him now in the name of Jesus. I activate the covenant of divine speed over his life and his destiny now in the name of Jesus. And I decree over him, he will have long life in the name of Jesus. Any power that cut short his father will never have power over him in the name of Jesus. And all the children too, by the authority in the name of Jesus, I bring you into the covenant of protection and divine favor in all ramification now in the name of Jesus. So it is established. Even before the end of this year, you will experience in that family unusual level of grace and favor in the name of Jesus. You will look back and you will know that indeed it is the hand of God that has done this. In Jesus' name. Amen. I know a number of... Okay. Hello? Good morning.
7: Good morning, sir.
1: Yes, good morning.
7: Benjamin calling from Aja, sir.
1: Benjamin from Aja.
7: Yes, sir.
1: Okay. Please go ahead.
7: I want you to pray for me over my life.
1: Okay.
7: Because I do experience stagnation. in my life. B, I want to pray for
1: stagnation in what area?
7: In working area.
1: Okay. Are you working right now?
7: Yes. Okay. No, I'm not working right now. I'm not working right now.
1: So what do you do at the moment?
7: I'm into construction work.
1: Okay. But there are no contracts at the moment. You're not working at the moment.
7: Yes, I'm not working at the moment.
1: When last did you do any work?
7: It'd be long.
1: Long? Over a year?
7: No.
1: Okay. All right. What I would just advise is that the nature of your job naturally is not, I see, is not all the time that it comes. So when you get your next job and the Lord will open door to you, you'll get your next job. So you must learn other things too that will be bringing in fund. Little side hustle here and there, what you can learn here and there. Because construction, you know, is a good job, but it's not what comes on a daily basis. You must have a way of keying to one or two things that can ensure daily. Are you married?
7: No, I'm not married yet, but I have two kids. I'm not yet married.
1: Ah, you have two kids and you're not yet married. Is your mother living with you?
7: No, she's not living with me.
1: So the children, where are your children?
7: She's still living with her. She's with her and the parents, because I've not paid a bride price.
1: So you're not.
7: So
1: you're not even in the life of your children.
7: Yes. But I'm doing the necessary.
1: You are doing the necessary, as in you are sending money. Are you in the? Are you talking to those children? How old is your?
7: Yes, I talk to.
1: How old is your first born?
7: Ten.
1: So you. anyway, maybe we'll talk in private. But you know, for 10 years you have not done the needful. You know, it shows you are not serious, though. And you know, one thing about God is that God also sees our hearts. Somebody, is this the same woman or different women?
7: No, the same woman.
1: So you have a 10-year-old from a woman, and you have not married her up to now. You tell me the truth. You don't have the intention of marrying her.
7: I have the intention, but I don't know what's going on. I can't even figure out what's happening to my life yet.
1: Uh-huh.
7: I have the intention.
1: That is where the situation will start from. Mm-hmm. You see, there are some things that one. There is what is called a legal ground. What do you say your name is again? Your first name.
7: Benjamin,
1: okay. There are some legal grounds that if it is not well addressed, if we don't address it and correct certain things, you know, one will just be wasting one time. Definitely there are things that need to be corrected. God himself can, because there is no way those children will not be living with you and you will be doing the normal thing that you are supposed to do over them. You have a son?
7: No, I already have two daughters.
1: Okay, there are two girls. Yes. Trust me, those children also need the fatherly love. And it can't, you know, there is no way it will be from distance that it will be like when they see you. So that is, you will promise God now, thank God you are on air, that the next contract that God, because God is going to bless you, but you will use your mouth to promise that you go and correct what you have not been doing, what you have not corrected. Because you just said now that you want to marry her. It's fund that is the issue. Or is there any other issue that, you know, it's just money?
7: Yes.
1: For 10 years, you didn't put it on in your mind, didn't you? I'll put it that way. So, is your wife from the East?
7: She's from Akwa Ibom.
1: Okay. But whatever it is, you need to, the Lord, before the end of this year, the Lord will give you a job that will give you good resources. So once the Lord does it, because once it has gone out, it must be established. Now, because through questioning now, I can really sense spiritually where the problem is. Because when God wants to bless, he looked down, he looked the wife, he looked at the children, you are not doing the needful, it can become a legal ground. So once the Lord bless you effectively well, will you go and do the necessary corrections?
7: Yes. All right. Yes.
1: Heavenly Father, eternal rock of ages, Lord, you heard him yourself. You are the God that opened doors. You once, we have promised to do the right thing as you have said in your word. You said you open windows of heaven. I declare over Benjamin, by the authority of the word of God that made all things, Lord, I declare mercy and favor speak for him. In the name of Jesus, as he makes attempt to correct what needs to be corrected, I declare mercy and favor over you in the name of Jesus. Yes, I declare by the authority of heaven, within the next 3 weeks, you will see the hand of God for good over your job in the name of Jesus. The Lord will open to you the door of blessing to correct your mistakes so that more blessing will be able to rest on you. In the name of Jesus, so it is established. In Jesus' mighty name we pray. Now, quick one before you go. Before you go, make sure as we go into the week, just listen over the phone. Make all the necessary moves that you need to make. Make necessary moves. Call maybe people that you have been working with before, they have not been calling you, because the pathway have been open now, you are the one that will not take the step. Call them, ask them what's up, you know, let people know, people that you have worked with that can call you back. Call them. The door is open spiritually right now. You need to take step to unearth it.
5: Okay.
1: Good. We are now in the afternoon. I think probably this will be the final call for today.
5: Okay, afternoon, sir.
1: Good afternoon, sir.
5: Yes, I'm calling from Ogun State.
1: Okay, what's your name?
5: Yes, sir. I want to. I'm a salary earner.
1: Okay.
5: And my children, one is daughter, another one is coming from Houston. He has married already.
1: Okay.
5: And I have already 3 with me now. And my wife is also helping me. She has her also. But my own part to live fully. Because of my low salary. My salary is not up to 100,000.
1: I'm trying to... You said your daughter has graduated and she's married, right?
5: Yes, sir. And that one, the husband said that he didn't know me. They don't even know him. Recognize me. Say, this is your father. But I don't care about that. Thank God that she has married and are taking care of themselves. So the remaining three that I will see now, one of my friend's sons, that one is also in the school. I want you to pay for him so that he will do well. Another one, the two of them that remain. And also, I want you to pay for me so that they will increase my salary for me so that I will be helping me and my wife to be helped together and make sure that two of them will graduate and become somebody in life. More especially, me, this is the situation now. I need money that will help me to support my children well.
1: Okay.
5: So that's my request.
1: Every father needs money. So we can't twist your employer to increase your salary. No, we don't know the size of the place. So it is God that blesses. Yes,
5: yes,
1: God
5: sir, yes, can bless yes,
1: through
5: yes,
1: any means.
5: Yes, sir.
1: Yes,
5: yes, sir. Thank you, sir. Yes, sir. Yes, sir.
1: Because you have the desire to train your children effectively well. These are the desires of every good father. Because you desire that, the wherewithal to do it, yes, heaven open unto you in the name of Jesus. Something that I know, there is someone that I know. It's a mystery to us today. He sent his children to private school, and it's not as if the money was there. But one way or the other, when I ask, this is the best thing in the world. So there is always stepping. Keep your faith in God. I know someone that right now that he has 3 children in the university. I know the salary he earned. The salary he earned is not even, I don't know, it's not even enough to spend in. But they are still progressing. One is about to graduate. There is mystery in the way God does things. But because we do desire to train your children effectively well, I declare over you and your household every well endowed that is needed, every release upon you in the name of Jesus.
5: Amen.
1: Declare over those children divine speed and the spirit of favor, the spirit of excellence. Excellence spirit rest upon them as they go to the university. Yes, spirit of courtesy with them. Them in the name
5: Amen.
1: Of Jesus, I activate of divine progress, divine speed over the
5: Amen.
1: Life.
5: Amen. In Amen. Thank you, Amen.
1: All right, you're welcome. Obviously, no, I can pick, I can't pick any more calls. Today, that's it for now. We bless the name of the Lord for what God is doing. We appreciate the Spirit of the Lord for what he is doing and what he will continue to do. So next Sunday will be another powerful time on Church on Air. Make sure you set a reminder on your phone, try as much as possible not to miss any segment of Church on Air. And next week I'm likely to have someone, of course. Next week Sunday, I'm likely to have someone in this segment again. You know, so some of the people that we respect a lot in faith, she will likely, that is, I've been Prophetess Victoria Begberio. She's likely to join me if the Lord has not directed her to other things. And next week, and if whatever it is, just make sure you tune in next week too. It's going to be another powerful session. It's going to be another great time. So thank you so much for being part of today's program. Yes, for those that want to support our ministry, yes, the ministry needs your support. So, and as the Lord bless you, if your spirit resonates with what we do, of course, you can also key covenantly into the move of God, into what God is doing in this age and time, because hey, God is doing a lot. And I can tell you, you know, the testimony that we hear on a daily basis. We just, you know, there is just this instruction for now that, you know, ministry is not marketing. So don't come on air and be, you know, sharing testimony here and there and look as if you are doing marketing. So no, let the Lord do what he wants to do. And whenever he gives us permission for people to share testimony, of course, we will also share. But we bless God for what God is doing. Is indeed far beyond our imagination. The Lord is working. God is here, that I know. God is here, that I know. If you want to support our ministry, you can send maybe your offering. You want to send your offering, free will offerings or donation, you can send it to these to the ministry account details, and that is let me call out the ministry account details. 00741911790 00741911179 Let me take it again. 00741911179 is Stambik IBTC, and the name on the account is Kingdom Transformation Global Network. That is the ministry that God has committed into our hands with instruction on destiny activation. So everywhere, we either through the one we do on site or on air, you know, to everyone that is connected here, there is no way you'll be connected to this ministry and your destiny will remain the same, except your disobedience to the principle of God, because the Lord takes us into deep teachings, and we know that whatever is declared in the prophetic, no power on earth can change it except you yourself. So you can be part of what God is doing. There is a move of God in this end time. Sons and daughters of the kingdom are emerging in different area, in different sphere. All you need to do is you must be spiritually alert, because there are some people, there are some sons, there are some prophets, there are some pastors that has been specifically designed to be a help to your destiny. So it is you that will be sensitive. You know, there are some that once they listen, they don't even care, they can't resonate with what I say. Of course, that means I'm not part of their destiny. So people that are part of their destiny, we definitely meet them on the road. So if your spirit connects here, make sure you also follow the instruction, because nothing happens by accident spiritually. Happens by accident. I know there are some of you that you can't wait, you know, you don't like to miss this any of our events for anything. It is not by accident. It's even not because you like me or you like my name or you like my face. No, it's because there is a spiritual connection and there is something that is in there for you. And I declare for the ministry that the Lord has given into our hands, for every destiny that must benefit from me to go to their next level. Yes, there is that connectivity now. And as we declare it, yes, so it happens in the name of Jesus. So be a blessing unto us as we also be a blessing unto you. It is very, very important. That is the way

be part of that, you can chat me up on this number 0703 331 2729. Scripture says men ought always to pray and not to faint. This world is highly spiritual, very, very spiritual. So if you don't have any form of spirituality that you take so seriously, not religious, not mere religion, there is nobody that is great in life. Nobody that is great in life that does not have a very strong spirituality behind it. That's the way the life is structured. But you know, nobody will just tell you. So if you think, no, this one doesn't go to church, that one doesn't do this, they play. Like they say, you have no idea what people do behind the scenes. So if yours is prayer, then take it seriously and do it the right way. So thank you so much for being part of today's program. My name is Olumuyiwa Adelaja. See you next week on Church on Air. Bye for now.

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0: 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And today,
1: hey everybody, this is the Sweets, and it's about to get all funky today. 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

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Morgan Space Schedules, bringing back the sweet memories of the good old tunes of the past, the music of the legends, and the sweet music when men were boys and ladies were girls.

0: 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And today...
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1: 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Why do I believe that we have met? Maybe not in this life. Time's frozen for a second, so I'm thinking tonight we break the ice, or better still, we can set it aside. Temporarily, my temperature is telling me that you got me so hot. Stuck, girl, there is no remedy. 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

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His voice may be silent, but his music still speaks to the world. 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

Ladies and gentlemen, boys and girls of different ages, your flight captain, Morgan Peter with flight number 105.5 frequency modulation, is scheduled to take off from the Jordan Radio House in the city of Lagos. 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

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Morgan Space Schedules, bringing back the sweet memories of the good old tunes of the past, the music of the legends, and the sweet music when men were boys and ladies were girls.

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everybody are listening to me right now. Welcome to Morgan Space Schedule. Today is the second day, the month of August 2026. Tomorrow will be 3rd. And on the 3rd of August 1964, Lucky Philip Dube was born. He was born as a child, and because his father separated from his mother, the mother named him Lucky. Why Lucky? He said because he has so many failure of pregnancies, this one comes to stay, so his name must be Lucky. Welcome to the program. Today we are celebrating the life of a legend, the icon of reggae music, Lucky Philip Dube. Like I said, he was born on the 3rd of August, and so it should have been a 62 years now.

that you remember talking to me, you will cry. But no, we are not crying today. We are going to celebrate their achievement. Because this guy released almost 22 albums. I tried to compile some of them, but I cannot play because we don't have time. But I want you to participate on this program.

is talk about nation, unity. And we don't talk about unity. You must remember what they call apartheid in South Africa then. You know, those of us or those of you who know about the history of apartheid and how Nigeria fought apartheid in South Africa, you should be asking yourself, how many people in South Africa are Lucky Dube today? Let me tell you, let me remind you that Lucky Dube has like performed in Nigeria here. In 2004, he was in Calabar Festival. Yes. Then, in Lagos, in African Shrine. That was 2006. Lucky Dube loved Nigerians. Lucky Dube loved Nigeria. So wherever he's called upon, he said he'd like to be at home. But you know one funny thing? What is not funny? These guys that killed Lucky Dube thought that he was a Nigerian. That he was a Nigerian man. The problem is that, why are you fighting your brother? For God's sake. This is your brother that helped you. Bring you out from prison. Bring you out from captivity. That even spend money on you and train you to go to school. Some of them live in Nigeria here. Sponsored the scholarship to go to school. Why are you after Nigeria? They killed this man because they thought that he was a Nigerian. And look at them today. Join me on this program and let us celebrate this guy.

0: 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Always the feelings with music.
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2: Hello.
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3: Yeah, greetings, Morgan.
2: Greetings, Frankie.
3: Good to you, you know.
2: Yeah.
3: Yeah, this is Frankie Sly calling from the United States of Ajigule,
2: Papa. Ajigule, you are welcome. You are welcome. You are welcome to the program.
3: Yeah, because this is a nice program, you know. This is a very nice and blessed. Wishing him a happy birthday in advance tomorrow, you know.
2: Yeah, yes.
3: Get
2: yes.
3: to so keep resting in perfect peace in the yes. bosom of God yes. Almighty, you know.
2: Yes.
3: He's a legend.
2: Yes.
3: He's a legend. To me, he's a legend because some people see him. Even some people, I know of so many people that like not to give you more than Bob Marley.
2: Yes.
3: I know of so many.
2: His generation also. Bob Marley has his own generation.
3: Yeah.
2: Just like if you are talking about Lucky Dube, you are talking about Mike Fashek, you talk about Ayobas Kimono, all they are generational prophets.
3: Yeah. It's like when you're talking about our own Ras Kimono and the Oris Wilpupa.
2: Yeah, that's what I'm talking about.
3: Yeah, big up. So big up to you and happy birthday in advance to him. You know, he's a legend. He has inspired so many lives.
2: Yes.
3: May he just so keep pressing in perfect peace in the bosom of Jah Rastafara.
2: Amen. Thank you, Frankie. Thank you, Frankie.
3: Yeah, blessed, you know, blessed. One of these, you know. Yeah, big

0: Hello, sir. You are welcome to the program.
1: I'm very, very happy to hear this program for the first time.
0: Oh, you are welcome. You are welcome, sir.
1: May God be blessed for this kind of reggae program for the year there.
0: Thank you.
1: They don't leave the world.
0: Thank you.
1: Thank you. Thank you very much. And the call from Adigule, number 19, maybe.
0: Adigule. Stop breaking.
1: Yes. Reggae is my music.
0: Yes.
1: Obviously, any reggae, anything reggae is fine.
0: God bless you. So,
1: thank you very much. God bless you,
0: Which of Lucky Dube song can you sing for me now? Which of the Lucky Dube song can you sing? We are celebrating the life of Jokube.
1: Don't worry. This thing, I don't want to tell you like what.
0: I'm driving. Okay.
1: I'm not this thing. Thank you very much.
0: Okay,
1: take care.
0: You're welcome.
1: God bless us.
0: Hey.

0: 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Always the feelings with music.
1: 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Hello?
2: Hello, good
1: afternoon. Turn down your radio set. Turn down your radio set.
2: Hello, good afternoon.
1: Good afternoon.
2: Yeah, my name is Cynthia. I'm calling from Lagos.
1: Calling from where?
2: I'm calling from Lagos, Elenaiza.
1: Okay, talk to me.
2: Yeah, reggae music from Lucky Dube. It has given us a lot of impact. The music gives us joy. It's a music that we want to relax, listen to it.
1: Yeah. What about the song? Which type of the song? What is the title of the song that you personally like?
2: The one that I like is the one he talked about when he wanted to get married, that he told his mama.
1: Oh, I'm going to play it. It's not easy.
2: Yeah.
1: It's called, the title is It's Not Easy.
2: It's not easy, yeah. I can sing it too, yeah.
1: Don't worry. We're going to keep listening to the program. You're welcome.

0: This is Joker from Ipaja.
1: Yes, talk to me.
0: I love Dr. Kidudo's music a lot. In fact, one of my favorite is the one you sang, AU African, AU European,
1: Indian
0: American, together as well.
1: I'm going to play it.
0: Yeah,
1: I love it. You hear it? I'm going to play it for you.
0: All right, thank you very much.
1: Keep listening. God bless you.
0: Amen.

is very amusing that you are listening to. It's not by accident at all. I told you, I said before Dr. Udube was born, the father and the mother separated. So the father don't even know, you don't even see when Dr. Udube was born. So that is why the mother gave him the name Lucky. So he said the father has got married to another woman. He said, Papa, remember me, oh.

Lucky was brought up by his grandmother called Madam Sarah. And from there, he learned how to sing. I can tell you officially that Lucky Dube is multi instrumentalist. Apart from singing, Lucky Dube can play drums, he can play guitar, he can play keyboard. When I talk about guitar, I'm talking about guitar, lead guitar, rhythm guitar, and the bass guitar. In that time, you're not a musician. You're not a musician with your phone. You are not a musician because you can sing alone. You are a musician because you can play instrument, you can perform anytime they call you. And in music, there is no way you use the auto-tune. It's natural voice that Dr. Dube is using throughout his songs. Are you feeling it?

0: Hello?
1: Hello?
0: Yes, good afternoon. Welcome to the program. Who is calling me? Hello? Call back, please call back. The number is 090-6000-3352.

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0: 090-6000-3352. This one is called Slave. I think this is the album that brought Make Lucky very popular. If you can sing House of Exile, please call me. I'm going to play for you. You sing it. Not Lucky. Lucky will not sing it. It's you that will sing it from the beginning to the end. Call me right now. The number is 090-6000-3352. If you can sing Lucky Dube's song, call title House of Exile. Call me.
2: Hello.
0: Hello. Good afternoon, sir. Welcome to the program.
2: Calling from Avery.
0: Okay, go ahead. Are you a Lucky Dube fans? Are you one of the fans?
2: Yeah, I'm one of the fans.
0: Okay, go ahead.
2: I like Lucky Dube song.
0: Can you tell me the particular track that you like most?
2: The music, I love all of them.
0: Hallelujah.
2: Yeah, all of them.
0: Yeah. Lucky Dube would have been 62 years.
3: 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Twitter, Jordan.
0: On Earth. He was alive.
2: Yes.
0: Uh-huh. So I want to ask you, how old was Lucky Dube when he died?
2: How old was Lucky Dube when he died?
0: In 2007. He is supposed to be 62 years tomorrow. How old was he when he was killed in 2007? Hello? He run away from mathematics. There are people that will run away from teacher because of mathematics, they will not go to school again. They know that tomorrow is the day that they will write exam for mathematics. That day, they will not go. Edic don't come. Edic don't start. Hello? Turn down. Put it down so I can hear yourself. Move away from your radio set. Hello?
2: Hello?
0: Can you hear me?
2: Yeah.
0: Okay, go ahead.
2: I like the Lucky Dube.
0: Yes.
2: Since when I hear the music, it makes me happiness.
0: Good.
2: All in fact,
0: all of
2: that
0: them.
2: I like. All of them. Even if I can sing and I'll be dance.
0: Yeah.
2: I'm very happy for the Lucky Dube. But I want to ask, why the bad people kill the man?
0: I said it before. If you listen to the beginning of the program, they thought that he's a Nigerian.
2: That is only because of his own Nigerian.
0: That is it. Can you imagine? He said they thought that he was a Nigerian. So you see what is happening now is not today, it's that text. How can you hate your brother like that? What did Nigeria do then?
2: In fact, I don't know why the whole world is hating Nigeria like that.
0: You know the old world, these people help these people. No one think I say Nigeria.
2: Ah, my wife, it's fine.
0: Because we Nigerians, we are happy people. That's why

0: Can you hear me?
1: I can hear you very well.
0: Alright. Lucky Dube was 15 years old. But why these people kill Lucky Dube? This is a woman in Nigeria or in South Africa.
1: How old are you? You say Lucky Dube was?
0: Is he not 52 years?
1: No. It was 43. 43 years.
0: Okay, 43 years.
1: Yes.
0: Okay. Because... Why do you know they're called killer?
1: But they said they thought that he's a Nigerian.
0: He's a Nigerian?
1: He said, they think say he's in Nigeria. Where you come from?
0: Okay. That means we have to put the South Africa people away from this Nigeria now.
1: Those are Nigerian guys, they are very clever, they are very rich. So when they see him, they can't imagine.
0: We have to put it away from Nigeria. We have to go and clear the embassy to leave Nigeria.
1: No. We are good people. We are not.
0: Oh.
1: We are not like them. We are good people. We tolerate one another. We are disciplined people. We are loving people. Don't you see where we love ourselves? Huh?
0: Okay, sir. About you.
1: Mm.
0: No problem.
1: Yes, we come. Let's celebrate him. Let's celebrate him because he has done enough.
0: Okay. No problem. Thank you,
1: my brother.
0: I'm very happy. I'm named my master, Abraham.
1: Hey, you're welcome, man. Welcome, Matthew.
0: Okay, thank you.
1: God bless you.

06000 3352. If you can sing the title song that I wrote for you now, is House of Isaiah. If you can sing it, call me.

choice, eh? 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So that the choice will not choice you. Eh? And this is a song called Shut Up. If you cannot say something good about somebody, please do what?

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Don't scatter the door. 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And don't climb up and push the ladder away. You may need the ladder to climb back again, though. Don't bite the finger that vets you. Even the finger that going to bite. And don't fight with your helper. Some of you are fond of fighting with your helper. Turn your helper to enemies. Hear the message? The thing you say today will come back and look for you. Say, where that man? Yeah? So no waiting you talk. No waiting you suggest. Live very well. Live rightfully. Live righteously.

one now, respect to respect yourself. Somebody else will respect you. To all of us, we are one respect. You must first of all respect yourself. Lucky Dube. Respect. This one is called the album Respect. And this is a track called Respect.

causing vibration on 206 meters in contact with Morgan Peter. Courtesy symbol, accord, speed, 105.5 frequency modulated, vibration specimen, made, open identity.

must continue. You that have called, listen to music of Lucky Dube. And you said you like Lucky Dube ever since in your life. Continue to listen to it. And I want to thank my guy here that created the space. This space, he said, he must feel this space. So, and this

And then we will get another artist that we are going to feature. Dr. Dube is supposed to be 62 years old, Wolo. But he's late now, may his soul continue to rest in

0: The program will come later. Don't forget to tune in to Feedback by Chance in the Hall itself. It will do this book and also it will make you see what reggae artist, reggae musician called Haire. Are you been feeling Haire?
1: For those

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0: soil of Ondo to the electric heartbeat of Lagos. 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Moedit Africa presents Bide Coca Job Description 3.0. 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
1: 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That's the song you just listened to that was produced this afternoon by your sincerely. You'll hear more of it later, so that that's exactly how we can get you hooked to this show, particularly Joran FM. Where when you tune in from every early in the morning, so few who love prayer, we use prayer to wake you up at 1, at 4 a.m. all the way to 7 o'clock. We terminate at that and start conversion and broadcasting. Of course, that we use it to get informed, use it to get entertained, educate, and also get you motivated. You want to learn how to make money? Joran FM is here for you. Want to information, all of them to all wrapped up in one gift bag. And then if you talk about the Sunday, the crowning of them all is Feedback with myself, Jassy Deho. I don't always do it alone, of course, as the sweeper will always tell you, or the one of the sing tune for you will tell you that I am not always here, I'm here with my friend. So when you want to lend me your 2 hours every Sunday, we will manage it for you and then use it for the benefit of your information, benefit for wisdom, benefit for knowledge, benefit for everything. And so with that, I welcome you yet again to the third day of the month, the 8th month of the year, August 2026. The month is running to, today is the second. Somebody's telling me I'm rushing. I'm so sorry. Today is the second, sorry. Maybe there's something to do tomorrow. That's on the 3rd. Okay, so that's how we start the show. My name is Charles Ideho, and of course, I want to say thank you to the engineering department of Joran FM 105.5 FM, of course, and the one in Abuja 93.9. This, of course, we are doing a collaboration. That's why we started the test to make them join us every Saturday 7 a.m. for the newspaper headlines, and then we have also decided to add Sunday to it as feedback. Let me let you know that with the help, technical help of the engineering department here, 105.5, led by His Excellency. Come on, you are no Excellency, my friend. He's no Excellency. Mr. No, okay. Well, he's a pastor, actually. He's a pastor in my church. But here is Mr. Peter Morgan, who, of course, just was telling you about Lucky Dube and the rest of them a while ago. So he is coordinating right from here. And then Abuja engineers over there, Christopher Marcos, Abuja, Christopher Marcos, thank you very much for listening. We're hailing you here in Lagos. So we want to say thank you very much for the collaboration between you over there, Christopher, and then here, Morgan Peter, here in Lagos. We want to say thank you very much for here. Yeah, so that's to tell you that Abuja is also joining us today. That's Jordan 93.9 93.9 Abuja joining Lagos studio today for so that we can have this network one more time. So if you're in Abuja, you're free to call us later. My sister is going to be giving you the numbers. If it's WhatsApp, you want to send messages, of course, you're free to do that. But you'll get to know the numbers today. Every Sunday, we meet here at 4 o'clock, where we talk politics, we talk human angle stories, we talk about entertainment, education, and of course, we also inform and motivate you. So it's a total package every Sunday for 2 hours. So it's not 2 hours. Some people miss their village meeting because of our show. That's to tell you how important this is. But if they find them, they know they tell me if they find them. You see? So, of course, the in-house man is here, Peter Morgan, PhD. Why I say Peter Morgan, PhD is that I am also Dr. Charles Ideho, but my doctor is Honorary Corsa. They dashed me that one. But this man went to school and he got, he wrote thesis and the rest of them, and he was given a PhD. Me, I never got PhD. But that's why he's the Morgan Martins, PhD. Me, I'm Dr. Charles. But FG said we should stop using doctor if we didn't go to school for it. So I've stopped using my doctor. I don't hang out somewhere. In case FG changes his mind, to say, okay, people can say, hey, I'll now return to Dr. Charles Deho. But no PhD with Tito, just Dr. Charles Deho. I want to feed her or the low-budget doctor. Maybe I will. But this man, I never the champion. Mm. So, Dr. Monga, how are you doing, man?
2: Yeah, great, great, great. Another nice moment.
1: Yeah.
2: Come and see out the family members.
1: Yeah.
2: So, like you said, and missing your village Parakpo
1: meeting. Exactly. Yeah.
2: So, but here is meeting a larger community of the people who are your village people. Mm.
1: Exactly.
2: The positive village people, not the one that.
1: No, not the other one where they're good, though.
2: Yeah, the good ones.
1: But let me even ask, can we deconstruct this? The meat surrounding the village, people. Why the village people? Why? How did recently? I mean, it's not about 2, 3, 4 years ago that this village people issue just started,
2: and they hope
1: they've only been there.
2: Taking the
1: and because of people, okay, but village people dealt with me once, about 2, 3 times. Can I tell you how they dealt with me? Now, that time I had something to do with Dubai. I had the Mercedes Benz E Class I was using, 300 E Class I was using. Young, I just got married. I had, I just had two children. One of my, the boy was 4, the girl was 2. So I decided to go home. That's the last one that happened to me. With that Mercedes Benz, nobody called Mercedes Benz padded.
2: Those ones.
1: Padded with AC, everything. I drove it home with my children to show them, say, I don't get picking. Oh, I don't get, so they know I had
2: that's when they used to go and see in-laws.
1: No, my no, you know, they okay. Well, my wife, I know I took my children home to know their town for the first time, so I took them there. We had fun, it was during December time when we're coming back. Before we go to Jebude, that kind of what is all this one? That's so the village people. That's the I managed to bring that car. Then the first one was that same Benz.

0: people use.
1: No, do you think the people that did that for did
2: it's
1: that
2: it's village people, Mr. Charles.
1: Okay. If you go, they will buy say, I will murder the Lord. But you are murdering the Lord. I don't know what you are doing. You think it's village people?
0: I was just lamenting to her a while ago.
2: It's the
1: village people have something to do with the Mercedes and then the Camry recently.
2: The power of the village people cannot be overemphasized and it cannot be overlooked.
1: But I defeated them. I drove the car from Sobe to Sabogida. To Benin,
2: that
1: Bofan.
2: Is you telling them that he that lives in you.
1: Okay, it's
2: greater
1: than
2: thee.
0: But why do you believe that is the village people?
1: Why? How about technical?
0: Why about technical self negligence?
1: And at the village we call the technical.
2: The spiritual things supersede physical.
0: Mona,
2: so whatever that is happening physically has already been concluded spiritually.
0: Mona, this spirit is.
1: So those spiritual didn't have a technology. They do about technology.
0: What is the nationality of the spirit?
2: They know about technology. This what Mr. just said reminded me of a story my auntie told me about a Benin woman, a village.
1: Don't mention Benin now.
0: Nah, Benin, no, you can fly with that airport in Benin.
1: Don't mention Benin. Don't mention Benin, please.
2: This woman she used to be, if she's a widow,
1: yeah,
2: but a very poor widow.
1: Yeah.
2: But they were so surprised. Community were surprised when the Oba led troops of white people to their village to look for this woman. What were they looking for? They said the woman had an aircraft and they needed her to show them.
1: Let's stop this story. Let's stop this story.
0: Aircraft without airport.
1: Let's stop this story.
2: I'm just saying this to tell you that.
1: So the woman has aircraft. He had aircraft.
2: But physically, she doesn't.
1: No, wait, no, come.
0: Human class.
1: But if it's, you know, you also grew up in Benin. I would report you to the grandmothers of for Oba. You know what they call three house bus stop. For Oba Sapoba. Oba. I will report you.
0: Oba Sapoba Hilo.
1: For Oko Village, I will report you.
0: Oko, that's
1: yes, exactly. So Matthew, Adelito, our assistant. Yeah, Matthew, you think. This one never. You think they exist?
3: I think whether village people or village or not, you know,
1: or town people.
3: Or town people, anyone can be spiritually negative, and anyone can be behind the predicament.
1: Elating law.
0: Mona, leave this
1: village people. You know what I'll do? I'll pick three calls. Let me pick three calls before I enter teaser. Do you think that village people exist? If yet, tell us, give us evidence that village people actually they intervene negatively in the affairs of men, as they happened to me in my V boot. No, not V boot. Wait, for V boot now, yes, Mercedes Benz 300 E or E class, and then my Camry last year. Was it last year? Yeah, last year now. Yeah, June. Yes, was it June?
0: So
1: yeah, it was June.
0: What is the name of that your village?
1: I can't mention it. Whether the village people did, they actually did something. So 09063352. If you think now, you do think village people actually they interfere in the affairs of men? Call us. Okay, somebody's here. Hello, good evening. Good evening to you. Who do we have?
4: Pandu,
1: thankfully we have a pa. Do you think that this issue of village people, now go do it for me.
4: Yes, 1984. I was using my car. I used to carry my daddy's sister home. By the time we are coming back, there was a fire.
1: Sequoia,
4: we were supposed to turn me down.
1: See?
4: We came back to Lagos.
1: Wow.
4: We want to do. Lock the car down. See, today, we can not work again.
1: This one, my own is still working. No, my car is there.
4: We carry the car in. It's a carburetor now. We fill your carburetor. Tomorrow, farmers, we do that one. Alternator, we do this thing. Engine, we did the same hand there. The right is the rest of your money.
1: So, you can't afford to go back home or what?
4: I don't go home with a transport now. I don't go hang with the car.
1: You go reach to go hang motor for somewhere.
4: They go ask me my motor, I say, well, this is not fair.
1: Ah, okay, thank you.
4: It's possible. It's very possible.
1: Okay, well, thank you, Spaifa. So, two more calls. Do you think that village people, this myth about village people actually is real? Somebody say, let's see. Hello, good evening. You there?

0: Hello, good evening, all in the studio.
1: Peter Sofo, video people, Dave.
0: Yeah, this is Peter Sofo, calling from Abara, Jeremy Cotton. Once more, happy Sunday and happy new month.
1: Yeah, thank
0: we
1: you.
0: We didn't even wish out happy new month.
1: Happy new month. Oh, okay, I'm so sorry. I'm so sorry, video people, because I don't make me forget.
0: My wife, calling to the issue at stake.
1: Yeah.
0: I, for one, I don't believe in Jimmy's question. It's just matter of the mind,
1: Okay.
0: You know?
1: Yeah.
0: And it's a sort of disrespecting for others who are there, one way or the other.
1: Yeah.
0: So they are needed to be people. I will give you an analogy quickly.
1: Okay.
0: You know, when I was in secondary school, surely in for one in these days, are you hearing me? We had our school principal, a white man.
1: Mm.
0: Called Father Clutchy, Father Clutchy, to bless his soul now, you understand? So, whenever we used to have that moral instruction, we call all the arms to one to the all. That is from one to the all. Of course, we have the so, in our adjust, because our school, St. Timber College, to be very precise, used to be very good in football, which many people know today, you know? So, in our adjust, whether we believe in village people and of course juju in football.
1: Yeah.
0: Then he said, yes, they believe juju in football, that there's juju in football. He said, okay, but let us not assume that maybe there are about 5 of us or 10 of us walking along the burial ground. You know, I thought cemetery. I thought cemetery job in Asoka there, just beside University of Lagos and then our own school, St. Timber College. Because all of you, when you walk in the midnight, you understand, all of you, you will not feel anything. You will even be playing with the grave that you are.
1: Mm-hmm.
0: But if it's only one of you, you will continue to imagine that somebody is walking with his head,
1: upside down,
0: and all that things like that. In fact, many people have gone to psychiatric hospital because of that.
1: Yes.
0: You know, you will not be thinking, I think the number of the mind is, something in your mind that will
1: come
0: to me. So I don't believe in
1: village
0: being very
1: funny.
0: Thank you.
1: Wait, you don't drive. Have you driven home before?
0: You said?
1: You don't drive your car go home before?
0: Of course, I've been home many times.
1: Yeah, I wish you are not part of the village people, sir.
0: I
1: hope it is.
0: I do with them very well, so I don't think bad of them, and I don't think that
1: that's right.
0: As I believe in my prayers.
1: Yeah, thank you. That was just a joke. Thank you, I appreciate it. Well, you know, one more call to end it. Well, Kyle, I'm sorry, I couldn't pick your call before you called it, my former colleague somewhere we work together. But somebody say, hello, good evening.
2: Hello, Dad.
1: Hi, I greet you. One village people is calling us. One village.
2: To say that there is no village people is to say that there is no semi-god. To say that there is no juju on your own.
1: So village people
2: exist. Dad, it will exist. I don't think I can give you an example of what happened to my junior brother when he was born.
1: Yeah, I said everybody gets story.
3: It's true.
2: So it's a very short one. The guy was sick when we had him. He was sick, reducing his size.
1: Uh-huh.
2: Mama go out to make inquiry. They have to tell her that boy is an olomi and that until she starts to do some certain she's weight now, not even of baggage, it's more than of baggage because at any point he can leave.
1: Ah.
2: So they started to, my mom is now begin to make incantations and all that. This one begin to go back inside.
1: Uh-huh.
2: So, yes, he was nice to me. We just started to go back inside. What about our twins that was always crying when we had a helper? They started crying every day at night until mama consult again and they said he should die the way that they have said. That was when that boy was. So, to do so is at your own peril, but just play against mentality. That's what you can do.
1: All right. Okay, so which means he has enlarged it to principalities, village people are part of the power.
4: Yes.
1: But let me pick the brains of my friend here. Claim about him as a barrister at law, somebody I've known since around 2001 or thereabout, when I just got married. Barrister Claim, how are you, sir? Come close to the microphone. I know you're a lawyer. Let me know. There's always a legal angle to it. Legally, is there anything village people?
5: Village
1: people. Have you not heard of village people before?
3: Okay, yes, yes.
1: Do you have anything? Do you think there's the ability to actually exist? Whether in Igbo land or whether in Yoruba land, whether in the Dola Urobo?
3: Well,
1: you're too touched to remember that's unbelievable.
3: Yes. Well, I see it as I don't see it as something legal.
1: No, I mean, I just prayed about that. Because we're a lawyer, that's why I said, no, okay. Now remove the legality out of it. Yeah. But do you think that believable exists?
3: Yes, there is. Yes, there is.
1: Even as a Catholic?
3: I'm not a Catholic.
1: Oh, okay.
3: I'm an Anglican.
1: And you are, I know you belong to the Orthodox. So even as an Anglican, you believe that people are people?
3: Yeah, definitely. There are some people you term this one is a village man.
1: Kai. No, not the village man as a typical village man. No. Okay. Those who went, I gave my story. I had a Mercedes Benz E-Class that I drove home. Very nice, very fine. But when I was coming by, the car don't follow me. Come Lagos in one bit. Last year, I also drove a camera I'm using at home. The Camry 2, when I got to Sobe, some of you may not understand. Sobe is where we pass through to Benin. From Sobe to Lagos, found no work. But I was able to use my own. Me too, I'm also a village people. So I also use my village people to drive the car to Benin before I got it fixed.
3: Okay.
1: So people think that when you get home, in most cases that some of these witches, they have a way of troubling. That's why we are trying to look at whether do they actually exist.
3: Yes. There are powers of darkness. Definitely. Okay. So just there is light. There's also darkness.
1: Yes,
3: so we cannot move away from that.
1: It exists.
3: Yes, it does.
1: All right, thank you. I appreciate it. All right, you'll get to hear more from Mr. Clem. I will call him Mr. Clem much later because we want to look at why is so Peter Obi so hated. In quote, anything that is happening in the political sphere, nothing even concerned Obi, but they'll find a way to drag Obi. Look at Tinubu. He came out, he was on a rise to tell us exactly how now they are dragging Obi into it. We will look at Obi, everything about Obi and all that, and then
4: Mr.
1: so that's
4: Peter
1: why he's here
4: Obi.
1: Today. Yeah, Peter Obi, the presidential candidate of the National Democratic Congress, NDC. So that's why he's here to tell us more about it. But what we do now is that we go on this break. I play that music, the reason you should listen to Channel FM. Then we will give you the teaser. After the teaser, then we will engage him. The PhD man is here. Morgan Peter is here. If you go this year, sorry, why am I only saying Morgan Peter? Morgan Peter,
4: it's your church man. It's your church.
1: No, it's not because of that. Because he's the one who is always giving us technical assistance. So there's Morgan Mantis, the one in the studio that has PhD. There's Peter Morgan who has no PhD. Now that one is in the control room over there. Then there's also our young man here. Yes, Matthew Adento. We will look at. It is that is up, then we come back, we'll talk about Peter Obi today. So that's the package today. But don't run away. Even if you are going to the toilet, carry this radio with you so that you don't miss anything. But we'll be back after about 1 minute or 2 minutes after.

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1: Hi, I'm Charles Idaho, but my friends call me J.F. Farrow. That's journalist of the Federal Republic of Nigeria. 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

0: All right, welcome back from that break. My name is Charles Idaho. Of course, this program is Feedback, and it's on Jordan 105.5 FM Lagos and Jordan 93.9 FM Abuja. Network of Jordan FM, but also running this afternoon. I'm sure that you did have some a measure of knowledge, or if you will, from what we looked at briefly earlier about whether the existence of village people actually is something we can rely upon another. But we've moved on from there. Now we are going to be giving you the teaser, which of course a teaser. What teaser means is that we used to start just before we can get to you the main course of the day. Of course, I'm not here alone. I still have Martin Morgan, PhD. Dr. Martin Morgan is also here with us. And then we've got our moderator, Lord Ifechukwu Deuba, and then our young man there, the studio hand, Matthew Adorinto. As I said, we have a big man in the house, our guest, but we'll be letting you in more about him in the course of this show when we get to the main course of the day. But now, there's another story that's making the round, actually. They didn't send us this one. This one is in the social media. And I just feel we should bring it here so I can also look at this case. We will look at this case and see what we can bring out of it. This case happened recently, as according to the story. Now, a marriage has collapsed after 2 weeks. After 2 weeks, a marriage has collapsed. Why? What is at the center of it all? A husband wanting to be macho. Yeah, macho. You know, I'm your husband. You must listen to me. You must submit to me. Anything I say, you must do. That's it. You always say no. You can't have your way in this thing. But let me read out what they sent here. A marriage between Mr. In fact, the names are actually here. So it's not physical, actually. A marriage between Mr. Olukayode and Mrs. Modupeola has reportedly crashed just 2 weeks after their wedding over a disagreement surrounding a luxury Toyota SUV, allegedly gifted to the bride by her former employer. Now, according to reports making the rounds online, Mrs. Modupeola reportedly worked for a Lebanese-owned company in Ilorin, Kwara State, earning about 400,000 naira a month before resigning and relocating to Abuja after the marriage to go reunite with her husband. Days after the wedding, a brand new Toyota SUV said to be worth over 70 million naira was allegedly delivered to the couple as a farewell gift from the managing director of the former company, of her phone company, actually. The gift reportedly sparked tension after her husband objected to accepting such an expensive present from another man and insisted that it should be returned. Well, Mrs. His wife said, reportedly refused, maintaining that it was an official farewell gift and that other staff members had received similar benefits from the company in the past, just not only her. There's no problem. There's no connection between her and the MD. It is a company practice. So now that it's her turn, why should she be asked to reject the gift? Despite reported interventions by their pastor and family elders, both parties allegedly stood by their decision. That's the wife saying, "I will not return it." The husband said, "You must return it." Okay, I understand the husband has a go for once more chicken in car like that. Okay. And the husband get okay. So leading to the reported end of the marriage just 2 weeks after saying "I do." Now social media have been awash about that as well. But let's look at it, Dr. Morgan. Somebody got married. Part of the company practice, they gave her 700 million naira worth of. In fact, what I read here, there's some information missing from the ones I had before. That the husband is a banker, earns more than the wife, but the husband is saying no. Let's manage what we have. I have a car, yes. No, I have a golf car. We can manage that, because this one is coming from another man. But the wife is saying it's not from the man, it's from the company. So why should I? He said, "No, I am your husband. You must return this guy." I said, "But why? Why?" So let's look at this matter, Dr. Morgan.
1: Well, for me, I think it's a clash of ego, and at the same time, the man is trying to be very futuristic.
0: Futuristic?
1: Yeah, in the sense of looking at the cost of maintaining that
0: vehicle. Okay, that's one aspect
1: in their home.
0: Sorry, you are bringing that angle. But he's saying because it came from another man.
1: I'm coming, yes.
0: Underline that.
1: Yes, it coming from another man means even the cost is part of all that all envelope embedded inside
0: his rejection.
1: This rejection. So that rejection art for me is too harsh, and at the same time, because that car, the man is foreseen as a future crisis in their home.
0: Okay, in what sense?
1: In the sense that there's going to be a division of interest and value as building a new home.
0: Okay.
1: There are going to be a total distraction. So the man is yet to be convinced that it's coming from another man who just a common company practice. The question of company practice, are they other names that have occurred?
0: But she just says, she says so.
1: She mentioned some, yes, did she mention some other names?
0: No, she said female. People have, well, I wouldn't know what I've
1: who are female in that practice. Yeah. So the man is seen beyond the company or the status of the car, but the woman is seen it as an entitlement for the work
0: she did for that
1: she
0: company.
1: Did for that company, owned for blocked, that Lebanese man.
0: Yeah. Not Lebanese man, Lebanese company. Lebanese company. Individuals and make
1: yes,
0: it
1: Lebanese discussion. Company yes. issued by the MD. So that is a farewell package.
0: Yes.
1: It's under their
0: the company practice or policy. Practice.
1: Mm-hmm. Yes, part of their SOPs and the rest. Yes. And this is what they do. So if it's not what they do, only in that area, I think the man had to accept the gift. Maybe change the particulars of the vehicle to Mr. and Mrs. Okay.
0: Now, if it couldn't they even think about selling the car?
1: You don't sell gift.
0: No, no,
1: like
0: but I mean there are no laws. Thankfully,
1: yeah, there are laws, but it's not always good morally to sell gifts.
0: Yeah, but now he's bringing. He has called. Couldn't they have? Couldn't they have sold the car and then the proceeds?
1: They would not agreed.
0: Who would have agreed, man? The woman?
1: The woman would never agree for that car to be
0: sold. But maybe the man did not suggest that. He just said, yes. Return the car.
1: Yes.
0: So what's your own
2: when I saw
0: opinion?
2: This story, I was confused. And I had so much thought to it. Why was the woman insisting that
0: to
2: she
0: keep
2: should keep the car? And secondly, why was the husband also insisting for her not to keep the car? Does he have or has he seen the wife in a compromising
0: way
2: before in the office
0: previously
2: or maybe he has heard something about her that he isn't sure of, because as far as I'm concerned, marriage is built on trust. So if you're telling your wife not to keep this car because it's coming, or he's assuming that she must have had something to do
0: with the MD,
2: that was why he gifted her car worth
0: 70
2: so
0: million.
2: Much money. And I feel the man has issues with the amount of the car.
0: Okay, so if he had been
2: the car was
0: Camry,
2: not
0: for
2: worth
0: instance.
2: 70 million, if the car was, let's say, a car of Tokumbo 4.5 or...
0: I mean, they should give me, make I give them a Camry.
2: I don't think he would have had issues with it.
0: All right.
1: But is it
2: so the man already has trust issues in
0: trust
2: the marriage.
1: Yeah, trust issues.
2: So the marriage will not work.
0: Okay, that's all right. So, Bezakem, let's drag you into this matter. Not legally. How do you see before I'm going to be going public the issue of a man? Do you think it's an ego of you must submit to me and be man, or what do you think? Or should the woman have agreed to return the car to obey, in quote, the man as the husband? Please come closer to the microphone.
3: Well,
0: I
3: posted this thing on a platform.
0: Okay. Oh, this same story.
3: Yes.
0: Oh, okay.
3: Godly Couples Network.
0: Okay.
3: We call it Godly Couples Network.
0: Okay.
3: It's a good number of believers that are operating that platform.
0: Yeah.
3: So I posted it, and there were reactions.
0: Okay.
3: Some of these reactions that
0: are coming.
3: My people have mentioned came up. Well, my own is. I didn't know hear about this version.
0: Okay.
3: Of there is a company. Somebody was asking that question. I didn't.
0: It's a company, actually. Yeah.
1: Company.
0: Yeah. Not just
3: so
0: a man.
3: Was asking, the version of that this has been the practice.
0: Okay.
3: We didn't.
0: Oh, didn't hear that.
3: Yes.
0: Okay.
3: We didn't know.
0: Okay.
3: In fact, somebody was asking the question in that platform.
0: Okay.
3: And I didn't know, so I didn't answer.
0: Whether it was a one-off thing.
3: Yes.
0: Okay.
3: And apparently, so if it is a company practice,
0: what's the problem?
3: What's this man's own?
0: Okay.
3: What's his own? So as if it's a company practice, I mean, are you belittling yourself? If it's a car, if it's an exotic car, and it's a company practice, then
0: you take
3: so
0: it.
3: So I don't know where the suspicion is coming from. Whether he has had
0: Anything that
3: maybe there's something between the woman. But again, the point is marriage.
0: Mm.
3: How, to what extent did you know this man
0: before getting married?
3: Before getting married,
0: 2 weeks after.
3: To what extent do you also did you know this woman?
0: Yeah, both of them. Yes, sir.
3: Issue of trust.
0: Mm-hmm.
3: No understanding comes in a marriage.
0: So caution. Maybe because she was leave or something.
3: Was there,
0: or
3: they
1: never had. Just call it KYC.
0: So no customer now.
3: So that is what is lacking.
0: Yeah.
3: I can see an ego there.
0: Yeah.
3: I can see ego there.
0: Then the, for the woman too, also is, stubbornness. How about that?
3: Well,
0: yeah, you can't rule over me.
3: Yes. Yeah, that's
0: you can't rule over me.
3: So on both sides.
0: But if you did that, then the woman actually said the call of the marriage. Yeah, go to her, go to her. No, where? If you, no.
3: Yes, yes.
0: And the marriage crashed.
2: What if she told the man she was going to return the car and sell it off without him knowing and keep the money?
3: No, the man,
0: that's also lack of trust. You told the woman lies.
3: The man didn't need the money. All he needed was obey me.
0: Obey me before the car.
1: Obey me first.
0: Obey me first. Okay.
3: And the issue, the instruction was return the car.
0: Return the car.
3: Not sell the car.
0: Yeah.
3: The car.
0: Okay. So we'll go public. Abuja, please, if you are there, you can also call. But Abuja can call through WhatsApp, which is 0807-221-438. If you are from Abuja, call us via WhatsApp. If you can't call us via the line that we're going to be giving you, that's 090-6000-3352 WhatsApp 0807-221-439. Now we have a first line. Hello, good evening to you.
4: Hello?
0: Yes, good evening. Good
4: evening, sir.
0: Yes, one minute, sir.
4: Yeah, the issue I've just raised now, yes. I think I blame the man in all ramifications.
0: Okay.
4: You understand?
0: Yes.
4: There has been mistrust at the issue before that wedding.
0: In between them.
4: Serious mistrust. Okay. And the mistrust is coming from the man.
0: Okay.
4: Maybe the man married the woman out of infatuation or other things.
0: Infatuation.
4: I don't know why the man should have told the woman to return the car for what?
0: Okay.
4: And it has been the norm in that company, you know, that they give some gifts, you know, when the person is having wedding or leaving the company. You understand? And the woman made it clear before the man. And then do that as it is. The only authority is, okay, let us have this and then sell it. Then let us use the money together.
0: Mr. Sibu, hold on.
4: Okay.
0: If this issue of submit yourself unto your husband. Now, a woman submitting, or a wife submitting to a woman, is it supposed to be conditional? Are there conditions that a woman must look at before you submit to a husband or submit in all?
4: I don't think why the man, the woman should be so submissive at this point. So look, let me even tell you, if you have maybe a very big television or refrigerator,
0: yes,
4: and then somebody gives you the same thing that is not as big as that, don't give. Okay. Even if you can't catch it, you have to tell him that that's a venat. Why? You call it a venat. So I don't know why that man should go to that person by telling the woman to return it. It's very unfortunate and very in fact,
0: okay.
4: I cannot why the man should that way.
0: Okay. So, thank you very much. Appreciate it. It was 1 minute, but because of the question I asked, it entered 2 minutes. But that's why 0906003352 Lagos, Abuja, you call that WhatsApp 0807-221-43. But you may send a message to that number as well if that's your preference. Hello, good evening, sir. Yeah, okay, Jerry.
5: Good evening.
0: Your line? I don't know why it's not always clear.
5: Yeah.
0: We strain our ears to hear you. Yeah, go ahead.
5: Okay.
0: Mm.
5: I have a feedback that similar something happened to.
0: Uh-huh.
5: Yes. But in any case, you know the thing that is because all this women was in the past. In Nigerian past, when she was still okay there. So she won a car in one of those
0: Brajari, I'm sorry, I honestly speak, and then there were children also talking at the background. Yeah. Please, you may, if you can clear that, move away from, just go to a noiseless environment and try and cover. Somebody say, hello, good evening.
6: Hello?
0: Yes, good evening to you.
6: Yeah, my name is Ken, I'm calling from the bedroom.
0: Ken, how far? Well, long time, no here. How are you doing, sir?
6: Yes,
7: Go ahead.
8: Yes, this company that giving us car lots of 70 million to me.
7: Yes, to staff.
8: I have doubt about that company, because what are they doing that once you have in duty, you are paying out 400,000 naira. Now she's leaving. Yeah, now she's leaving and they are now giving us 17 million naira worth of car. So I believe that what my own personal observation should be loyal to that company than what the husband was saying. So the best thing is to sell off that car and let them use it for investment or let her return the car.
7: Okay.
8: So I don't support that car should be there, because it will create more problem. Thank you.
7: Thank you. But that's a very beautiful angle. 400,000 naira, then obviously she's not a director or she's not even a manager.
9: For how long has she worked?
7: No, no, but when you look at... what I'm saying is that, I mean, for you to 400,000 naira, then you're giving 17 million. Look at... What was the nexus?
3: The margin is too much.
7: The margin is too much. So what was the position of the woman that she made it 17 million naira car? Well, that's a noun. Go, can broad. Hello, good evening.
10: Yeah,
7: this is better. Good, Jerry. Yes.
10: Okay. So in case of my sister, she actually took the car.
7: Okay.
10: Yes. So she used the money to purchase a land which they have built on.
7: Okay.
10: The family are living happily over 20 years after with the husband.
7: Okay, that's better.
10: Okay. Well, what I take is that I think there's suspicion somewhere.
7: Suspicion, okay.
10: And then another thing is ego. The man is still threatened. The one thing that the man would have done, if I were the man, is that he would have tried to investigate whether there are other people that.
7: Similar, yes.
10: And secondly, if I were the lady, I would have assured the man that this vehicle is not going to come in before. And with me, I will hand over the vehicle to him. And give him an assurance that this thing cannot come in between us. Returning that vehicle, it is the family that actually uses whatever the benefit. And it's not me. So, the man was still threatening that if this is in possession of this vehicle, there will be no more respect. It can also be that the man is pursuing the right as well. God bless you.
7: All right, thank you. But for me, I'm not supposed to have an opinion here. I would break the rule. For me, I think because we're going to begin pick another call. Okay, maybe I'll use that as last. Hello, good evening.
11: Hello, good evening again.
7: Gajon.
11: Yeah, so my guy driver is
7: okay.
11: This question I want to ask. What happened when that car become old?
7: When it become old?
11: Yeah.
7: And they will not use it. They will not chop the sweetness come up for the car now.
11: Eh?
7: And they will sell another time.
11: They will buy another time.
7: They will sell them when the car don't old. The man has his own car. He has a Golf, a Volkswagen Golf. He said, let's manage this.
11: So she will be moving from grey to grass, Abi.
7: Me, I don't know that one,
9: Is it village people inside this?
7: No, village people here.
11: You are bad on Volkswagen.
7: Yes.
11: You go for a car of 70
7: million.
11: The car will wait now. The car now gets to that. It's worn out. Now you are coming back to Golf.
7: No, before that, God could help bless them. To buy aeroplane. Thank you. Yeah, message.
2: Yes, sir, we have a message.
7: Yeah.
2: Jordan FM, sorry to say that the man, Namumu,
7: yo.
2: Can two captains be in a ship? Why can't he accept it like that? Because what his wife owned, he also owns. There is no doubt that women are stubborn, no. But as a man, apply wisdom, because that's what makes you a wise man. Okay. Hey for the sage.
7: Hey,
2: for
7: thank you. Another one. Can I just pick this? Hello, good evening. Hello.
12: Hello.
7: Yes, good evening.
12: Good evening, a good Nigerian.
7: Ne dum ezi lo keki me, keki me.
12: My brother, I can't answer this call. Yeah. You dare me to know?
7: I know. They do village meeting. Now this guy, don't let them find you.
12: Yeah,
7: Igaro Kata.
13: No, I don't go. Okay. I will come to my
7: room. Quickly, quickly, before you go join your village people, sorry, village meeting.
13: That's
7: yeah. Yeah.
14: 105 FM Lagos. Listen.
13: The truth was be told that
7: okay.
13: In and in Nigeria, husband has to love the wife, the wife has to be submissive. What respect? Submissive is different from respect.
7: Yeah.
13: Now, Nigeria, we are our marriage. We are married and married. There are some gifts that we look beautifully in January, which we bring you Wahala by September.
7: In December.
13: So, the man was asking one or two people, they never let a man to reject a huge gift coming to their wife. There must be a reason for that. There's no need of arguing this. That is where in my prayer I come from. They will tell you your husband is your work, which means he will also decide everything for you.
7: It's your ministry.
13: Yeah. So, because if anything happens tomorrow, the man will be saying, hey, can I talk and that thing? So, no need of arguing anything. As a woman, unless you're in America or London, as a woman, be submissive. I mean, if you are one, come to us and tell no one. Please, forget about it. And another thing is, there is a village in everything.
7: Village.
13: Both in good things and bad things. That is,
7: No. Okay, thank you very much. But you see, this is 6 minutes to 5. We will terminate this as 5. We'll see. Any other message? Okay, let's just pick some. Maybe about 2 more calls, then we'll round off on this. 0906000335. If you're in Abuja, you're having problems calling that line, why don't you call us on WhatsApp on 0807-221-4389. We're looking at a case of where people are calling to Ego. Here, I wouldn't know what, but I see Ego. Someone say, hello, good evening. Hello.
15: Good evening.
7: Yes, good evening to you.
15: Hello. This is Okay. We are calling from Shibiri.
7: Shibiri?
15: Hello?
7: You say your name is what, sir?
15: Lucky Yemiri.
7: Okay, Lucky Yemiri. Okay. You're calling from where?
15: From Ojo area.
7: Okay, go ahead. Thank you very much for joining us.
15: Yeah, you see, it's a red car for the man.
7: Okay.
15: Let me just use myself now as an example. I had so many cars before.
7: Okay.
15: I used the other beast here that was giving me problem.
7: Okay.
15: So I sold it.
7: Okay.
15: My wife now bought this other old model 2002 model Sienna.
7: Okay.
15: Just because I refused to allow the sister to use the vehicle to back, if I should give me the give her the key. Can you imagine? So if by tomorrow night this man says I want to use the car to play.
7: No, it's my
15: and
7: car.
15: The wife says no, you cannot use my car, what happened?
7: Okay.
15: Now, so see, I don't give you my direct card, so it's better they return the car or they have the sell it and buy a smaller car.
7: Okay.
15: That's the way I see it.
7: Lucky, are you Omar? Hello, Lucky.
15: Hello?
7: You be on my B?
15: Have you a room?
7: Yes, I would have. Okay, yes, I would have.
15: Yes, I would have.
7: Okay. But are you? Because the name sounded on my. Okay, one last call to Mutu Bumbask, Lebe, Kai Kai. Do, who is the person who is going to rule? Do, one, I will count 5-2. I will count 5-1. Who will call us? Will be the I never ever count. Hello, good evening. You are speaking to me.
16: Hello, good evening.
7: Hello, good evening.
16: Hello?
7: You are not obeying the rule. See, the technology will not allow you to call and still listen, but it's not possible. So once you call, you move away from your radio set or you reduce the volume of the set. I don't know what you're using, whether it's a conventional radio, whatever you're using, you reduce the volume on that device so that you'll be able to have a seamless conversation with us. But you didn't do that. Let's see who is here. Hello, good evening to you. Hello,
16: good evening.
7: Good evening to you. Who do you have?
16: This is Chief Ubani.
7: Chief Ubani.
17: Chief Obani.
7: Okay, then where are you going from?
17: From Sharp Corner, B.
7: Okay, Sharp Corner, go ahead. Yeah, that's.
17: I want to report to you this in my station, it's way too loud. When the engineer gives the audio quality, it's a very audio volume.
7: Okay, for more, yeah.
17: It's too loud.
7: Okay.
17: So you are not enjoying the output.
7: Okay, okay. Wait,
17: because I'm an electronic engineer.
7: Okay. Thank you very much, yeah.
17: Yeah. Concerning your this thing today. That woman, the man should accept most of the company practice.
7: Yeah.
17: That woman, that man should accept that card. There's no two ways about it. If it is not a company practice,
7: did you hear what somebody said? That supposing a day will come, the man say, "Can I use your car?" The woman say, "No, you have your golf. This is my car." What happens?
17: I didn't get you.
7: Okay, I said somebody gave an example about how his wife bought a car. The day he wanted to use it, the wife said no. He said, "Give me the key." And then, supposing this woman. The day the man wants to use the car, the wife says, "No, this is my car. Go and use your golf." What happens?
17: I'm not getting you.
7: Continue with what you are saying there. Continue, sir.
17: Okay, I have said my own decision. Yes, it is complete practice.
7: You should accept it.
17: The woman is going to use the car.
7: All right. Thank you. I appreciate it. All right, thank you very much. Well, let me say my barrister Clem and the other gentleman in the studio, I think it was best they divorced. The reason I say so is that two captains can't pilot a ship or can't steer a ship to safety. The reason is that if the man has accepted to say, "Okay, at least the one, no, I will not give you." There's no way that man can ever be in charge of that marriage. Because the man will be, how do I say that, mortgaging his leadership to that woman. Yeah. Then the woman herself, if he has accepted to return the car, she also will be like a slave in that marriage. Because everything the man will say, "Hey, my friend, shut up there. Hey, shut up there." The woman will never have a say in that marriage. So it was best, as Mr. Clem said, they didn't call, I don't know, they didn't understand each other. That's why they rushed into that marriage and then you're not having have an issue. So for me,
14: on the go at www.jordan105ff.com.
7: Exactly. So we are running off on this and then we move on to the main course of the place. Thank you very much for those of you who called in. Thank you very much. Those of you listening passively.
18: 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And today,
19: hey, everybody, this is the Sweet and it's about to get all funky today. Great.
7: Thank you. But we're not done yet. 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
1: All right, welcome to the main course of the day. 090-6000-2352 is the number you call later, not just now. We want to engage our guests in the house first. We're looking at we're zeroing in Peter Obi this evening. Not campaigns have not started, so nobody going to be talking about why you should vote for him or his party. But we want to look at Obi. We want to how do I say now, deconstruct the mystery surrounding that name Peter Obi. Anytime Peter Obi is mentioned, everybody wakes up, hate him, love him. The man has managed to remain relevant in the political sphere of this country. He, not that he sneaked in, he's been there. He was governor for 8 years. Then he, people have been saying, "Oh, he said he was going to be leaving Apuga, as they call it back home in the east." Then he crossed over to PDP. Was Atiku's vice, if I'm not mistaken. Then he left there, went to Labour. He brought Labour from the dead. Took Labour to national reckoning. He was almost snatching victory. Even won Lagos, Lagos State, and won Abuja, two very important cities in the geography of Nigeria. And then, you know, you of course you know exactly what happened. I'm not going to be. I don't want to start repeating what you already know. But today we're looking at Peter Obi, the man Peter Obi. Why is it? What does it seem as if the media doesn't seem to like him? The way he was liked in 2023, it seems as if he has lost ground in terms of support base. Well, I don't know. Our barrister is going to be, our barrister is national legal advisor of OK Nigeria. OK, you have OK Euro. OK means Obi Kwankwaso. OK, you call it OK Nigeria. There's OK Europe. There's OK America, right? I'm not mistaken. So, but he's the national legal advisor of OK Nigeria. That's Obi Kwankwaso support group. And he's, of course, I mentioned his name earlier. Barrister Clem Abodima is Esquire. He's, of course, he's here.
2: People listen at Jordan Drive now, they listen to so
1: know who he is. So, Barrister, I want to say welcome officially to the show.
2: The better information won't give you. No move an inch, but if you don't say one move, move your radio.
1: We've talked about this over months on when to bring you here. We've talked, but hopefully we have you of your presence. But I asked myself the other day, so why does this seem to be is hated by the media? What I got, as I said, the perception that Nigerian media is hostile towards Peter Obi largely stems from intense political polarization, aggressive digital interaction between his support base, part of you, whom you are, of course you are a member, and the journalists. I am a journalist myself, and so, and then you also look at the heightened scrutiny of his public statistics. Sometimes he talk about China, he talk about this, talk about production, talk about all these other things. He talk about, people are always prying into all these statistics. Are these statistics, are they what we can rely upon? You know, so, and we look at that. We also look at what appears to be hostility, that's often a mix of professional fact finding, fact checking of what he has said. You look at political alignment about where he has been, where he is now, and then the pushback against the intense pressure from the support movement, the obedience that has now become OK movement and all that. So, tell us, Peter Obi, why do you think, apart from what I mentioned, why do you think Peter Obi is always in the news in most cases? People tend to look use a fine tooth comb to look at what he's saying and all that. The other day he was on Arise TV. Was Arise? No, Challenge TV, where he met, and that thing also for over 1 week, people were saying a lot of things. So let's look at Obi, Barrister Clem.
3: Thank you, Charles. Yes. The fact remains that change is difficult to come by. And especially when it comes to positive change.
1: Okay.
3: The status quo is reprehensible. The status quo. When you see that there is a massive corruption.
1: Yeah.
3: I mean, a rape of democracy. And things are not being done the way it ought to be done. So, you see a man who has come, and of course, all of us will know that Peter Obi, that name has become a movement, so to speak. So he is a man who once, you remember he said he went to Egypt when he was not even the president of Nigeria, he was just a presidential candidate of a Labour Party.
1: Mm-hmm.
3: To ascertain what is the secret behind
1: the progress being made over there.
3: Yes.
1: Mm-hmm. Mm-hmm. It's in the power sector.
3: I mean, I don't know whether this is true, that we give light to Kenya, we give light to this.
1: Togo.
3: I've not found out whether that is a fact.
1: Okay.
3: But let's assume it's a fact. Mm. So why is it that the power broker, Africa power broker, the proud of Africa, that we give light to this? So the man said, let me go to Egypt. So, but you know that there are people who are benefiting from the status quo. Mm. Meccano will not allow that.
1: We don't mention brands.
0: We are mentioning brands.
1: Just say one of the major
3: generator will not allow that. Mm. So this is then the same thing. This is a man who wants to come and correct things in Nigeria.
1: How do we know he has all that it takes to correct things?
3: He has been a governor in Anambra State for 8 years.
1: That's just a state out of 36.
3: Yes. No, his performance.
1: Okay.
3: His performance. He performed. Despite the fact that people are saying Obi did not do anything in Anambra. I'm from Anambra.
1: Yeah.
3: I'm not rooting for Obi because I'm from Anambra.
1: Okay.
3: But I know he has the credentials. He has the credentials. This is a man who read philosophy.
1: Mm.
3: And he is brilliant, he's intelligent, he has all it takes. So the way he's up, like I said, people don't want a change that will bring positive results.
1: Okay.
3: Uh-huh. Mm. People want the status quo to remain so that people will be
1: continue benefiting from the
3: status quo. Okay. So that is essentially why there are all these attacks. This man cannot come in and the rest of it.
1: Okay.
3: So
1: now, recently, I mean, some people, they took him to task where they had to just oppose what he said before about making light available in 24 hours.
4: Hello, Lagos. Welcome to
1: 4/7. It's not rocket science. But recently, I'm promising that he can give within 4 years. So, one man, two promises.
3: I don't think he went to Egypt to ascertain the possibility. Mm. So he is now, that time he was gunning for president of Nigeria.
1: Okay.
3: To do 2 8 years.
1: Okay.
3: But now he has come to do 4 years.
1: Okay. Yeah. We'll get to that 4 years. Uh-huh. But let me, I think I have the, one minute. I have the comparison here. Let me see if I can play it back so that you understand. Not my word, so that he's... His supporter will not say, "Oh, what am I saying?" Yeah. But let me just play it back. I hope it plays well. Let me see. One minute. Let me see what I can do with that. And say, let's see. Let's see which it goes. Let's see. 1 minute. Let me see. 1 minute. I hope I'm doing the right thing. I hope I'm doing the right thing. Let's see. Okay. 1 minute. Let me use this order. Please, listener. Let me. I'm trying to do a little thing here to help us get this thing straightened out and have it played to the public, so that when we're asking by Sir Clem, these questions, you know. So let's see if he plays now. Let's see.
5: And I repeat that in 4 years, we will generate, transmit, and distribute at least 10,000 megawatts of.
1: Okay, I'm sorry. Why this thing is. It will play definitely. I'm just trying to do certain things around here. Let's go back again. Sorry,
5: and said, and I repeat, that in 4 years we will generate, transmit, and distribute at least 10,000 megawatts of electricity.
6: How are you going to do?
5: No, I'm not going to tell you how.
7: A few moments later,
8: I'd like you to give Nigerians now a realistic timeline, not a political promise. How would you ensure that Nigeria will experience reliable, stable 24-hour electricity under a Peter Obi presidency? And how long will it take you to achieve this?
5: We will not give them, I will not sell them, I'm going to give them reliable,
8: stable 24 hour.
1: Okay, well, Mr. Clem, over to you. He says it's impossible. The first time he said
0: within 24 hours, within 4 years, he was promising that he could do that, about 10,000 megawatts or so. But he's saying it's not possible.

0: 15 hours of electricity on air.
1: Okay.
0: But we're talking of 24 hours. Mm. So there are two different things. Okay. That's the way I understand it.
1: So why a lot of times that people say, oh, he went there, he said this, he said that. But I just want to, the reason why we have to talk about is that we can't shy away from the fact that Obi is in the news. Obi is with us.
0: Yes.
1: We can't remove that. It's a reality of Obi is with us.
0: Sure.
1: Now we have to talk about him.
0: Sure.
1: Next time I'm going to be talking about Tinubu. But recently somebody, I'm going to be bringing an APC person here soon.
2: Yeah.
1: That they said all the documents or documentations of the candidates that they have uploaded, the president's own just has BSc, no primary school. But we have all this one we talk about. But today we are zeroing on Obi. So tell us, why should I trust Obi with all this? Why should I trust him?
0: He is transparent.
1: Any evidence to prove that?
0: He has.
1: Apart from the Anambra?
0: Yes, yeah. I mean, who? If he's not, EFCC would have fished him out in one particular something.
1: Okay.
0: The present government of the day would have. Look, what of the former governor of Kaduna State? What of former Attorney General of the Defamation, Malami? So, do you think that if there is something that has to do with Obi that is negative, the whole Nigeria would have seen it.
1: Okay.
0: Somebody said that a lady that they would have gotten a lady that he befriended who will come and say Obi.
1: Okay, did that. So no, it's not.
0: So we have not seen.
1: Okay.
0: We have not seen.
1: Let me look, doctor.
0: The man is transparent. Look at what happened in Anambra.
1: Okay, go ahead.
0: This is a man after 8 years. He did not influence the state assembly to begin to give him gratuity. I don't want to mention the states. As we see in other states, packages and packs of office that you will be getting after retirement when there are people, when pensioners cannot be paid. So what is there? A lot of governors are doing it, ex-governors, and still benefiting from the National Assembly. So is that not stupendous wealth? Obi is not not for stupendous wealth.
1: Is that why he's being hated? You think so?
0: Most probably.
1: Okay.
0: Because, like I said, he wants to change the status quo.
1: Okay.
0: This type of people are benefiting from things that are not really proper in Nigeria. So this man wants to, we are campaigning for him. He doesn't dole out. A reverend father yesterday, I don't know whether you saw it, a reverend father brought a 50 kg bag of rice.
1: Okay.
0: And there's inscription of Ahmed Bola Tinubu there. And then the Reverend Father said, I cannot have this. That this is to influence voters. That ought not to be. He called his parishioners and said,
1: don't accept it.
0: Don't accept it.
1: Okay.
0: And then he gave it to them. Say, well, he wanted to reject it.
1: Where's the rice? May they bring her here. May they give me. Don't be told to have. May they give me now.
0: So that is when somebody wants to change a status.
1: Yeah, okay.
0: There's a problem.
1: Okay. Now. So let's see if Dr. Morgan agrees with some of these things, because I mean he's old enough to know Obi. And
2: sure.
1: So Dr. Morgan, I mean, as a claim, he's presenting Obi as Angel Gabriel.
2: As
1: Angel Gabriel, yeah.
2: Well, for me, I think I agree.
1: Okay.
2: Mr. Peter Obi agreed. There's a political tsunami that has happened into Nigerian politics of recent. You know how tsunami come in, and it has changed the narrative. In terms of opposition followership, in terms of political awareness, mostly with this group, the so we have gotten to that point where, by irrelevant, the parties that were not popular, where he jumped ship, he became. It's an authentic political force in our own political politics. But then the question remains that he created a lot of opposition. Dislocation in terms of arithmetic, in terms of what you plan to do. When Obi comes in, he changes the narrative.
1: In what way?
2: In what way? Because of the large followership.
1: Okay.
2: And he become more of the social media president, in quote, that is more on the social media as compared to others. His level rating is high. But the question there is that he has an organizational defect. Which for me is a very weak, big weakness, and political mobility which is not set in environment that are

0: tensions in a particular location, it tends to change shape. So in that particular situation, where it's a threat politically, it's a tsunami. It's a threat in the sense that people's name, his own name, give a lot of fear. But it's not a threat to the polity of the country in terms of electoral processes. You understand what I mean?
1: Sure.
0: Yeah. But the question here is that it's being talked about because of the generational drive and the masses ideology is trying to push across a capitalist intense environment. Followed by what you have already said. If you put Obi one-on-one and it is are working well, he may have on the larger scale in terms of antecedent that people presume to be, but he may have a lower scale in terms of performance, in terms of pressure, because of what we have followed from its previous activities. A state cannot be compared to a country. Where he governed as a governor,
2: like a monolithic
0: society, he made a good story, good thing, and left behind. It's different, but when you are coming to a multi-dimensional environment, that was the narrative that was sold in this country, and this is where we find ourselves today. And that is what he's trying to say he want to recorrect. How are we sure it's not another one chance in terms of decision making?
2: Okay, now let me go back to Mr. Clem. I mean, you have listened to some of the things he said and all that, but let's go back to Obi again. We're not leaving him yet. Because he's talked about organization and all that.
0: Yes.
2: Obi doesn't seem to have structure on ground, because APC has structure at the world level, they have structure at local government level.
0: Party now.
2: No, we can't right now. Let's leave Obi. You can't talk about politics of Nigeria.
0: The level of loyalty of Obi,
2: yes,
0: is something that we need to define in terms
2: no,
0: of.
2: No, when you say loyalty to him, by whom?
0: Uh-huh. Yes, loyalty
2: by followership,
0: party allegiance.
2: Oh, okay. Well, we're crossing a party
0: and
2: another.
0: That is where we need to talk about building
2: the structure.
0: The
2: talking
0: structure
2: about.
0: I mentioned it back. Do you understand what I'm saying?
2: Okay.
0: You may have the acumen to galvanize and follow your yes. He may be very transparent in court, as we said. But the question there is, how do you build from that baseline to say that, yes, I stand by this. This is my 100% loyalty.
2: Okay.
0: This is where we have.
2: So what I'm saying is that, because I have had occasion of friends discussing him and all that, they talk about to be lacking in the terms of having structure. Now, he was able to galvanize followership in labor, but failed to erode the obedience into the structure of the party, where he could have followers who were party stakeholders. After that was why they were able to take labor away from him, in quote, and then he moved over to ADC. Move with some large chunk of followers into ADC. They now also enrolled them. A few weeks later, he went to NDC. How much of ownership does Obi have in NDC? Barrister Clem.
1: Well,
2: because you have Kwankwaso is there, then you have even the owner of the owner in quote of the party, Senator Selke Disi.
1: Yes.
2: So how much of ownership does Obi have in ADC? NDC?
1: We are looking beyond that ownership issue.
2: So where are you looking at now?
1: No. you see, like, you know what happened in 2023?
0: Yes. The tsunami.
1: Is different from what
2: happened
1: in
2: 2027.
1: Definitely.
2: Yeah.
1: The structures are coming. So Obi, I also said it. If I can quote him, that it does not matter that he's moving from one to the important thing is to convince Nigerians that he's a good candidate.
0: He just needs a platform.
1: He needs a platform, and he knows that he's coming to perform.
2: One of the problems some people have discussed with Atiku is his inability to stay one place and build a structure.
1: Yes.
2: When there's a problem in this party, he leaves them, goes over, they takes over. And then Obi is also almost doing the same thing. He was seen, Abga had a problem, he went to PDP, PDP had a problem, he went to Labour had a problem, he went to the DTC. So how can we trust such a person who is not able to stay in one place, build the house and roof it for everybody's shelter?
1: Charles.
2: Yes.
1: Let Nigerians decide.
2: Okay.
1: Yes.
2: I'm part of Nigeria.
1: So the party issue is different from governance.
2: Yes. So give the listener the distinction so that they understand. The listener, somebody listening to you now, about the difference between
1: what you are saying. What you're saying. Even there is no politician that is not political
2: harlot.
1: Harlot, so to speak. None. Even
2: political harlot.
1: Almost a lot. We're even looking at this. Somebody was writing about this carpet crossing in the legislation, which is against the constitution.
2: Yes.
1: But it's been happening. So there's no. So what we want to tell Nigerians is, give this man a chance. He has been clamoring for it. So beyond party, we are talking of the individual. We are talking of performance. That's all.
2: So the 4 years is promising. That's one term. How did he come up with that narrative that I'm going to spend 4 years, when he knows that in the equation you are entitled to, not entitled to something, you qualify to do 2 terms if you do
1: just only,
2: well.
1: Only God knows what will happen tomorrow.
2: Ah.
1: We don't know. Mm. But the fact is that he said it is an arrangement between him and the
2: party,
1: it's an arrangement.
2: Okay,
1: and he, because he's a principled man, he wouldn't like some people went for third term. He wouldn't. He would want to abide because he wants to demonstrate he's a gentleman.
2: Okay.
1: And he even repeated it in his last interview. He said, "Yes, I will do 4 years, but there might not be magic, but I know that Nigerians will be
2: finished." We finish.
1: Yes. Mm.
2: Okay. Now, quickly add this to it before we go public. Mm. Somebody, 1, 2, 3, 4 persons, they've you might call it a conspiracy theory, if you will, that they are very certain that Kwankwaso and Sereke DC may be used to be obese, they be latching in on obese popularity to gain traction. How did they explain it? Obese is very popular, it will take the party from obscurity to national reckoning. If you can do for that, Kwankwaso, when the pendulum swings northward, Kwankwaso qualified, and then Sereke DC is here in the south to be the vice president, so that they may be using the OB to get traction. How do you look at that?
1: Some of these things are rumors.
2: Okay.
1: So, as far as I'm concerned, they are baseless.
2: Okay.
1: Baseless. Mm-hmm. A lot of kites are being flown.
2: Okay.
1: So the point is that let us get to the ballot box and then see how it goes.
2: Okay.
1: And then when, like I said, when Obi comes and performs, then we begin to sing a new story.
2: Okay.
1: And all these things.
2: So you are sure if Obi wins, if Obi wins by providence, he does 4 years, Nigerians are clamoring that he does another one. You think will Obi not say, will he say, I must go because I made the is he that kind of man?
1: When we get to
2: is he that kind of man? I can say no. I already
1: certainly not.
2: So he might say I will stay with the letters of the agreement.
1: The letters of the
2: okay. You said to new agreement.
3: Barrister. Sorry,
2: okay. Yes, you can before I go for public.
3: Yes. Barrister.
2: Yes.
3: We know that there's a lot of defects that Mr. Obi wishes to correct.
1: Yes.
3: Now tell us, do you believe on the umpire of the process?
1: Okay.
3: Do you believe yourself as a person or as a group that the umpire will give you that opportunity?
1: Well, we want to believe that there will be credible election.
2: This is difficult.
1: We want to believe there will be
2: credible, free, fair election.
1: In Nigeria. Mm. We want to believe there will be credible election, and we are talking all these things based on the fact. I know there is power of incumbency, but if let him give us a level playing field.
2: Okay. And go to the polls.
1: And we go to the polls and sort it out.
2: All right. So let's go to the polls. Let's go public. So let's see if people will call you from Abuja. There may be questions may have neglected asking you. Let's see if somebody will send a message in, ask you questions. Somebody will call you 0906003352. WhatsApp 00072214239. We have somebody here.
4: Hello, good evening to everybody in the studio. This is Peter. Thank you for calling from Abuja. Concerning Obi and then the initial question, the initial statement made that most part of the mass media,
2: yes,
4: we didn't talk good of him for us in Nigeria. And many Nigerians, including Yossi Stanley, I don't like Obi for lunch.
2: Why not?
4: Why? Because he seems to be inconsistent, and most of the things he does or he says are very, very irritating. Are you hearing me? Can I just give you two examples?
2: Please do.
4: One, the Edo issue, where he visited the nursing school, without actually making the governor of that place to be aware of it, to protect against adequate protection,
2: okay,
4: as former governor and the GIP as it were. Some people did not understand what Tobolo was saying. So that is that. Then, concerning the government unnecessarily, by drawing red line, without giving adequate constructive criticism. So that is just the issue. And I've been turning to land out because of a bad thing job. Brought him to land out because he had issue with the then governor of Anambra, Dr. Christian Gigi. Are you hearing me?
2: I'm sorry, we overshot your...
3: Wanted to talk about what...
2: Do it for 30 seconds. Yeah,
3: 30 seconds. Well, I know Obi is a PEP, political exposed person.
2: A political exposed person, yeah.
3: Yes, the issue of Edo State. But recently he was in Cross River State. Did he have the clearance?
2: But did he tell the government was coming?
3: That's the question.
2: But he may not know. I don't think
3: that. It's not part.
2: It's just...
3: It's part of it.
2: I'm not saying
3: I'm talking in line to what Mr. Osifo just said now.
2: But the normal practice
3: protocol
2: is that being a particular expert, it's just a very prominent Nigerian. When you visit a governor of the state, you tell him so that they can arrange certain things, and then so that there will not be breach of breach of the peace.
3: Yes, protocols.
2: Well, anyway, let's see somebody say hello. Good evening.
5: Hello, Gatov. Good evening.
2: Good evening to you, sir.
5: My name is Vincent, calling from Akutia.
2: Okay, thank you, Vincent.
5: I don't expect the man from Abarajete, because even if you don't...
2: Leave the man from Abarajete. There was your own, Vincent. Leave him. That's his opinion.
5: Anybody that say you don't like Obi,
2: if you like Obi, tell us and why you like him. Rapu that man, biko no o. Rapu that man. That man ne kuoku. Oku is on no imo ne kuoku. So Rapu that man, biko no visa.
1: Everybody has his own.
2: Hello, good evening.
5: Hello.
2: Yes.
5: Mr. Charles,
2: good evening. Who do you have?
5: You have the Odun on the line.
2: The Odun Badmus.
5: Badmus on the line.
2: Good morning. Yes. Good evening to you.
5: Good evening.
2: Yes.
5: Mr. Alessa.
2: Not Alessa.
3: It's Clem.
2: Alessa, this is Barrister Clem Abuadima, is the national legal advisor to the OK movement.
5: Okay, Barrister, let me just call him Barrister.
2: Okay.
5: The name of the game is money.
2: Money.
5: The name of the game is to finance. In your own assessment, we have almost 744 local governments and over 4,000 wards. In the last election, maybe Mr. Obi has learned from the last election that they don't have agents representing them in all the polling booths. That's the reason why they were complaining that the election was rigged, this and that. Have you made the collection? Is your mind ready to spend money to finance in this upcoming election? Thank you.
2: Thank you.
1: Yes.
2: Obi say, you know this, give shishi. Will you give shishi this time around?
1: We are building strong. Structures are being built.
2: Okay, so they can.
1: Like I said, 2023 and 2027 cannot be the same.
2: Okay.
1: My brother, just go ahead. There will be a better Nigeria. That's what I want to tell you.
2: Okay.
1: The structures are there. The structures are being put in place. And be rest assured that things will be better.
2: This time you will give shishi. Hello, good evening.
1: I don't understand that word, give shishi.
2: Hello, are you there? Hello, good evening. Don't talk about the...
6: Hello, good evening.
2: Good evening to you, sir.
6: This is Mr. Johnson calling from Satellite Park.
2: Thank you, Mr. Johnson. Yeah.
6: Ordinarily, in a country like this, if there is constitutional provision for independent candidacy, it would have been better for somebody like Peter Obi. Because because going by what is happening around the country now, we've had two or three elections after I joined the NPC.
2: Okay.
6: And they are returning more candidates that come out of from that party and win any elective poll.
2: Okay.
6: That is number one. Number two, what we had in 2023, high influence of people and even my community, I did a great job putting in. But at the end of the day, all our people from the eastern part of the country made us to believe that Peter Obi was and will continue to be an eastern candidate.
2: Okay, Anigbo.
6: They make of actually everything, telling us that it's Obi, or nothing again. So it now make everything look poor. So presently, I am thinking that if that thing repeated the same in 2027, we might not have anywhere to go.
2: Okay.
6: But that's the point of the fact that the man is popular.
2: All right.
6: The political battle which we did coming out, I don't know what will happen, but God bless Nigeria.
2: All right, thank you. Did you understand what you said, that they made Obi to, it's an Igbo thing, has to be Obi or nothing. But that they who are non-Igbo, they were surprised that they supported him, but this Igbo fellow Igbo is saying it has to be an Igbo team. This time around, has Obi left the Pan-Igbo to Pan-Nigeria?
1: These are misconceptions.
2: Oh, but he said he galvanized support for Obi 2023 and he's not Igbo. But the Igbo people were saying no, he has to, as they were making it as if an Obi and Igbo presidency.
1: The point
2: Igbo president, sorry,
1: is that the civil war ended in 1966.
2: See, before some of us were born.
1: Yes. So we are saying no Igbo man has occupied that.
2: Okay, that's position. My position. Okay.
1: That is the point you are just saying. We're
2: okay,
1: not saying
2: okay.
1: Is that he will be.
2: He has been never at all costs. Okay.
1: Yes.
2: Okay.
1: I mean,
2: yeah. Fairness.
1: Yes.
2: Hello, good evening.
6: Hello, good evening.
2: Yes, sir. Yes, sir.
6: Yeah, my name is Mark.
2: Mark, one minute, yeah.
6: We are standing on existing protocol.
2: Say it again.
6: Yeah.
2: Standing on existing protocol. We are not establishing anyone. I know. Yeah, go ahead, Mark.
6: Yeah. So, for me, right, I think Obi has a patience for controversy.
2: But your radio, I don't know what you're using, is the volume. Walk away a bit from there.
6: Okay, the audio. Is it clear now? Is it better?
2: Okay, let's see. We see how the bubble is. Okay, go ahead.
6: Okay. I said, Obi has a passion for controversy.
2: Okay.
6: Right? In the sense that he always and always is inconsistent. He has a passion for lying.
2: But you have any just give us one instance.
1: Drop one. Facts.
2: Yes.
6: One instance, right?
2: No, yeah. Just one instance. He said he had passion for lying.
6: Lying and for propaganda, right? And he has the pleasure of baiting his followers. And I'll give you one instance.
2: Please.
6: The recent one, right? Now, he said he didn't have any accumulated debt while he was governor of Anambra State. No, which was a lie. It was a lie. You see, Mr. Charles, I'm challenging your guest in the studio to give me one thing that will be criticizes the president for in the area of economy, infrastructure,
2: borrowings,
6: any other thing.
2: Don't worry, I'll give you time. Just 1 minute so that we can build it up. Or don't worry, I'll give you more time because I'm the one interjecting.
6: All right.
2: The thing is that I think maybe they may make a mix up in what will be. Obi, what I know he said was just not that he did not accumulate debt, but he said that he did not leave any debt while he was living.
1: Yes.
2: I mean, there's a difference between he did not accumulate, but say he did not leave any debt while he was living. Can you
6: mind
2: the bottom? Yes, go ahead.
6: Mr. Charles,
2: yes.
6: As of December 31, 2013,
2: okay,
6: when Obi was governor, December 31st, 2013, Debt Management Office, DMO, Obi was owning 3 billion naira. 3 billion naira after 2013. You know how much it is? 3 billion naira and $30 million in external debt.
2: As I said, he left, or why he was still there?
6: When he was still governor.
2: Yeah, but he said he didn't leave that left when he left.
1: When he left.
2: He cleared it when he, after the time he left. That's what I'm saying.
1: He left in 2014.
2: Yeah. Well, he had debt while he was there.
6: The debt was still existing. That was why Obiano denied him saying that he didn't left any debt.
2: Ah.
6: Obiano said he left. That's why Obiano even said he left 127 billion naira debt.
2: Okay.
6: After when he left.
2: Okay.
6: He was own contractors okay. also, right? Mm-hmm. So Obi said that he couldn't provide electricity for Nigerians in 4 years, and this was a man that is promising to have only 1 year
5: to address the problem of Nigeria. It's not going to be possible.
2: Okay.
5: You didn't even know that right currently as we speak, we have a generation capacity of 15,000 megawatts.
2: Mm.
5: And he said it's going to generate 10,000, which means it's going to draw us backwards. Okay.
2: Mark, well, thank you very much. I appreciate it. As I said, I promise you one of these days we will have you live so that we can talk
1: no
2: more.
1: Problems, yeah.
2: Because yeah, we have some laws here also guiding us. Okay, but someone is saying hello, good evening.
7: Hello, good evening. My name is Ken. I'm calling from Abuja.
2: Ken, yeah, go ahead.
7: Yes, I started following the Peter G 2019 when we had debate with former Vice President Professor.
2: Yeah.
7: Okay. Yes, because of his performance. So when people are talking about the presidency, I don't believe. I'm not an Igbo.
2: Okay.
7: And I've been, and even my neighbor, that his children, okay, that is a real man. All his children during the last election, they were all obedient.
2: Mm.
7: Only the father that say he stand for APC, but the children we are all singing together.
2: Mm.
7: And we are not, we don't hate each other.
2: Mm.
7: Up to today, we are together.
2: Okay.
7: So, if people are saying that it's Igbo and things like that, I don't believe so, because we are one Nigeria.
2: Okay.
7: If we can have someone that within 4 years, even though we don't see things physically, but documents are there that other incoming government will follow and make Nigeria to be better, I'll follow him. Thank you.
2: Thank you, Ken. I appreciate it. So, just so that we will. There's a message, but let me just let the listener know that we have 21 minutes to 6. We have some time, about 20 minutes, okay, 15 more minutes to do this before we close. Yeah, go ahead, if you go.
8: Good evening in the studio.
2: Yeah.
8: Touching this topic, sir.
2: Yeah.
8: Obi and his followers are something else.
2: Okay.
8: Comparing Anambra with Nigeria is complete wrong comparison. Oga Charles, you posted something of recent on your Facebook that Obi should stop granting an interview.
2: Oh, okay.
8: You
2: you should suspend.
8: Followers came after you, Timothy from Mary.
2: Okay, it's true. I actually said, for now, let him just suspend it, because that's what they're saying. The consistency, she suspend, because as if when they invite him, they want to
1: exactly,
2: trap him. They want
1: exactly,
2: to entrap him.
1: Exactly.
2: Okay, somebody say hello, good evening. I don't want to say. Okay, hello, good evening.
6: Mr. Chastain, I want to beg you on something. Please, anytime that guy calls, please, time is, make sure you maintain, the time.
2: Oh,
6: it's very important.
2: Okay.
6: Some all of us, we have the right to clear that. Somebody cannot be speaking for a piece and then take all
2: this.
6: We will not agree.
2: I'm sorry.
6: No,
2: I'm sorry.
6: Nothing that he can say that we cannot convince us. We are not his children now.
2: Sorry, I'm sorry. You know, listen.
6: Okay. Let me tell you something. Whether they like
2: it. One minute. Alessa, call back after this man. Alessa, go ahead. Go ahead, comrade.
6: Okay, sir. Whether anybody, whatever he says, we believe him.
2: Mm.
6: We believe him. Well, because we have this party structure, people that do tell us that, oh, this is structure. The APC does not have any structure. As far as I'm concerned, their structure is all about poverty. You are giving people one day of rice, one day one cup of garri. It is all about poverty. You keep on impoverishing people so that you want to die in power, you want to die there. We believe in New Nigeria. We believe in OB. We believe in that man. We are not a party. We Nigerians, we want to jump out of this mess.
2: All right, thank you. I appreciate it.
6: Thank you.
2: Alessa, where are you? Can we get you so that we'll give you 1 minute as we are giving to other people. Alessa, because our friend, Chadwick Akantan. Alessa, how are you doing?
9: Charles Idero.
2: Sir?
9: Happy New Month.
2: Okay, it's Happy New Month to you, sir. Yeah, go ahead, Alessa. Yeah. Thank you.
9: Tansiko, you have mind to bring up such a topic on air.
2: Yes, wait here. We go do
9: it. In fact, you can leave back.
2: We go do it.
9: It's one more people that will come against you.
2: No, you know we are neither here nor there. That's our own.
9: I just left the station now.
2: Yes.
9: I received their bashi, but trust me now. It trusts me that I didn't run from any fight.
2: Yes,
9: moreover, where has to be intellectual fight?
2: Yes.
9: I can run for physical fight. Too,
2: yes,
9: so
2: me, I'm for everybody. I'm for nobody.
9: You know, the truth of the matter is this. The biggest problem of P2Bs is the obedient group, is his supporters.
2: Okay.
9: That is Obi's biggest problem.
2: Mm.
9: You see, if you have a support, and unfortunately, the obedient group wants people, Tinubu supporters, to tell Tinubu the truth, to criticize Tinubu, to tell him the truth, to always speak when something is wrong. But they will never, see anything wrong with their principal, and they will never even advise him on certain things that he's not supposed to do. So anything he does is okay for them, but any other person does is bad.
2: Okay.
9: So, you see, like if your colleague said, when you said Obi should not be granted, and that is the best for him. Because each time B2B grants interview, he exposes
2: the backlash.
9: No, he has been said more to ridicule. Because it's either he's giving incoherent answer, inconsistent answer, no answer, or just things that will expose him even to those that should be sympathetic to him. So the only problem that are Obi's supporters are the arch obedient. A lot of moderates that were supporting him then, a lot of moderates have left. It is the core obedient and the core Igbos. And I must be very honest about you about this, Charles. I'm not being ethnical, you know me. So and that is his major problem. So the things he says in his interview, I mean, in no sane society will listen to it and say, this man has something to offer. And a lot of lies and misinformation. Obi can never say that he left, he didn't leave that in Anambra. Go and ask Obi.
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9: People say somebody save money.
2: You're supposed to spend it, yeah, and then
9: spend it for the people.
2: Yeah, that's it. All right, Alessa, thank you very much.
9: I beg you, they try, yeah, make you try well.
2: You don't say we now. We are for nobody, we are for everybody.
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2: You can't tell me to APC, you can't tell me to PDP, you can't tell me to Hello PDP. I don't pick your call, Lord. Yeah, good evening to you.
13: Yes. I don't reduce my video.
2: Give us a name. Yes.
13: Daniel.
2: Oh, Daniel. Daniel is bigger. Okay, go ahead.
13: Alessa just took my words.
2: Okay.
13: I greet the barrister there.
2: Okay, thank you.
13: You see, they need to advise you be his supporters. It's those that are with him.
2: Okay.
13: We should be less. They should be less aggressive with others.
2: Okay.
13: You can see the example that somebody called you. I even telling him it's okay. He was saying the other person that called and said, "No, you know, this is politics. Give us what your person will do." All of us, we are watching what we be saying on national TV. The response, the answers to most of his questions are not coherent. They are not the same. He give different. So if we want a candidate that knows what he's saying at every particular time, who is consistent. You understand? So, I wish him the best of the Lord. Don't let me take much of your time. Thank you very much.
2: All right. Our friend has written us. He couldn't call us. TCP also part of the team. He said I should read this out. He said, actually, the question is that, did Obi leave any debt while he was leaving government? And he said, yes, that officially Anambra State had both local and national debt when Peter Obi left office in March 2014, according to records of from Nigeria's Debt Management Office, DMO.
1: Yes.
2: As of late 2030, early 2024, international external debt, that one is about $30.3 million, mostly long-term multilateral loans from institutions like World Bank. Then how about local or domestic debt? He also left 3.03 billion naira, that's not dollar. Then key distinction, as he said, contractual. So it's a whole lengthy thing that he has written, but all the thing that he said, yes, indeed, that the man left some debt as a time was leaving office. Hello, good evening to you. Thank you, TCP. Thank you.
14: Hello.
2: Yes, good evening.
14: Yeah, good evening.
2: Yeah, what do we have? Emmanuel.
14: I did your best.
2: Emmanuel?
14: My name is Hidiame.
2: Oh, Hidiame, okay, so you sound alike, yeah. Go ahead.
14: The issue of Obi and the rest, let me just tell you.
12: On social media, Facebook, Jordan 1.
14: Thank all the people that are contesting, including the president, is only Obi I picked out. If I'm not an Igbo. You understand? So if you mistake put this president back to Igbo, Nigeria will eat grand sand. This is the article. Article are
2: accept that. No, don't use General FM for things like that. Please, you have no evidence to say somebody said, oh, please, I beg you, save me from this job. Save my job for me, please. I beg you.

0: Hello，
1: 买
0: 东，
1: 买东
0: 啊！我想不玩，我想你。买的少。
1: Yeah, I greet all of you in the video.
0: Yes, thank you.
1: But I'm not greet only one person.
0: All of us together.
1: That's right. Of course, the whole.
0: Thank you.
1: But I'm not the doctor. Princess, I'm the doctor.
0: To me,
1: I'm
0: you. Thank
1: you. My name is Prince Royal, calling information in this room. Number one.
0: Yeah.
1: Obi is qualified to be Nigeria president.
0: That's right.
1: As well as Atiku, as well as
0: Tinubu,
1: we three contender. But what I'm thinking is that Obi is party just like somebody who wants to go independent candidate.
0: Okay.
1: We need to spend a lot of money to build a structure. Because this the owner of that party, he fund the party to spend for the senatorial district to go back to the National Assembly. He don't want to spend cover for any other thing. If you want to contest as a president, not on the paper, newspaper, not on the Facebook, you have to work from world level to state level to local level to national level. And this man say no one spends CC. And you go to a party that's on law, new venture party, if he spends a lot of money. That's number one problem. Number two problem, if you be win the presidential election, you say to front, you say to Kakansu, because Kakansu will be overbearing to be. Secondly, if you don't have National Assembly, they will terrorize this matter, they say we surrender for them. We don't have on the ground we have. As we forget our numbers, we presented maybe once or twice.
0: All right.
1: What was it?
0: Yes,
1: so be as well for me, you better menu down.
0: All right.
1: Because you went from one party to another, that's also you call me a pneumatic politician. Good evening.
0: Thank you. Appreciate. So we are hurting. We just hurt the course. Read the message then, because we are coasting home now, so that our guests in the studio plus Morgan, that is almost acting as my co-presenter today. Go ahead, Ify.
2: Peter Obi cannot take majority of Nigerians for you, right?
0: Okay.
2: Who is believing his stories that are not adding up? He is a social media president backed
0: by
2: obedient movements. What happened in 2023 will not be the same case in 2027. Ayola,
0: Emmanuel. I know all these guys. Who else? Any other one?
2: Okay. About 7 messages.
0: Yeah. Abuja did that. Okay, go ahead.
2: Good evening, Charles. Obi is the only politician I have believed in. In every election season, I always come out on election day expecting something. But the coming of Obi changed my mindset. I came out to vote for Obi expecting nothing, because I believe with him Nigeria will be better.
0: Okay.
2: Anywhere will be go.
0: I go. Move that. Okay.
2: We also have another message from.
0: Read the short ones. If it's tall, if it's long, leave it.
2: They're all short.
0: Okay.
2: Good evening, Charles and crew. Happy Sunday. I believe it's time for OB to get committee of special advisors on different sectors of Nigerian policy. He needs to prepare better for interviews. The last three interviews I have watched has shown that he hasn't got a grip of governmental issues. His answers are too elementary or totally out of point. No need for any campaign against Obi anymore. Just let him hold the microphone and he'll campaign against himself. That is Emmanuel sent him. Then he also sent a picture showing, supporting what Mike said, that it will be left his governor's seat with death.
0: Okay.
2: Good evening, my Oga Charles. Obi needs to be intentional about getting power and be ready to play politics to gain power. Political power not serve freebies. Take this as a fact from me. Obi will never regret the call to sit for second term. If not, then why is he consistently seeking to be president over time when he can build others and put pressure behind PFR? He still lacks political structures to aid him through base on Nigeria's political reality. Sir James, PFR.
0: Okay, James, okay. One of okay. Okay, we can't do, let our friend TCP, He's helping me do my job to ask you this question before you leave, Pastor Clem, which is very good. He said, another major minus of Obi candidacy, if we are judging based on his independence. Now, he said Peter Obi conducted local government elections or council elections in January 2014, just 2 months before he completed his second term in March 24. For the vast majority of the nearly 8 years in office, 2006 to 2013, the local councils were run by appointed caretaker committees rather than elected officials. Now, I should ask you, according to him, can your guest, that's you, explain why? And if he will not run Nigeria as a sole administrator, if elected president. If somebody ran for about 8 years, no, he didn't conduct election. It was only when he was leaving.
3: Yes.
0: Because so how can we trust him not to be a sole administrator president instead of a president, if you will. Go ahead.
4: Channels came up with this.
0: Same question. Okay.
4: Yes,
0: all right.
4: Obi gave his reason. There was something that happened that the election was not conducted, and then he did it eventually.
0: Okay.
4: So there was a reason. We have heard from the horse's mouth. I can't remember the actual reason, but he preferred a reason, the reason why there was no
0: election,
4: and then eventually there was one when he was about.
0: Okay, so there were reasons, but we don't know here.
3: Yeah.
0: Okay, I'm so sorry. So, but how do you close, Barrister Clem? I know we might have you here again.
3: Yeah.
0: When they declare the elections, campaigns open, we have you. Yes. Then you can do a lot of, a campaign, but now we cannot. NBC is listening. So, go ahead.
4: Okay.
0: How do you close?
4: I want to say that there should be a change. There should be a change. This young man has been aspiring. Obi is a young man by all standards. He has been aspiring to come into the political governance of Nigeria. And we Nigerians should give him a chance.
0: Okay.
4: He has what it takes. A lot of you have said he is eminently qualified. And then he has told us, I'll do this, I'll do that, I'll do it. Let us give him a chance.
0: To do what he said
4: he would do. He said he would do.
0: Okay.
4: And trust that. And he has capacity. He has capability. So let us give him a chance. He even said he won in 2023. And
0: he was third. I don't know how third can be the first. According to that result, what's his name? Tinubu won, followed by
4: Atiku.
0: But how could third be?
4: He went to court, and the whole thing is history. But this time around, let us give this man the ideology. Chen was asking about the manifesto. My last word is that let us rally around. Obi has become a movement, and there is jealousy, there is envy. So let us leave all these things and give him a chance, and let us see. By the time we are looking at 2031, we'll see that there are dividends of democracy.
0: Okay.
4: After his governance.
0: All right. Barrister Clem, of course, Clare Abuadima is the national legal advisor to the OK movement, OB Conquest Movement for 2027 election. When the time comes, that time we can openly mention why OB should be trusted. But for now, we're just being guided by the laws, the rules, and all that. We don't want to run foul the law. So, please help me close the show.
3: Yeah, for me, I think the best thing is
0: yes,
3: every person who is aspiring to that office should be given an equal playing field.
0: Okay,
3: let the rules be the same thing, but not changing the goalposts between the game. Therefore, for today, the contest, the discussion here is Mr. Peter Obi, and let his popularity be converted into helping the political system.
0: All right,
4: really.
0: All right. Thank you, Fechukwu. Just greet them.
2: Okay, thank you for tuning in to all those who sent messages, and your messages was not read or can't be read.
0: And those don't who worry. Couldn't pick your calls, say thank you.
2: Next week Sunday is another day.
0: That's right. Matthew, studio hand, thank you very much. Appreciate. Then, as I cannot leave the studio without thanking the coordinating engineer here who ensured that Abuja joined us today, our studio in Abuja. 93.9 FM. If you listen in from Abuja today, please join us next. I'm sure you couldn't call in today because you just listen. What kind of show is this? This show, I'm sure you have seen, you have heard something, how we educate, we entertain, we also inform you and also motivate you. So next Sunday, join us at 4. I'm sure we're going to be having course from Abuja next Sunday, yeah, for everyone another topic will come out. Thank you to engineer Peter Morgan who coordinated, and also want to thank our engineer in Abuja, Christopher Marcos. Thank you very much. That's the package, that's the size of the package of the show today. My Morgan, thank you very much.
3: Yeah, great moment. Yeah,
0: I appreciate it. Thank you. I'll be here tomorrow morning for the newspaper review. Thank you for those who couldn't pick your call. Thank you for all of you who called. I didn't miss out the number, you know yourself, it's one big family. God bless you. And thank you to Barrister Clem Abuadima. But before you go, we understand that the Chief Justice of the Federation said you people should stop using barrister when you are in the Supreme Court. Why is why is the man angry?
4: No, not when we are in Supreme Court.
0: When you are in court at all.
4: Yes.
0: So what you should use
4: as a prefix.
0: So you should not use Mr. Clem Abuadima or barrister at law.
4: Yes,
0: that's how allowed. It should be.
4: It's
0: not
4: allowed.
0: Barrister Clem.
4: It's allowed.
0: So I hope they're not listening to me. I'm calling barrister Clem. Okay. But this is not a court.
4: Solicitor and advocate.
0: But Mr. Clem or Doctor.
4: Clem Abuadima, Esquire. If you don't want to put
0: me. Not barrister Clem Abuadima.
4: Yes.
0: But Mr. Clem Abuadima, Esquire. No, or Mr. Clem Abuadima, barrister at law.
4: If you put Mr., don't need of Esquire.
0: Okay, sorry. Yeah. So Mr. Clem Abuadima, barrister at law.
4: It's allowed.
0: Okay. But we can call you barrister Clem here. Well, nobody listen to us now. They're listening, but we're not in court.
4: They're even talking of documents. Verbally.
0: Okay, because the woman said she was very angry, but thank God she's making corrections.
4: Yes.
0: So, Mr. Clem Abuadima, barrister at law. Thank you for coming.
4: Thank you.
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red soil of Ondo to the electric heartbeat of Lagos. One man turned his story into a show. Boy Beat Africa presents B-Day Coca Job Description 3.0. 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
3: 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My name is Mike Abdul. 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It's all about faith-lifting music. You know how we do. Just a little central band, you know?

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Look back and remember. When you were in school, look back. On campus, you had no one to come through for you. The devil thought if he took out your father or he took out your parent, he was going to stop your progress. But I have never.

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My name is Mike Abdul. 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Don't want to miss this one for anything. It's all about faith-lifting music. You know how we do. Just a little central band, you know?

0: I live and move and have my being. In you I live and move and have my being. Oh. In you I live and move and have my being. Holy Ghost, Holy Ghost, Holy Ghost.
1: Need at work all day, every day, till payday.
0: Holy Ghost, Holy Ghost. I want you to sit on that sound.

0: said, no man can see the Father except through me. How can a man be born again? Will he go back to his mother's womb? If only you are born of the Spirit, born of the waters, baptized in his Holy Ghost. And when Jesus Christ was anointed with the Holy Ghost and power, he went about doing good, healing those that were oppressed.
1: All right, healing those that were oppressed is the Gospel Heat Countdown. My name is C Plus, and this is what we do every Sunday from 7:30 to 8:30. What a privilege to be alive. What a privilege to be alive. I mean, a lot of you out there ready to call, ready to say, Mr. Tony, I'm so grateful for another month. Oh, what a testimony. You cannot imagine how many lives have been lost in the month of July. How many were kidnapped? How many were involved in accidents? How many were involved in domestic accident, road accidents? Oh, and I'm definitely soon. Are we there, sir?

0: All right, so whatever it is, we're going to go into that song very soon. So share your testimony, stamp a testimony in the next few minutes. Just call.
1: If you want make a ginger, give me
2: I don't lie when I say
0: I. Yes, because I know God has been so good to you. 090-6000-3352. We're going to Pastor Correct in the next 15 minutes. But let's share our testimonies and see what the Lord has done for us. Because I know definitely God has been so good. So good to us. You know. Yeah, so let's know that God has been so good to us. I'm going to share testimonies. 090-6000-3352. Hello. Hello.
3: Hello.
0: Yeah, how you doing?
3: I'm fine.
0: Yeah, you're super fine. Share your testimony. I know God has been amazingly awesome to you.
3: I just want to give testimony of keeping me and my family from the month of January to August.
0: Ah, to the 8th month. What a testimony. When is your birthday?
3: December 22.
0: Wow. So what song do you want us to play for you in giving God thanks? To Father, give God thanks for all He's done in your life. What kind of songs do you want?
3: Our Father, we live forever.
0: By who?
3: By
0: Our Father. Is that a title of the song? Our Father.
3: Yes.
0: Ah, okay. I think I get it out. But if I don't get it out, I can play you on Ending Joy. I think I have that one here. On Ending Joy by Moses Bleeze. Right?
3: Okay.
0: All right. Thank you so much. Moses Bleeze on Ending Joy.
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0: joy, hey, unspeakable. Is it my heart? Oh, Six Dots, what about you?
1: Ah, don't you see my eyes?
0: All right, I have a call. Do I have a call? 090-6000-3352. All that need joy right here. Hello. That's a little bad. Where are you? Change your position. Oh, God. That sounded like the person was close to close to a train. All right. 090-6000-3352. Another call. Hello. Change your position, sir. Change your position. What's your name? Sorry? Huh? Okay, I can't hear you well. No, it's bad, okay? Dr. Brown, how are you? It's been a very long time.
2: How
0: are you doing? Did you travel?
2: No, I'm not.
0: Ah, I've not heard from you for a while. So share your testimony.
2: I love the time before that I was in just now my family.
0: Man.
2: And I don't have my family.
0: Man. Hallelujah. You wanna choose a song?
2: Do any talk to fire.
0: Okay.
2: I was now I for these with my back too.

0: Oh Lord, let's turn the fragrance to fire right now. Dulce, fragrance to fire. All right, that's a good song, evergreen. We'll give it to you, definitely. Thank you so much. All right, 0906003352 is the Gospel Hits Countdown. Call and share your testimony of what God has done. Fragrance to fire, Dulce, if we can do that very briefly before the next the preacher now, for Pastor Correct. 0906003352. Can we take another call? I'm looking at the time, and we just go to Fragrance to Fire right now. Hello.
1: Hello, good evening.
0: Good evening, Your Eternal Excellency. What's your name?
1: Lizzie from Barua.
0: Lizzie? Is this your first time calling?
1: Yeah. No, my second time caller.
0: Second time calling. Should we check your testimony?
1: Yeah. Yeah. So, I've been listening to your program.
0: Okay. So what do you what do you call the program? From
1: is that?
0: What do you call the program of 100?
1: I can't hear you.
0: What do you call the program over 100?
1: Oh, 100%.
0: All right. So share your testimony.
1: Yeah. Yeah, I want to thank you for life. Thank you for life. See the beginning of the second day of August for giving me good health. So we begin. I give all the glory.
0: Definitely.
1: Yeah.
0: Thank you so much. All right. So okay, let's see if we can play you a song for your song for them, the program. What song will you choose?
1: My Lover by Mercy Chew.
0: My Lover.

Hallelujah. You are welcome to another prophetic moment on the platform of the Holy Ghost Interdenominational Ministries here on Jordan 105.5 Lagos. As we flip through the pages of scriptures this evening, God Almighty will bless you and I tremendously in Jesus' name. You are welcome to the month of August. The month of August is the month of prepared blessings. It is our month of prepared blessing, and today we are sharing prepared blessings. That is our topic tonight, prepared blessings. Our text is found in the book of 1 Corinthians chapter 2 and verse 9, and it goes thus: I hath not seen, yea, has not heard, neither has it entered into the heart of man, the things which God hath prepared for them that love him. Hallelujah. God always make preparation for man. Before God created Adam and Eve, he prepared a garden for them. Before God answered Elijah, he prepared a widow in Zarephath of Sidon to sustain Elijah. God has prepared everything that you need. That is why you are praying, so that you can take what God has prepared. God has prepared sound health. God has prepared healing for that sickness. God has prepared solution for your marriage. God has prepared blessings for your financial crisis, and you will receive it this evening in the name of Jesus. God has prepared a good accommodation for you to be out of that accommodation problem. I pray for you, you will receive it in the name of Jesus. Our emphasis in the scripture is the things which God has prepared. Past tense, the things which God has prepared. He didn't say that God will prepare. No, God has prepared them. But listen to it. He said, for them that love him. It is for them that love him. Everyone that have accepted Jesus as Lord and Savior. If you are a Christian indeed, if you are born again, you are qualified for the blessings that God has prepared. That is why if you have not given your life to Jesus, I will lead you in prayer to become a child of God now, to be born again now, so that you can receive the blessings that God has prepared. Say, my Father, my God, I come before you as a sinner. I know Jesus have died on the cross of Calvary for my sin, and he resurrected the third day and ascended to heaven. Today I accept Jesus as my Lord and Savior. Jesus, come into my life. Write my name in the book of life and grant me the power to sin no more in Jesus' name. Just recently, a young man that was living in a dilapidated building. He was a pastor. He was the owner of the dilapidated building. But all of a sudden, God spoke to him. And while we were discussing, I said, obey God. He said, I will. As he said, I will, and made up his mind to obey God, that God asked him to leave. He didn't know where he was going. But as he made up his mind, God took him from that dilapidated building of his own, and God gave him a completed house, a building elsewhere, a building that is well completed, all the facilities.

0: See, are in place. As a matter of fact, there are flats there where tenants are occupying, and there is a major one where he will occupy. It is not as if they gave it to him to manage. It was handed over to him completely for life, from a dilapidated building. God gave him a whole house, a whole building, first around. I pray for you. Your prepared blessing, receive it in the name of Jesus. Therefore, I prophesy the prepared blessings of accommodation that you desire, that make you to be wondering about. You don't have where to put your head. You don't have rest of mind. You don't have comfort. Receive the prepared blessing of a good accommodation from this hour in the name of Jesus. There is prepared blessings of opportunities and financial breakthrough. I pray for you this week. Enter into the prepared blessing of opportunity that will change your story in the name of Jesus. Opportunity that will give you a new job in the name of Jesus. Opportunity that will change your status in the name of Jesus. Opportunity that will make you settle down in marriage in the name of Jesus. There is prepared blessing of opportunity for healing and deliverance. Prepared blessing of opportunity for healing and deliverance. That is why he says, by my stripes you are made whole. That is the word of God. He said, by his stripes you are made whole. I command healing for you now. Be healed in the name of Jesus. By his stripes be healed in the name of Jesus. By his stripes be healed in the mighty name of Jesus. Because he said, with his stripes we were healed. I decree you are healed according to the book of Isaiah chapter 53 verse 5. In the name of Jesus, I decree, let there be an open door, a prepared open door, a prepared open door. He said, I have set before thee an open door. Revelation chapter 3 verse 8. Open door for new job. Open door. Open door for your marriage. Open door for your miracle. Open door for that project. In the name of Jesus. There is prepared blessing for marital settlement. Whether you are single and you want to marry, you want to be settled down in marriage and it's difficult, I pray for you. Because he said, it's not good for the man to be alone. I will make him an helpmeet. He said, two are better than one. Ecclesiastes chapter 4 verse 9. In the name of Jesus, let the bone of your bone and the flesh of your flesh locate you in the name of Jesus. Be connected to your marital destiny in the name of Jesus. This year will not end without your marital settlement in the name of Jesus. It shall not be difficult again. It shall not be hard again. From now, connect to your marital partner, connect to your husband, connect to your wife in the name of Jesus. I also pray every home that have scattered, let there be restoration in the name of Jesus. Your husband is restored, your wife is restored, your home is restored, your marriage is restored in the name of Jesus. Lift up your voice and pray this prayer. Say, my Father, my God, restore me to recover my prepared blessing in the name of God. Restore me, restore me, restore me to recover my prepared blessing. Everything that I've lost, restore it. He said, I will restore the years that the canker woman caterpillar have eaten. The Lord restore you. As you are praying now, the Lord restore you to recover your prepared blessing. The Lord is restoring you. The Lord is restoring you in the name of Jesus. Your job is restored. Your finances is restored. Your glory is restored. Your career is restored. Your status is restored. Everything that the enemy has taken, the Lord restore them. The Lord restore them in the name of Jesus. I decree that delay is over. Say, my Father, my God, let delay be over. Let me enter my prepared blessing and let my prepared blessing manifest. Let delay be over. Let me enter into my prepared blessing and let my prepared blessing manifest. I pray for you. The delay is over. Enter into your prepared blessing. Let your prepared blessing begin to manifest. Enter into your prepared blessing. Let your prepared blessings begin to manifest. Your delay is over in Jesus' name. Receive your prepared blessing of babies in the name of Jesus. I decree you are conceived now. I decree you will put to bed. You will be pregnant and you will have your miracle baby in the mighty name of Jesus. You shall no longer be barren in the mighty name of Jesus. In 9 months' time, people will gather to celebrate the christening of your miracle baby in the name of Jesus. I decree the blessings of the prepared completion for that your project that you have struggled and you cannot complete. Yes, receive the grace to complete it. Let that project be completed in the name of Jesus. Receive assistance and let the project be completed in the name of Jesus. I pray for you now. Receive your prepared deliverance in the name of Jesus. Let there be deliverance for you from the forces of darkness in the name of Jesus. Every witchcraft attack against you, I scatter them and they come to an end in the name of Jesus. Every arrow fired into your body, they are removed in the name of Jesus. I decree your health is restored in the mighty name of Jesus. I decree the trouble against you in your office comes to an end in the name of Jesus. I decree all the accusation level against you, they are canceled in the name of Jesus. I decree those that are troubling you, wherever they are, they begin to surrender in the mighty name of Jesus. I decree your file is released in the mighty name of Jesus. I decree open door for you in the mighty name of Jesus. The prepared blessing of God, receive it in full in Jesus' name. Hallelujah. God bless you in Jesus' name. Now reach to me on these numbers, 080-57-47-34-31. 080-57-47-34-31. Also on all social media platforms, reach out to me as Pastor Correct on Facebook, on Instagram, on TikToks and the likes, Pastor Correct. I look forward to hearing your testimony. I pray your testimony shall abound in Jesus' name. You can call me for further prayers and counseling. The Lord bless you. In Jesus' name. Amen.
1: Don't miss the gospel hit countdown every Sunday with Tony and Jekyll. Sil Kelly says so.
2: Hey! Boy, boy.
3: All right. What a word. What a word. And that testimony Pastor Correct shared was amazing. Amazing. Amazing. A man who lived in a dilapidated house. And God prepared another house. Ready flats. All fenced. Lord Jesus. The God is the same yesterday,
4: today and forever.
3: Today and forever. He's not changed. But we are the ones that have changed in our faithfulness. We're no longer faithful. We're no longer righteous. We're no longer holy and upright in our ways. And that's why it's looking like God doesn't answer prayers anymore. He does answer prayers. Hello, sir. What do you have to say before we go to the last song, My Lover, chosen by one of our...
4: That does not disappoint. He remains faithful.
3: Yes, sir.
4: And miraculous based on what you do and your commitment.
3: You know, I said something very briefly, that there's a very thin line between being faithful and being grateful.
5: This is.
3: When you are not faithful, you can't be grateful. For example, you're employed in a place. If you are not faithful to the task given to you, anything they give you from that job, you can't be grateful for it. It takes you you finding that job as a treasure, right? You give everything to it. You are faithful to it. It shows that job they gave you, you are thankful. So you'll be grateful, right?
4: Yes.
3: For all God does for you around that job. That's the same thing. Men have lost their place in faithfulness, and that's why they can't be grateful for every little thing God does for them, because faithfulness is missing. This week, as you stay faithful, stay grateful, and I see God lifting you. My lover, Mr. Chinwo, God bless you. From Sixers and I, we say have a fabulous weekend month ahead.
4: Amen. Bye.

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8: Before we pray, there's this song they sing in the nation of Nigeria. And it's a song that I haven't been able to let go of. They sing it in the Yoruba language. I'll sing it in Yoruba, then we'll declare it in English. But it's a sound of exaltation to this great God that we serve. It declares that He is the King of Kings. This is what it says.

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Say, yeah.

0: 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Welcome to the Jordan Breakfast Show. And today...
1: Hey, everybody, this is The Sweets, and it's about to get all funky today. 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
1: Day of new glory.
0: Oni ni Sunday.
1: Today is Sunday.
0: Gbogbo eniyan.
1: Everybody.
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1: God that is no man.
0: Ipa to wonu ipa.
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1: A might in every might.
0: Dojumo lo pe wa lodo.
1: Every day do we appreciate this God.
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1: Every day do we praise him.
0: O ti sore ta o le.
1: Yeah, so many things cannot count.
0: Ije loni ojo isinmi.
1: Therefore today being Sunday.
0: Iwo na ko orin kan.
1: You to sing a song now.
0: O ti fi yin.
1: At least to appreciate it.
0: Ni lo bibo eda laye.
1: When I come to everyone on earth.
0: Owo Olodumare lo wa.
1: It is the Almighty that directs.
0: Baba mi olowo gbogboro
1: ti yo me nu ofe. My mother has the monkey child that delivers
0: children. Kenewa ya Judah.
1: The line of tribe of Judah.
0: Onile kaya kayo.
1: The one that fits all.
0: Ajinde ati.
1: The resurrection and the life.
0: Ope yo.
1: Glory unto
0: you. Ogo yo.
1: Praise to you.
0: Iye
1: yo. Praise to you.
0: Egbo ope wo. 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
1: bi. 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
0: Ko ti e fi so
1: pe. I wish to appreciate this God.
0: Eni eni mo wa laarin alaye.
1: Is there among the living?
0: To yin baba.
1: Now praise the Lord.
0: E se o.
1: Thank you Lord.
0: Bari anugba.
1: That we receive mercy.
0: O go for.
1: Hallelujah.
0: O go for.
1: Hallelujah.
0: Loni.
1: Today.
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1: Hey, hey, Lord touch us.
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1: Before ba to swallow us.
0: Lo wa lagbara.
1: You have the power.
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0: Lagbara,
1: roll
0: 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Bogbo shada to
1: promi lon. 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
0: Learn your prayer.
1: After appreciation.
0: Bogbo adua
1: 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I pray for you.
0: Bogbo nton daise.
1: Those who scatter your way.
0: Kolu agbese.
1: Hey, let the Lord talk with them.
0: Ina inu akpataki.
1: The fire and the rock can never die.
0: Eni lo makpa na ogo.
1: Eni lo to extinguish the light of your glory.
0: Olo asalogo.
1: Hey, let the Lord teach you.
0: Ise reye.
1: That's your career.
0: Koni dise.
1: Let us come forward.
0: Your
1: work
0: home.
1: Those
0: standing
1: bewitchment
0: to you.
1: Standing
0: at bewitchment.
1: Psalm
0: 35.
1: Oh Lord.
0: When God is ready to deliver you. The best way. Is to turn the evil back to the sender. The great thing and good thing that is prepared for you must not scatter.
1: Oh my God, my dear.
0: Oluwa ti ni eto rere fun e.
1: Good plans for you.
0: O ni eto rere.
1: Goodness.
0: Ota o de fe
1: ko se.
0: Eni to pe mi wi pe e jade ti won.
1: Go to them.
0: Ero ota o. Ko gbodo se o. Lori won. So pe ero ota.
1: O
0: ni se. 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
0: 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So gbogbo eni ba ko kejo.
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0: Lati ni o lara.
1: To oppress you.
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0: Asasi eni bi.
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0: Aransi dile. Majemu ile.
1: The plan of the
0: asshole. Epe.
1: Spare.
0: Aransi.
1: The wicked.
0: Elerugbe.
1: To send.
0: O to ba fi da eto aye eru.
1: To want to scatter our life.
0: Baba mi oni gba. Number two.
1: Ikeji.
0: Oluwa nitori pe.
1: God says.
0: Won tin delay in ajo awon.
1: They have delayed your journey too much.
0: Ojo ori re.
1: Your age.
0: Ko ba ire mu.
1: Does not befit your goodness.
0: My God.
1: No.
0: Ojo ori lo.
1: Your age is going.
0: Ire o lo.
1: And goodness stop for me.
0: So ye ko ma lo be.
1: So.
0: Edide.
1: Arise.
0: Gbogbo eyan.
1: Everybody.
0: E ma ke.
1: Begin to shout.
0: Ta lo fi akoko mi sofo.
1: Who is wasting my time.
0: Ile gbe mi.
1: Go and swallow them.
0: Ta lo fi aye mi sofo. 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
1: ru.
0: Number 2. O ni won delay won. O ni woli.
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0: 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Number 3. O ni won fi okuku ba won ja. Animo to nbere.
1: I was asking again.
0: Kilo de ta won kan to nje won ju oru.
1: Why we supposed to be eating it?
0: Kilo de ti won to npada silu
1: won. Why are they still themselves in their village?
0: Kilo de ti won to nlalakala.
1: Why are they having nightmares?
0: lode ti awon kan o ni
1: fakabale what is the happiness of mine
0: gbogbo bo se sare to
1: you are running
0: o tun pada si square one
1: you see the top square one
0: iyi pada buburu ni o
1: even change
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1: people have lost things
0: maya le
1: gesa
0: they have lost things
1: what is so kanu
0: won so kanu
1: they lost things
0: elomi so yawo elomi so kanu elomi so ipo
1: so lost their position
0: sensitive position
1: awon ipo to se pataki
0: fear city ba fellow me
1: they lost
0: it elomi so yunu
1: some lost pregnancy
0: elomi so opportunity
1: some lost opportunities
0: eh last chance to travel abroad
1: but it could not be lost
0: o lowo elomi
1: last it
0: at the point of taking decision
1: eh
0: ni won don elomi oluwa wi pe omo ni ka gbadura back to sender
1: let them go pray back to sender o
0: sa ma se
1: that's what you do
0: ni church la ro ni
1: church this money
0: mi o mo bo se ma re
1: but
0: to ba ti gbo yi
1: ko
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0: 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Nobody want to celebrate you. 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
1: so pe eyin wo le ma ran mi lo
4: who are those that will support me
1: e pe mi fura yin
4: call me by yourself
1: eyin te wa ni Lagos
5: those of in Lagos state
1: enile ni nje
5: today is the day
1: mo ma wa leko la
5: I'll be storming Lagos this morning
1: and kan sa se bale se pale la
5: buja what do you have problem da buja yes
1: boy ko ni mo ti ma sunday la ro
5: what have you just started everything Lagos this morning
1: did you pay
5: why sir
1: I'm by cell call
5: there's an ongoing work
1: korodu
5: ati korodu
1: he said them abere ni 7
5: and it start by 7 am today
1: gbogbo te wa lere korodu
5: those of you near igorodu
1: ati agbegbe
5: and the environs
1: make sure
5: please make sure you are in the church this morning.
1: It's 7 Laro.
5: Let us by 7.
1: I tell you, I need to go alone low.
5: They are not being alone low.
1: I require on church by 8.
5: Make sure you are in there. Let us by 8.
1: Now, sir, I need to say, Lord, you are close.
5: The program we did on the mountain this morning.
1: I want to wear my party, sir.
5: Don't take him, know that it is the first of his kind.
1: You are one who are to wear
5: the hand. The way the hand of the Lord came down.
1: Oh, God, you are not going to imagine.
5: It's beyond human imagination, sir.
1: Ebeni mo febe.
5: One thing I will beg you for.
1: To back back, boy.
5: If truly you believe.
1: Alone, sin, Lord.
5: That God still uses his prophets.
1: If you are
5: one of those God that's used this commission for people, or you believe in this commission, by all means, get the Korodu this morning.
1: Low cost bus
5: stop. Low cost bus stop. At the Korodu.
1: Tabini low low bus.

0: what trouble, Molo.
1: Man, you, they are troubling glorious ones.
0: Not feeling
1: don't
0: so.
1: Don't talk with them, man.
0: Oh, my friend.
1: You yourself know.
0: Well, Neo Golaka.
1: That you carry big glory.
0: That one, young Joe.
1: That people are envious of.
0: Not feeling
1: so. Don't joke with today.
0: No, I took too very to a bit.
1: Then I want to replete with you.
0: What total la conga so go on.
1: You think that they took a bit of glory from you?
0: I bought it.
1: How you discover?
0: Jabola talking.
1: That you were falling from the top.
0: I bought Jello Joe.
1: How you were eating the dream.
0: I bought Nibalo.
1: How you are having the tacos in the dream. That is a separate case.
0: Most
1: of it, that money just vanished from your hands.
0: Only one otter.
1: Maybe you are in otter.
0: Only one badagry.
1: Or in the badagry.
0: Only one anywhere.
1: Anywhere, maybe. Please, don't joke with today.
0: I want to do a call.
1: We have a lot of prayers for us.
0: I just said yes.
1: Let's do a bit more.

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1: Aṣáájú ogun ilé bàbá mi.
0: The chief host of my father's
1: house.
0: The one that lead the battle.
1: Olórí ogun tani.
0: The chief rival of my father's house.
1: Ṣubúkọ kú.
0: Fall and die.
1: Mezunda.
0: Fall and die.
1: The captain of the battle.
0: Àná olórí ogun.
1: Of my father's
0: house. Ti ilé bàbá mi.
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0: Go and deliver your parents and deliver your children.
1: Bam. Bam. Tori koko sete.
0: If it's not final, that
1: thing. Tori akobi
0: o. It's not of the firstborn.
1: Oni ni gbogbo eka ijo.
0: If I have the rent of the church.
1: Oni eku awon obi
0: do. Say gather the parents.
1: Tori awon mama.
0: Because of the
1: ayali
0: seven mo she.
1: Ikorodu.
0: Ikorodu.
1: Hey.
0: 6 a.m. This very early morning.
1: 6 a.m.
0: I go remember.
1: Ti o gudo ye.
0: It must not change.
1: Arugbo ojo so.
0: Eja tabe se.
1: Ki gbogbo obi.
0: Our parents.
1: Ati awon mama won.
0: And their children.
1: Ki won wo church.
0: To be in church.
1: In my fear, what me the rolling
0: and we are nothing that we
1: have. The agome
0: from 6 a.m.
1: In my fear, yes,
0: I will put that oil on the head.
1: He said, "Tio, on combat, di wolo."
0: He had to do him that day.
1: Awo wolo kusi.
0: It's their own.
1: He no dare.
0: Why?
1: Tio go be
0: it. It's the body of the parents. Finding on you. And they want to children to
1: find
0: the same battle. And God sent Jesus.
1: Ogule ni.
0: That part of the household.
1: To disorder the alagba.
0: That has made them the mighty
1: one. Uro.
0: That stand
1: for sin.
0: Not
1: love
0: your
1: wallet.
0: All
1: pastors
0: have
1: been empowered.
0: Let
1: come.
0: But the shutdown
1: against you. Ma,
0: for what do you know now?
1: Oh, man, one like that.
0: God do not despise you.
1: One thing in
0: they have their own weapon.
1: Emma, me, I.
0: Long time battery, my boy.
1: Don't fear, Jamie.
0: That's oppressing me.
1: Your wall, like,
0: from the strong man.
1: Jadeo.
0: Go!
1: I'm a just
0: you will stop the people.
1: Oh,
0: that long time
1: battery
0: in my body.
1: Jadeo.
0: Go!
1: Oh, that would have a look.
0: Make a voice
1: for you. Yeah, yeah, yeah.
3: On the go, I double.
0: I can't be there.
1: That's where you are.
0: And your tie down the door.
1: You delay your enemy.
0: And double or
1: me. Leave me.
0: And you will.
1: Amen.
0: Ìránṣẹ́ àjẹ́.
1: That minister of which
0: tó ń ba nǹkan jẹ́ mọ́ mi lọ́wọ́.
1: His faith is for me.
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1: darkness.
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1: rule. Destroy my home.
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1: he never go back
0: why oru ebo
1: he gave sacrifice
0: any Sunday by
1: and
0: lo pepe ida mewa
1: and
0: lo pepe urubo
1: egbo
0: omokunrin wore to da
1: mo
0: miracle to bere so ma fi eni sere tori gbogbo pepe tin ba gun leni
1: any other go to today
0: mama no ruko awon yan so bo se se yen
1: titi
0: dale
1: by night
0: la dua mo ro le lori
1: mo
0: gba dua
1: o
0: ni testimony Ora nuba omi ko gbagbara ororo ko gbagbara Psalm 68 Psalm 48 68 Psalm 68 48 Psalm 69 69 69 68 48 Psalm 68 Psalm 68 Psalm 68 Psalm 68 Psalm 68 Psalm 68 Psalm 68 Psalm 68 Psalm 68 Psalm 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Psalm 68 Psalm 68 Psalm 68 Psalm 68 Psalm 68 Psalm 68 Psalm 68 Psalm 68 Psalm 68 Psalm 68 Psalm 68 Psalm 68 Psalm 68 Psalm 68 Psalm 68 Psalm 68 Psalm 68
1: overcome.
0: Ati gba ogo mi
1: pade. I don't take back my glory.
0: Ma bori ota.
1: I will overcome enemies.
0: Ma gba ogo mi
1: pade.
0: O de ma ri be.
1: O
0: ma fun ni aka number. Everybody let me. Report so
1: sit.
0: Sunday re. O de ma je Sunday aladun. Ati oloyin. Di de bayi. Pade mi. Nibi ti mo so fe pa ti ma pade. 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
0: Bye, Loluwa, we.
1: That says the Lord.
0: Egba Yanula. Boss, what service, lady?
1: As you enter service today.
0: Logo, Rebere. 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
0: Ni 21 times. Bye, bye.
1: Right now.
0: Ogo, you put that in. Back, Padia. Ni program, Laroy.
1: Go,
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0: Oba to ni aye ati oro.
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0: Olorun to ni ile ati eko
1: oro. God owns all the universe.
0: Oki wa ni one.
1: And greet us today.
0: Apa gbogbo awo omo Olorun.
1: Especially the children of God.
0: Wo ta ba tin gbo.
1: Wherever you are hearing.
0: Oki ni oruko Oluwa.
1: Greet the name of the Lord.
0: Gbogbo eyan omo Olorun.
1: All children of God.
0: Ken gbo mi.
1: That you are hearing.
0: Mo gbadura fun.
1: I pray for you.
0: Mi to tin gbo.
1: Wherever you are hearing. Maybe you are in market. Maybe you are going to work. You are just coming. You are in the car. I pray for you.
0: In
1: the name of Jesus.
0: The enemy
1: will not capture you.
0: You
1: that are hearing me this night. Wherever you are hearing. If there are all arrows.
0: That
1: I may be sent to you. To make you stagnate. Arrows. The enemy can send to make you die suddenly this night. Those that shot it, the Lord will return back to them. Every area hearing, let's pray as God
0: and
1: send our Father to you. The name of the church, as you know very well, Recreation Channel
0: Apostolic
1: Most Glorious Church.
0: At
1: Eleyin bus stop. At Ikola. Wherever you are hearing. Those have been hearing us before. You know what Jesus has done. I want to receive you. This night program. God send our Father to you. And there is no time. That the Lord. Send us message.
0: Come
1: back with testimony.
0: I want
1: to receive you. If God has done good things to you. That you keep it. It will hinder the honor that miracle coming. Those that will. That want God to do perfection. Or you want the good that God has started in your life. You want it to complete it. You need to be someone that testifies.
0: Because
1: God gave them victory. In heaven
0: itself.
1: It is testimony. Testimony does not start in the world.
0: It
1: started in the heaven. The Bible says in Revelation 12, verse 6, to down, there is war in the heaven. What now give them victory? It is the blood of Jesus and the word of your testimony. Testimony is something that is powerful. So testimony of some people that you hear this night, that you to bring your battle and your battle will be conquered. And your testimony will show grace. The Lord says, without testimony, testimony bring faith. Someone did not bring faith. It is the word of testimony. Jesus says, without signs and wonders, no one that can believe. No matter how you might be removing fire from your mouth, what established faith, it is testimony. The Lord says this night, give people testimony. If they can testify, to say what I do,
0: or
1: do perfection to them. This night, we are going to prayer. We give them victory by the blood of the Lamb. And the word of the testimony.
0: When
1: we talk about the word of testimony, those that you are hearing, prepare this night. The Bible says, what make the apostles to say about Jesus?
0: Hear
1: what he
0: says.
1: They call him testifier. They call him witness. They call him
0: witness.
1: What's the meaning? In testimony means miracle. That what they saw and what they hear and they know about it.
0: And
1: what they are saying about it. God do some people go
0: blessed.
1: He send you a testimony.
0: God
1: Krishna is doing wonders. So many we call. You say daddy.
0: Your
1: God has done so much for me.
0: He
1: send you a testimony.
0: Because tẹnu mọ.
1: Because we don't lay more emphasis on it.
0: Nígbà tá a bá tẹnu mọ.
1: It is not until we lay more emphasis on it.
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0: Number one ni
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1: 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Ṣé
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1: walk bad.
0: They pray.
1: Walk bones, okay.
0: They praise the
1: Lord. Walk bad, bones, okay.
0: When they raise their voice,
1: I say, pray, they call, I say, for
0: they didn't do the kingdom was not perfect.
1: I
0: want to pray.
1: In that jury, Lulua Vinci.
0: God did have.
1: Over a little
0: to a use it as a test for you.
1: But you won't know what's okay.
0: But when they raise their
1: voice, yes, okay.
0: It is meant how we too are praying.
1: Then
0: in prayer.
1: What I do about that?
0: When prayer was
1: answered,
0: the battle has become
1: completely.
0: It is a complete no.
1: Jesus, not
0: Jesus is also wise. Use that little to test them. As they raise their voice, what happened?
2: Nígbà tí ọkàn nínú wọn rí pé
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0: The evidence is that God did miracles.
1: He's not expecting you to keep it to yourself.
0: Kò retí pé kò
1: 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Because what is the meaning of witness?
0: Kí ni ìtumọ̀ ẹ̀rí?
1: I have told you witness is speaking about evidence.
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1: Telling people about what God has done.
0: Láti máa sọ fún tọ́lọ́run
1: ṣe. So that people that are going through such problems.
0: Ẹgbẹ́ àwọn èèyàn tó bá ń darí ìṣòro.
1: Their faith will be stirred and they will give their life to Jesus. That if he has done it in the life of one, he can do it in the life of many. That is why whenever you see me preaching, I talk about my own testimony. Then my testimony is my evidence. That there was a time I was like this. I'm not trying to showcase, but I'm trying to tell you the person that has done this in my life. You he can do also do yours.
0: Life
1: that is preaching without evidence.
0: It's
1: more or less a new caster.
0: Life
1: that is preaching without evidence.
0: It's
1: more or less a motivational
0: speaker.
1: Whenever you are talking of God,
0: the
1: back is what with signs and wonders.
0: It is
1: that signs and wonders that is a proof that definitely this person you are talking about what someone what someone
0: is it what someone
1: that
0: someone can follow by what he has done. Shout his prayer, Lord, this night give me temen that cannot be eaten,
1: give me temen
0: that cannot be
1: eaten.
0: Did everyone know that man has a leper? When he was made can he hide it?
1: Nobody
0: saw him before, you know that
1: it
0: is not until when he
1: can't
0: be
1: entered.
0: Do you know that if some organ has spoiled, you can hide it.
1: He's
0: saying that it's okay. But
1: within,
0: you that is not okay.
1: So
0: when dog goes
1: leper,
0: when you see that one from up front, we know it is cannot be eaten.
1: So only Lord, it is
0: cannot be eaten. You do want that God can do something for you. Shout that prayer, Lord, this night. You that will add your testimony,
1: Lord,
0: I want to do it this night. Lord, this night, give me that word, cannot be eaten. Give me that word, cannot be eaten.
1: Call
0: Jesus,
1: call Jesus.
0: Do you want to do it?

0: Yes,
1: sir. What's it called?
0: He bring it to the prophet.
1: There's
0: some people who are not even Christian.
1: Permit me to say this. They appreciate the goodness of God better than those that are his children. Because we are so familiar with the blessing and miracle of God. That is why we are not enjoying it. Do you know what happened? This man that came back, Jesus said something about it. He is not a born again. He is a Samaritan. And Jesus was saying this. And the son of the what? The children of God that got their healing. Why is it that this only Samaritan that came back to give God glory? Can you see what is happening? Because familiarity can deprive you of God's blessing. Familiarity can deprive you of the next phase of testimony. Jesus publicly clarified this for us to understand that those that happen to appreciate God most, they did not come back. That is what is happening in church. When you see people that are members, when they are enjoying that word, enjoy the hand of God, they don't know that if they are not careful, they will deprive themselves. Go and study in every church. You can hardly see committed members. When they started having that blessing, they were giving thanks. As soon as they are familiar with that blessing, what will happen is that they will deprive God. Glory. That is why you see people when we call program outside that receive miracle faster than the children. Do you know why? Then we come back to glorify God. But people that happen to be the member, they will just keep it to themselves. Because the Lord might say, I don't want pastor to know. The Lord might say, I don't want people to know what God has done for me. And by so doing, they are depriving themselves. Jesus said it.
0: Jesus
1: said, our member church,
0: the member of the church, that should have thanked God. The reader, please. Jesus said, you don't be among them.
1: So familiar with God's blessings. So familiar with God's blessings. And they will not give them. Am I worried now?
0: Don't worry.
1: Maybe you are to that room.
0: I've been there.
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0: using 2000.

0: Bible says,
1: not here, bore me.
0: My Bible says,
1: Bible lo je fi eri da won.
0: How do you tell me to answer prayer?
1: Nigba ti Olorun ba ri iru bo.
0: When God see your sacrifice,
1: o ma fi eri da.
0: You will answer with testimony.
1: Oluwagbo mi ni ojo ipo.
0: Hear me the day of problem.
1: Oko Olorun Jacob.
0: The name of God of Jacob.
1: O da bobo mi.
0: Protect
1: me,
0: to send help to
1: me
0: from the Holy Spirit. All those ones,
1: their
0: prayer.
1: But David
0: says, before you can answer your prayer with testimony, I want you to remember my sacrifice and give me as my desire.
1: Psalm
0: 20,
1: if
0: you remember your sacrifice,
1: you will
0: not answer your testimony.
1: You
0: will use your 2000 this night. Lord, I receive you this night. Use testimony to answer my prayer. I don't know what you're so seated on. I need you. I want to give back to children. And I believe it's God has sent this man of God. I use my own 2000.
1: You
0: don't so seated for this radio program.
1: Abraham
0: is sacrificed. He did that day in Genesis chapter 18. His own sacrifice gave him Isaac. His sacrifice. Don't forget that. He that sold with yes. And we reap with laughter.
1: Genesis 18,
0: when you do that sacrifice, what came
1: out
0: of that?
1: It's no
0: longer been
1: prayed.
0: But by this time,
1: I saw Sarah
0: bring God his testimony that year.
1: He
0: didn't even miss it. The one that promised God, the covenant was manifested. This night, use the sacrifice as a sacrifice. Lord, on this, I
1: connect
0: with this radio program.
1: Radio come on,
0: I'm not here to
1: share
0: my administration. And I know
1: you
0: will test me with
1: please.
0: Bible says,
1: don't believe
0: us. The Spirit of God is telling
1: you.
0: The Holy Spirit is
1: sleeping
0: this person. And you search through it. God has sent
1: you.
0: I want to pray for you.
1: Send
0: your testimony
1: to God.
0: Send your testimony.
1: Boundary.
2: Account number.
0: Eco Bank.
2: 3531001079714135 3531001079714141.
0: Recreational Apostolic Muscular Church.
2: Union Bank. 01 01 59 59 72 72 13 13 50 01 01 59 59 72 72 13 13 50 50. Joseph Oluwatope Israel. Our phone lines are 070 60 60 60 60 60 60 60 60 60 60 60 60 60 60 60 60 60 60 60 60 60 60 60 60 60 60 60 60 60 60 60 60 60 60 60 60 60 60 60 60 60 60 60 60 60 60 60 60 60 60 60 60 60 60 60 60 60 60 60 60 60 60 60 60 60 60 60 60 60 60 60 60 60 60 60 60 60 60 60 60 60 60 60 60 60 60 60 60 60 60 60 60 60 60 60 60 60 60 60 60 60 60 60 60 60 60 60 60 60 60 60 60 60 60 60 60 60 60 60 60 60 60 60 60 60 60 60 60 60 60 60 60 60 60 60 60 60 60 60 60 60 60 60 60 60 60 60 60 60 60 60 60 60 60 60 60 60 60 60 60 60 60 60 60 60 60 60 60 60 60 60 60 60 60 60 60 60 60 60 60 60 60 60 60 60 60 60 60 60 60 60 0769 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
0: Don't move an inch, but if you know say you won't move, move your radio with you.
3: Hello, Lagos. What?
1: If it's a little boy, I'll go to
2: you.
1: Bow go to
2: him.
1: Bow go to
2: him.
1: Bow go to
2: him.
1: Bow go to
2: him.
1: Bow go to him. I better know what you learn and like you do. Mono more coja. Let your little old diamo. Let your little old rama. Let your mama. Bummy, bummy.
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0: Oh my God. 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
1: Amen. Yeah.
2: From Lagos. This is
3: your
0: for that day.
3: Amen.
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1: 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Never been this excited. This is Jordan.
2: 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I mean, Lord, never sorrow be woolly.
0: Good morning, Lagos. Welcome to the Jordan Breakfast Show. And today,
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1: amen
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1: amen
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1: amen
0: idamu re dayo
1: amen
0: Echo that dial.
2: Amen.
0: And a question that die you.
2: Amen.
0: Thou go there.
2: Amen.
0: Thou go there.
2: Amen.
0: Thou go there.
2: Amen.
0: Thou go there.
2: Amen.
0: Thou go there.
2: Amen.
0: Thou go there.
2: Amen.
0: Thou go there.
2: Amen.
0: Thou go there.
2: Amen.
0: Thou go there.
2: Amen.
0: Thou go there.
2: Amen.
0: Thou go there.
2: Amen.
0: Thou go there.
2: Amen.
0: Thou go there.
2: Amen.
0: Thou go there.
2: Amen.
0: Thou go there.
2: Amen.
0: Thou go there.
2: Amen.
0: Thou go there.
2: Amen.
0: Thou go there.
2: Amen.
0: Thou go there.
2: Amen.
0: Thou go there.
2: Amen.
0: Thou go there.
2: Amen.
0: Thou go there.
2: Amen.
0: Thou go there. Amen. Thou go there.
2: Amen.
0: Thou go there.
2: Amen.
0: Thou go there.
2: Amen.
0: Thou go there. Amen. Thou go there.
2: Amen.
0: Thou go there.
2: Amen.
0: Thou go there.
2: Amen.
0: Thou go there. Amen. WhatsApp testimony. And you tell me WhatsApp testimony. Mofak pay number four. Send the testimony. Send the story. But when you tell me, send the story number 070-6164-3341. Mark the story. Text message. At WhatsApp. On the send the story. Voice note. On the phone. Send the. Magbo, je m'en trouve avec une bague à fond, number me lo magpe. 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Is 070-6164-3341. 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So, mo vi fwini number elle yi, bak magpe mi lori ye. Stand the voice note testimony through WhatsApp. All what the Magua do are, but Mofakan 300, 10 year or Sunday, Mofakan ni number 1 to 300. Mofako, what does it be? Mofako, you got the friend number, call to there, and you did on a key or Ruya called the Kanyori, and what got you a bit on Jokota Loleo. So, our Sunday on the second year, I'll put it on the talk. So, Pastor, I pay our number, Tama. Tama fi pe awon to ma fi wa sibi
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1: The God that knows all.
0: Oloruko nla.
1: The one that has great names.
0: Alanu gbogbo.
1: The one that shows mercy to all.
0: Eni lana.
1: The same yesterday.
0: Loni
1: ati lana. Today and forever.
0: Olorun ti oruko re.
1: God whose name.
0: Ti o ni pekun.
1: Has no end.
0: Olorun ti agbara re.
1: God whose power.
0: Ti o ni pekun.
1: Has no end.
0: A o ma yin o.
1: We will praise you, Lord.
0: A o ma gbe
1: oga. We will exalt you.
0: Gbo o satileyin
1: wa. Because you are our support.
0: Gbogbo eyan.
1: Everybody.
0: Le meje.
1: Seven times.
0: E ba n fori kan le
1: fun. Bow your head down to this God.
0: Only tomorrow.
1: There's reason for it.
0: Eban fori kan
1: le. Bow down your head seven times.
0: Alagbada ina.
1: The one that has the garment of fire.
0: Alawo tele o.
1: The one that has the garment of sunlight.
0: Baba mi gbangba.
1: The God that is all knowing almighty.
0: Edumare o iru jeje.
1: E mi mo o.
0: Onile kayaka yo.
1: Jesus.
0: An lebo on lara
1: wa. Jesus.
0: En ti o se mu.
1: Jesus.
0: Olorun ti o se pa.
1: Jesus.
0: Olorun ti o se ba.
1: Jesus.
0: Ogo ni fo.
1: Hallelujah.
0: Oni lojo isimi.
1: Today is Sunday.
0: Ah, o ma se o.
1: It's a pity.
0: En ti o ba mo re.
1: Those that are ingrates.
0: O ma se fun.
1: A pity for them.
0: Awon kan la dejo bere odun ibayi.
1: We started this year with some people.
0: Si won o si.
1: But today they are no more.
0: A fi yo won.
1: We are not rejoicing over them.
0: Eni to ran won se lo so pe se won tan.
1: The one that stand up another say they are
0: not finished. Wa to si ni se wa ku.
1: And for we that say we still have work to do.
0: O ye ka ma dupe
1: lo. We should appreciate him every day.
0: Baba wa yin laye.
1: If we don't praise him.
0: Nje lo mo pe o la won angel to yin lo.
1: There are angels praising him up there.
0: We are just privileged.
1: Awon kan lo do fani.
0: To be one of those that will be praising.
1: Lati jada awon kan ti o ma yin.
0: O fun wa lori.
1: He gave us that grace.
0: But, you know, man,
1: you that can you to be praising me.
0: Olorun wa yin o.
1: Hey, may God to praise you.
0: Go for it.
1: Hallelujah.
0: Gba ope wa.
1: Amen.
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1: Seven hallelujah.
0: Ogo meje.
1: Glory seven times.
0: Sana meje.
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2: Hallelujah. 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
0: Turn to the next
1: place. 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
1: Iye.
2: 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Iye, iye, iye, iye, iye, iye.
0: Bi Jesu ba ye waye.
1: Shall you believe?
0: Tomo tomo waye.
1: Shall you believe?
0: Tile tile waye.
1: Amen.
0: In the name of
1: Jesus.
0: Egbadua yi.
1: Pray this prayer.
0: Ibi gbogbo ti won tin pariwo oruko mi.
1: Anywhere they are shouting my name.
0: Ninu egbe okun.
1: In darkness.
0: Fu ibi.
1: For evil.
0: Emi mi mo.
1: Holy Ghost.
0: Lo kolu won.
1: Attack them.
0: Ejo egbadua.
1: Please pray this prayer.
0: Bi mo se ji bo laaro.
1: That's why I had this early morning.
0: Ibi ti won tin mention.
1: Where they are mentioning my name.
0: Ton tin mention oruko
1: mo. Mentioning my name.
0: Fu ibi.
1: For evil.
0: Yala ni
1: whether the east,
0: near
1: to the west,
0: iwo,
1: to the north,
0: tabi
1: to the south,
0: and mimi ma,
1: Holy Ghost,
0: kolu ma,
1: attack them,
0: kolu ma,
1: attack them,
0: adu, Iwe to ma ku adua
1: lesi. It's possible you have a book where you write down this prayer points.
0: Ti ma ti pe tan.
1: After I call it.
0: Ta pari eto.
1: I will finish the program.
0: Bo ba tun le gbo mi radio mi.
1: I can hear me on radio stations.
0: But to ba ti di bi owo san.
1: But when is around that call?
0: Fun re ni 30 minutes.
1: Give yourself like 30 minutes.
0: To tu awon adua
1: igba. To beat this prayer
0: stream. Omu ororo ko anoint
1: ara. I bet your head with oil.
0: In ti mo nfe ni pe.
1: What I desire is.
0: Ki gbogbo yin ji aladua.
1: That all of us come pray.
0: Ka de je n to mo oro Olorun.
1: I know the word of God.
0: Ohun ti mo tori e wa
1: niyen. That is why I come every day.
0: Milaga dasata.
1: Thank you Jesus.
0: So ra to Olorun. One full Lord of
1: because those that God gives grace,
0: one was the program
1: that come to our program,
0: life and direct.
1: Life and direct.
0: One back is serious.
1: They know we don't play.
0: Only Samuel,
1: but the Samuel that buy your dress today.
0: Sila rento fa koko yosu.
1: If that among those that waste your time,
0: if you come, you will know what to come.
1: Come back, we are more.
0: That people we pray.
1: Let me say,
0: you know better mogba.
1: This is the injury I received.
0: Lord Orem,
1: from my friends.
0: You know better mogba.
1: The injury I received.
0: Lord Omoya,
1: from my own siblings.
0: You know better mogba.
1: The injury I received.
0: Lord Rento mogba.
1: From someone that I employed.
0: Betrayed.
1: That have betrayed me.
0: You think what is salary?
1: You that they have injured.
0: And you that if I would down.
1: You married the wife and you
0: indicated.
1: You
0: are
1: the matrimonial man indicated.
0: You
1: that other people have afflicted.
0: Aye,
1: Father.
0: Along what be in
1: it?
0: Along what be in
1: it?
0: Along what be in
1: it?
0: Along what be in
1: it?
0: Along what be in
1: it? Pray this prayer.
0: And in it, BT and you think Takumi.
1: Say where man is after me.
0: Along what be in
1: it? Oh, Lord, fight for me.
0: What fear do I say?
1: Let's talk with this prayer.
0: Nibiti or
1: where friends are against me? Where my siblings are against me? Where my family is against me? Where are those I want to uplift? I oppose me. That I should not be more than this.
0: Hey, shut up
1: this. Fight for me. Fight for me. Fight for me. Oh.
0: You get
1: that like this prayer. You say fight for me.
0: Hey, tiny reverend.
1: Who is this reverend?
0: One more thing.
1: They are digging a bit for you.
0: You are an African reverend. African church reverend.
1: a reverend in Joabi came church in
0: you.
1: They are writing petition against you.
0: Did
1: not open my eyes to see you.
0: Binusa.
1: Please don't be offended, sir.
0: Kadavale.
1: Oh, my father.
0: This
1: thinking cannot be hidden.
0: Anyway,
1: that thinking people.
0: You.
1: If you can pray this prayer. The thinking will repeat within 7 days.
0: Oluwa.
1: Oh, Lord.
0: Where
1: man is blocking me?
0: Hello,
1: fight for me. Fight for me. The injury that I see from a close friend.
0: So come on, say teaching.
1: You know, I'm still doing the teaching.
0: Lori, dito fit it.
1: Or why you are not that
0: different? One support, good dog, bad
1: one. And I say you need to pray.
0: He has surely too.
1: That should be reviewed.
0: I just can't quite well.
1: But let them bring in testifiers.
0: I see somebody looking.
1: And whatever they have up there, I'll be right back.
3: Oluko mi ni Olorun fe mi oruke. 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
4: This wedding tele. Congratulations.
1: I pray.
0: I do not
1: live at
0: Isaiah.
1: And the spirit of
0: God.
1: All those that say compulsory.
0: And
1: they are going to see your head.
0: Those
1: I'm talking about.
0: I want it David the king.
1: They are the one that David shall
0: be.
1: What is you?
0: He won't look by me.
1: You, my friend. My friend.
0: I don't do my cake.
1: We go together to the house of God.
0: And when you come back,
1: there are some people, sir.
0: One first side, you by force.
1: They want to shine more than you by
0: force. They will say la la to
1: and they cannot live up to you.
0: One will go spiritual.
1: They will not go spiritual.
0: For barada.
1: For to take over your potential. They want to usurp your own
0: temple.
1: They will do it themselves. I'm taking your glory. I'm doing it to themselves.
0: And one more talk for what tongue.
1: The children you play with your own money.
0: One man withdraw glory.
1: They will withdraw glory from them.
0: Until
1: their mom says.
0: But that is say being a
1: draw. I stopped just every word.
0: Pẹ̀lú àṣẹ Olódùmọ̀,
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1: 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They can even use, they will make you tired of
0: praying
1: and fasting.
0: When you get to a level.
1: I wan take
0: money from you. You will say to yourself.
1: You will never talk for
0: a year. Why am I fasting?
1: Kini mo tun gbàgbọ́.
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1: fún. What am I even praying for?
0: Kini mo n lọ church.
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0: Ki Oluwa fi asiri inu eniyan
1: o. That the Lord show you the secret of the people.
0: Olorun sọ fun Samuel.
1: God told Samuel.
0: Mo woju won.
1: Don't look at their faces.
0: Ọkan won ni ko.
1: Look at their hearts.
0: Se nipa en te ba ti feran atewo.
1: All of you that love applause.
0: Ati awon to mo yin.
1: And those that praise you.
0: Se ki wonu eniyan.
1: And you don't look into their hearts.
0: Ejina si koto.
1: Ah, you are not far from the pit o. You are not far at all.
0: Ko ni ko mo son church.
1: That's what you say to
0: church. Eba de tan pariwo
1: tori. Well, God, I got
0: oh yeah, wa.
1: We understand.
0: Mo ye mi.
1: I understand.
0: Ki se gbogbo to n pe
1: authority. He's not on no shouting authority.
0: Ni won pe fun ogo.
1: That are calling for glory.
0: Awon mi wa.
1: So my dear.
0: Ma jo lo mo nwe yen ni won
1: se. They just you just keep going on. We are watching.
0: So ra yin to je pe awon to ba ti mu oro loro wa ba yin le
1: mo. You that don't bring people's case to you.
0: You love people that give you information.
1: O to ba wa ko ni oro loro.
0: Other people.
1: Nipa wa lo
0: mi. You are not far away from God.
1: Oh, Jesus si bi sa re.
0: Eni to mo oro loro wa ba.
1: Because that is the important man case to you.
0: Why to fi mu wa?
1: Why did they bring it. That's the question. Why?
0: Kilo fe gba
1: nbe. What do they want to gain?
0: So iyan se pataki.
1: That's very important.
0: Number three.
1: Iketa.
0: E gbọdọ mo gbadua.
1: You need to be prayer.
0: Oluwa ma ni won lara.
1: Lord of praise them.
0: Awon to sun mi lati ba temi.
1: Those that draw close to me to this
0: thing. E gbadua
1: yen. To my life. Pray the prayer.
0: Adua o de gba.
1: I pray.
0: Mo gbadua.
1: I pray.
0: Lato ni lo.
1: From today.
0: Awon loyal people.
1: Those that are loyal.
0: Awon ninu mimo awon eyan rere.
1: Those that are steadfast.
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1: Where they are planning to go against me.
0: Gbogbo ite da company ni.
1: All of it that have come
0: ni oke yin akobi.
1: You are the top, you boss.
0: Egba Dua.
1: Praise this boy.
0: Gbogbo eyin omo ologo.
1: Are you glorious ones?
0: Eke. Ibi e ti ko rajo lo
1: di si. Where they gather against me.
0: Baba tu won ka.
1: Scatter them, O Lord.
0: Tu won ka.
1: Scatter them.
0: Tu won ka.
1: Scatter them.
0: Wa ma lo, wa ma bo.
1: You be moving to and fro.
0: Mo fe dide.
1: Say I want to be lifted.
0: Ibi tan tin se pade
1: subu. For me to
0: I must not be defeated. So that mentality is important.
1: Oh, but
0: no,
1: that
0: me,
1: I cannot put enemy to rest.
0: No,
1: no,
0: no. It will
1: not be for me as they want.
0: Ogbodo nigbo ya yin.
1: Have that confidence.
0: You don't hear what I'm saying. Ogbodo nigbo ya yin.
1: You must have that confidence.
0: Ogbodo so funra yin.
1: You must tell yourself that no matter how many they may be,
0: I will
1: overcome.
0: Iye ni jiji alagbara ninu Oluwa.
1: That is why you should be strong in the Lord.
0: Oh, the prayer David you pray.
1: David said,
0: "Odi bose ndi temi tan so ta mi."
1: The man they come against me.
0: Oni be ni mo ngbadua.
1: Pray
0: it must be so fair, pray agbara dua.
1: That our prayer,
0: agbara nla ni.
1: Is a great power.
0: Any time agbadua.
1: The more you pray,
0: oju ki ti.
1: You cannot be put to shame.
0: Oju esin aladua le.
1: The day of this great together.
0: Ki iro.
1: It will never fall.
0: Otale mura won.
1: Enemy be gather.
0: One man bori ni.
1: But you always overcome.
0: Bi won ba pe 1 million.
1: Even if there is million.
0: Ile mili e lori.
1: Over and over you.
0: A o bori.
1: We shall overcome.
0: A o bori.
1: We shall overcome.
0: A o bori.
1: We shall overcome.
0: A o bori.
1: We shall overcome.
0: A o bori.
1: We shall overcome.
0: So pe agbara ti o se jabo.
1: Say power that cannot be put down.
0: Agbara ti ogun o le bori.
1: All about to cannot overcome.
0: Agbara ti o te o le bori.
1: All that rebellion cannot overcome.
0: Wonu aye mi o.
1: Enter into me.
0: Wonu aye mi o.
1: I don't know. I tell you the truth.
0: Don't cross it.
1: If they don't cross
0: you,
1: they will be injured.
0: Mom, Mujeri,
1: they can never go scot free.
0: Yes, okay.
1: Jesus did not leave the body.
0: Oh, the boy Judas is poku so.
1: But Judas had to commit suicide.
0: Oh my God.
1: Really? He had to commit suicide.
0: But yah, when he poku agbara re.
1: That's why the man Judas is power.
0: I want that terrible.
1: His name is Bow.
0: Be agbara olom bati wole.
1: The power of God comes in.
0: Bogbo fataba tasi.
1: Whatever arrow they shoot to you,
0: to send
1: you go back to sender.
0: Wa magbu yara.
1: You leave the body now.
0: Bogbo biti wana si.
1: Every evil sent to me.
0: Back to sender.
1: Hello, Rube.
0: Oh my lucky.
1: You'll be sending it back.
0: Look
1: to left and right.
0: Every who sent
1: me. Don't me.
0: From unfriendly friends.
1: That's what I want. Every other.
0: Back to send.
1: Hello, Rube.
0: Back to send.
1: Hello, Rube.
0: Oh, yeah. Oh, my God.
1: I love you.
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0: o. I take them today.
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0: dé. Where the cell not get to.
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0: I go there.
1: Mo ju bẹ̀
0: lọ. I go beyond.
1: Let me authorize.
0: If the bread of Joseph
1: brothers Joseph
0: could not stop Joseph,
1: but are you
0: in the name of
1: God? Jacob said, "Kill so why your son?"
0: Jacob wanted his son to come to what
1: he said. So what is so
0: What is so little made
1: what is
0: hallelujah? You will get
1: to what God Jabez is saying.
0: Jabez was cursed.
1: Oh, Father God,
0: but let that God
1: go. Father God,
0: you will get to
1: what they not Jesus.
0: They blood Jesus.
1: What power of God is
0: Jesus? They killed themselves in one
1: night. Long Father G.
0: But God was already
1: oh, God, okay, Lord,
0: he went go. Up on high.
1: He went up
0: high. You are right.
1: What did
0: Do we rise?
1: In the name of

0: Oluwa,
1: I pray.
0: Nitori ti e.
1: For your sake.
0: Oluwa ja.
1: They will be fine.
0: I want to be no oku.
1: Those that are in darkness.
0: Wọn mọ value ise wo
1: ni. They know the value of prophetic deeds.
0: Akapa o sete.
1: Oh,
0: real goli hinder.
1: Yes, Father.
0: So for iwo ile.
1: Say you let.
0: Ni ojo ti Adami.
1: The day I was created.
0: Amu ninu re.
1: Something was taken from you.
0: A fi mami.
1: To make me.
0: Sugbon nigba ti mo daye.
1: But when I got to the world.
0: Mo joba le Olori.
1: I reign over you.
0: Oh, lagbara.
1: You have no power.
0: Lati mu mi lojiji.
1: So take me suddenly.
0: Mo ba iwo ile so.
1: I commune with you earth.
0: Oh, ni lanu gbeje.
1: You will not swallow my blood.
0: Oh, ni lanu gbeje omo.
1: You will not take my children's blood.
0: Oh, ni lanu gbeje yawo.
1: You will not swallow my wife's blood.
0: Iwo ile.
1: You earth.
0: Gbogbo awon olore
1: mi. All my benefactors.
0: Oh, ni lanu gbeje.
1: You will not take their blood.
0: Oh, si ni koju gbe mi.
1: And you will not swallow them.
0: Gbogbo ese le Olorun.
1: Like on you today.
0: You are doing
1: this year.
0: My story renew.
1: I will prosper you.
0: Say amen.
1: Yeah. Hey.
0: The earth is blood
1: and pleasant.
0: What are they that dwell
1: therein?
0: Oh, feed their soul, Lord.
1: Yeah, they stand upon the
0: seas. Oh,
1: and upon the waters.
0: Can you go to the Lord?
1: Can you stand the hill of the Lord?
0: Can you do
1: the Lord? Who can stand the holy place?
0: And Tony, I want
1: me. He that had the king and
0: say, I have
1: and pure heart.
0: And so, Boka, so
1: that I know of the stars.
0: So bright.
1: Now, so this
0: is your evil combat.
1: It has been blessed from the Lord.
0: At your door.
1: And right now,
0: God of the stars.
1: This is the
0: devil
1: of
0: the
1: Lord.
0: Oh, see, I'm very alone.
1: Lift up your head. All ye gates have been lifted.
0: We
1: have a lasting door. Thy King of Glory
0: will
1: come in. Who is this King of Glory? The Lord strong and mighty. Lift up your heads. All ye gates
0: have
1: been lifted.
0: We
1: have a lasting door. Thy King of Glory
0: will
1: come to this
0: house.
1: Who is that King
0: of Glory?
1: The Lord strong and mighty. The King of Glory.
0: Yeah. Samuel Lokomi.
1: Samuel.
0: Adebayo.
1: Adebayo.
0: Omo Ojo.
1: Son of Ojo.
0: Wole lobi mi o.
1: I was born by my
0: mother. No matter my
1: prayer, Baba. I entered to come to my father's calling. I believe.
0: Name me a apostle.
1: In the calling of Papa.
0: I your daddy, Baba.
1: I was delivered, Baba.
0: And the talk when most sorry, my lady.
1: He that God wants you sorry, my lady.
0: Matter more will lead you for the ballet for ballet.
1: Prophets that never bow to
0: Baba. Obey wireless.
1: I speak to you, God.
0: Lord, we know what they are doing.
1: God of Enoch and they are
0: doing. Lord, we are doing.
1: God of Oyedepo.
0: Move.
1: Because of this one,
0: but what made them want that?
1: I thought they come
0: back. Oh no, but damn you, Jomai Kelly, all over.
1: Oh my father, Jomai
0: Kelly. I say I want to live in my
1: God.
0: Oh no, no, no, no, no, no, no, no,
1: no, no, no,
0: no, no, no, no, no, no, no, no,
1: no,
0: no, no, no, no, no, no,
1: no, no, no, no, no,
0: no,
1: no, no, no,
0: no, no, no,
1: no, no, no, no, no, no, no, no, no, no, no, no, no, no, no, no, no, no, no, no, no, no, no, no, no, no, no, no, no, no, no, no, no, no, no, no, no, no, no, no, no, no, no, no, no, no, no, no, no, no, no, no, no, no, no, no, no, no, no, no, no, no, no, no, no, no, no, no, no, no, no, no, no, no, no, no, no, no, no, no, no, no, no, no, no, no, no, no, no, no, no, no, no, no, no, no, no, no, no, no, no, no, no, no, no, no, no, no, no, no, no, no, no, no, no, no, no, no, no, no, no, no, no, no, no, no, no, no, no, no, no, no, no, no, no, no, no, no, no, no, no, no, no, no, no, no, no, no, no, 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
1: how many of you are ready
0: e can be tell
1: shout where you are
0: baba mi o
1: my father
0: ibo ni won de mi mo
1: where have I been dying
0: and to me
1: lose me
0: my just so to
1: you will come left and right
0: ba mi ara
1: you will shake your body you will shout
0: oh yeah

0: 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I prophesy. I don't know where you have been bound. When the time is
1: early.
0: When the time with the world. When the time with prayer. The word is here. Be delivered.
1: In the name of Jesus.
0: Amen. Work of riches.
1: By the Lord.
0: Be destroyed in me.
1: Don't joke with this prayer.
0: My fellowship is
1: joke. I can be a one.
0: Shout out.
1: Ah.
0: Bondage of witches. Break from me. Make sure you lift your neck. Lift your body. You'll be shouting. Every bondage of witches. Break.
1: Loose.

0: Thank you, Father. Thank you, Father. Thank you, Father.
1: Thank you, Father.
0: Thank you, Father.
1: That sister, that garment of hatred,
0: I saw it, brought it out here.
1: That the cloth you with,
0: I
1: release fire.
0: One, two, another day.
1: Let that cloth catch fire.
0: Amen.
1: I saw you could not feel when the color.
0: Somebody, you have taken the garment of death.
1: Oh, that Lala, yes,
0: and I've been having that dream for the front of
1: me. Oh,
0: Lord, the apostles.
1: And you, my brother,
0: this person must not die.
1: I'm a very soon, your brother, could
0: be. The daughter of Zion must not die.
1: But one way, Jay,
0: I enter to your blood.
1: My height
0: is the earliest.
1: In the Kulibra,
0: yes, Lord.
1: Likeda,
0: yes, Father.
1: Sataya,
0: yes, Father.
1: Was a cool on way.
0: That garment of death upon you.
1: No, Nikori Kudas.
0: Because of the death of Jesus.
1: It's
0: swallow death in me.
1: Baba, you want to pass.
0: You are one of my brothers, sir.
1: Lori Kula.
0: Go on your knees.
1: And make us suffer.
0: It means that the death is that you will not leave me.
1: I cheer, don't survive.
0: Wake up those that are sleeping.
1: I want to know.
0: Wake them now.
1: Like my one.
0: Go there.
1: Jamude.
0: Covenant is here.
1: As a cool on
0: way. That garment of death upon you.
1: As a cool on way.
0: Garment of death upon you.
1: As a cool on
0: way. Garment of death upon you.
1: Fire.
0: Get fire, amen.
1: Fire.
0: Thank you, Lord. You shall not die.
1: Because say,
0: but live.
1: Never
0: instead we talk about the goodness
1: stand
0: of the
1: up,
0: Lord.
1: Stand up.
0: Did they do not?
1: Stand up.
0: Did they?
1: Away, Amaro.
0: Your hands will be clapping.
1: And no God die.
0: Hey.
1: And no God.

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I don't know.

0: Hey, things are happening.
1: In God's name.
0: The Lord just told me that the owner of that debt will carry it.
1: Hallelujah!
0: We return it
1: back
0: to the center. You spirit of death in this house.

0: Say spirit of death.
1: Sabia mi go
0: in my life.
1: Never I hear
0: back to sender.
1: God has given me the
0: spirit of death.
1: And me go
0: in my children's life.
1: Never I want
0: back to sender.
1: God has given me the
0: spirit of death.
1: And me go
0: in my family.
1: Never I want
0: back

0: success.
1: Hey,
0: I release upon you.
1: What to that is only?
0: I'm ready to live.
1: And
0: to live long.
1: Not
0: just to live.
1: What you go go and
0: to live long.
1: Receive
0: anointing. Every plan to kill you
1: suddenly,
0: to kill your children
1: suddenly,
0: is canceled.
1: Yeah.
0: You will not die.
1: Yeah.
0: In the name of Jesus,
1: yeah.
0: I'm coming back.
1: I'm
0: get water. Get your oil.
1: More
0: ready for prayer.
1: More
0: I'm coming.
1: I'm coming.

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0: lori gbogbo nkan idawo
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1: Where's the
0: Nibolewa.
1: Where are you?
0: Ekwino.
1: Ekwino. Oh.

0: Yes. Yes. Yes. Oluwawa. Njo ti gbo. So wa Labuja.
1: Aju Labuja.
0: Emergency vigil.
1: Ishori gbadagiri
0: oru Tuesday.
1: This Tuesday.
0: Ba se pari. Loluwa so fun mi.
1: Not told me.
0: Woli.
1: Prophet.
0: O ku oru abami kan.
1: Remember one powerful night. One powerful night.
0: Oru iranti.
1: A night of remembrance. Hallelujah.
0: Oru ifadide.
1: A night of upliftment.
0: Oru ijeyan.
1: A night of being great.
0: Gbogbo eniyan.
1: Everybody.
0: To ba gbagbo Olorun wa.
1: That believe in God's existence.
0: Ene gadazu
1: abimi.
0: A neighbor dissolve Alia.
1: Jesus.
0: Look at
1: that brother.
0: 40 years as a graduate.
1: Of the man, like you don't have
0: a only my mommy learning what
1: the mother that says
0: one force me.
1: He was forced to come.
0: Only Suleja.
1: Is that Suleja?
0: Syria one.
1: To area one.
0: Oh, what that big boy and law by
1: it not look like he's
0: all general.
1: He looks so bad for you.
0: I forgot on Kodja Waju.
1: Told
0: you a married signboard.
1: Not the signboard.
0: Look at Warum.
1: I man at
0: Kodja Waju. Oh, Laura Radio.
1: He not bought radio.
0: But he was so come.
1: He had not come to a month. He got employed.
0: Ese man no so
1: long.
0: Awon eri temi gan gba.
1: The response you are receiving.
0: See, I am in
1: that even frightened myself.
0: Aba le kedu.
1: Please pray.
0: Number 3.
1: Adura keta.
0: Eleile. 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
1: Ofa
0: mo pari dada.
1: I have done it well.
0: Hey. Olorun lo nba gbogbo igi ajaraje.
1: That's what destroys it.
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1: be de ri. 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
0: ti mo gbadura fun oni birthday ba oni ko n to ku olori o
1: se even left matter at all
0: ayan ta lo re okay why to jo un lari awon ogoro eyan
1: why was it that
0: owo kan lo ku o lara
1: e because something
0: gbogbo owo awon agba
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0: lara re ina gbe jade
1: yes lord remove it
0: gbogbo owo aje
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0: so jo sayeye mo fi omi gbadura ina gbe jade o ti di dede mo fe mo ko
1: this is compound that like it
0: o sayeye mo fun Olorun ni ojo
1: I'm giving God day
0: lẹyin ojo meje to
1: gbo I'm 7 days of
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1: pray
0: elekerin
1: prayer number 4
0: oluwa daduo
1: o no stop them
0: constant disappointment
1: ijakule
0: ojojumo
1: disappointment
0: e ba daduo
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0: o ni awon ogun mi ti mo ran si
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1: to ba n funi ijakule
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0: mo ti wa nbi
1: Timbani
0: wonu omi.
1: When I try to enter the water,
0: lo mi disappointment. Disappointment.
1: Ijakule.
0: Until jelo mi sayeye.
1: Why some are not celebrating?
0: Isepe ko gboli.
1: He knows that the DS promise.
0: It has become constant.
1: What you want to learn?
0: Failure has become constant.
1: Ijakule to learn more.
0: Elo mi ganti ribi normal.
1: So you will sit as normal.
0: Ebi ese.
1: Lift your legs.
0: Oluwa daduo.
1: Elo mi to stop to you.
0: Ijakule ojojumo.
1: Constant disappointment.
0: Bo bale gbi ara gbi ara.
1: Ebi
0: daduo la yem.
1: Stop it in my life.
0: Ijakule ojojumo.
1: Yeah,

0: lagun re.
1: All your labor.
0: Oh my Jerry.
1: Amen.
0: In the name of Jesus. Oluwa gogo.
1: I take you to bed.
0: Bye.
1: Receive your testimony.
0: Bye.
1: Receive your testimony.
0: Bye.
1: Receive your testimony.
0: Bye.
1: Receive your testimony.
0: Bye.
1: Receive your testimony.
0: Bye.
1: Receive your testimony.
0: Wala yo.
1: You have God.
0: I do a yoko to ku.
1: The one prayer remaining.
0: Ojo Sunday lo yake yangua.
1: What ought to pray every Sunday?
0: Gogo party agbara.
1: Every power of might.
0: Don't move. Say at your siba yem.
1: That blood poverty and lack of my life.
0: Emma about your Sunday.
1: Go with this Sunday.
0: Gogo yego ro yinda.
1: How about bring out your oil?
0: Megede baruzia. Ale men.
1: Thank you, Father.
0: Wakakada Barosia Dayaba.
1: Thank you, Father.
0: Azubia Gadalia.
1: Thank you, Father.
0: Me atagbara.
1: All you spirit of
0: fire, Missino, I near
1: that put my life in water.
0: Sorry, Okwaiba.
1: Many times,
0: Simbani calls some time.
1: When I say pay your time,
0: Sanore Adua.
1: Pay offering of prayer.
0: He said, pray alone, Jalai.
1: It's not because God lacks.
0: It's for you to activate your blessing.
1: Call the people, question to
0: show. Sorry, any Sunday.
1: Like this Sunday now.
0: Bobbicho, he didn't like
1: by this what I'm here to.
0: Report Lonuere to jealousy.
1: You go in your promise of
0: sign, damn why?
1: Give your time.
0: What fear am I the more
1: give the covenant offering of the
0: Lord. Oluwa Jemi no lalo se.
1: Lord, let me break through.
0: How I wish go bo awon area ban.
1: I wish we had the big people.
0: See how we so lori oke.
1: Iwon
0: batale mu ala mo mu
1: wai.
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1: My hand got to good.
0: Owo mi bare la.
1: My hand is still good.
0: Ogwa ni self
1: me.
0: Mi o ni sala ni orere
1: mo. I never lack again.
0: Oya duwa.

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1: How to bless us.
0: Fi ororo yen si owo re ge.
1: Put that oil in your hands.
0: Ramo owo.
1: Rub it together.
0: Wa se cross meje si waju ori.
1: Let me stand on the cross on your forehead.
0: Ki wa sure.
1: And let me bless you.
0: Tori owo re mejeji.
1: Cause these two hands of yours.
0: Owo ti o kari.
1: The kind of money you have never carried.
0: O kani wiki.
1: Hey, you can't do.
0: Ola to riri.
1: The kind of wealth you never had.
0: Ori ni wiki.
1: Hey, how did you see?
0: Mo luwa gogo.
1: I think you divine.
0: Ni bi gogo ti eyan omo lo wa lagbaye.
1: Any version of God that go back.
0: Zero one. Lenya dua.
1: After the prayers,
0: ore loku.
1: It's offering time.
0: Only Cornelius.
1: It's like Cornelius.
0: Ore re ati adua re.
1: After your prayers,
0: ogo kewa.
1: I've come up on the mountain.
0: Olorun so fun ebe.
1: God told them
0: ati kaini.
1: Okay.
0: Ninu nte ni.
1: From what you have,
0: emu temi wa.
1: Give me something.
0: Adam.
1: Adam.
0: Esoi.
1: This fruit
0: temi ni.
1: It's mine.
0: Manje da mewa e.
1: Don't eat your
0: tithe. Loka Agai chapter 1.
1: Agai chapter 1.
0: Agai chapter 2.
1: Agai chapter 2.
0: Agai chapter 3.
1: Agai chapter 3.
0: Papa inte ba ni se lowo.
1: Everybody don't forget that.
0: Mama tolo manto ba nse.
1: Make sure you add God to what that.
0: Born as
1: a
0: Jebori.
1: You use your
0: glory.
1: You have your way out. Everyone you see,
0: so
1: tell them, I will use my glory.
2: Value, innovation, radio has never been this excited. This is Jordan 105.5 FM.
3: From Lagos, this is
4: Jordan.